colors, Joseph wore, and then she said, perhaps this coat will bring you good luck and happiness.

I was happy as a lark. 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I keep saying, she'll be back.

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0: Good morning, family. From the TW Radio News Desk, this is News in Brief at 7. My name is Anita Opon Yeboah. The Central Regional Minister, Honorable Eko Payne Ochiri Edwama, was at the site today to inspect the ongoing road project at Ejumakuma Bisiasi yesterday, 29th July 2026. He was joined by the highway engineer Mother Mercy and the contractor Sir Mohammed as they assessed progress of work on the stretch. Honorable Edwama expressed satisfaction with the pace of work so far and urged the contractor to maintain quality standards and adhere to the project timeline. He noted that the road is in critical position and he is bent on improving the connectivity, boosting trade and easing transportation for residents in Ejumakuma Bisiasi and its surrounding communities. The minister reaffirmed government commitment to ensuring that key infrastructure projects in the central region are completed before the close of next year.
1: My brother, Okasa Susiai, is talking about 80 years.
0: Crossing over to Cape Coast, some residents of Duakrom to Ahen Boboy and Caliph through to Abakum are demanding compensation paid before they agree to relocate as government pushes ahead with development projects in Cape Coast. According to the residents, they were asked to move from the area during the administration of Osagyefo Dr. Kwame Nkrumah to make way for the construction of a road. However, some chose to remain on the land. With government now intensifying efforts to develop the city, the affected residents say they will not vacate without proper resettlement and compensation packages.
1: My brother, Okasa Susiai, is talking about 80 years. But I want to tell you, this community has been here close to 300 years. Community onye community a mana na ya sha se so we be said there yen documentations or said them I mean papa or woman oba ha in the year 1948 wo woman me wa ha 1939 and sana worbo wo I mean se ye ka documenta nukwarinyi yabaha no ana mawofu obaha no ama momafo waza sasen mawo no we be someone paper bia nja ha ye wosisi ano mutuma kind of from Duakor up to Ahemboboy azuko abekem kura nyimpa ko pe 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No, we don't have any problem. We don't have any problem with that. But say what's wububu hena done a year and sana was this car am my hena. No. That is out. I will not agree with that today. You know, the same thing happened at Ayin Sudo. Namusu wano. Say I'm fin yeya. Mubi si hano obeye wes. So I please, I beg you. Don't toil with us.
0: Lastly, on drug abuse, as government agencies intensify efforts to prevent drug abuse, communities have been called on to take responsibility by promoting informed and responsible choices about substance abuse. According to Julius Kwame Anthony, press secretary and spokesperson to the Interior Minister, tackling drug abuse requires a collective approach beyond enforcement. He said while state institutions continue with education, regulation and law enforcement, community leaders, families and civil society also have a role in discouraging misuse and supporting prevention initiatives. Mr. Anthony noted that building awareness around the dangers of drug abuse and encouraging healthier lifestyles will help reduce the social and health impact on the youth. He added that the Ministry of Interior remains committed to working with stakeholders to strengthen anti-drug campaigns across the country.
2: you need people reporting and all of those things. So what we are calling for is that while government plays its role, mm-hmm. expanding the administrative and logistical scope of NACOC,
1: right.
2: we are asking that individual communities also play a role. See the way they are transmitting these things. When someone is eating cake, ordinarily, what would be the incentive of the states to want to look into the cake and see what is in the cake? If someone is drinking Sobolo, what would be the incentive of the states to want to look into what is in the Sobolo? So at that level, we need community compliance. We need individual compliance. We need families taking a stake in fighting this menace. And without community compliance, without families and individuals supporting the states, I do not think that we can win this fight, no matter how sophisticated the state gets.
0: With this, I wrap up for the news in brief at 7, brought to you live from the studios of TW Radio 889. My name is Anita Opon Yeboah. Follow us for more news via twradiogh.com. 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
1: Every man be God, oh, aye. Every man be God, oh, aye.

It is your inside, it is my inside, it is your inside, you know if you choose sides. Monday search God, God is search man, Monday starts lost, God is start lost. What do they look for? It is your inside. What do they look for? The church, it is your inside. What do they look for? Dubai, it is your inside. What do they look for? The club, it is your inside. What do they look for? The

on this significant occasion, as the world reflects on the journey of peoples of African descent and looks forward to a new decade of purpose, I speak not only as the Oguamahim, but as a custodian of memory, identity, and the enduring spirit of our people. From Cape Coast, where the stones of our castle bear silent testimony to centuries of human suffering, we are reminded that history is not distant. It lives amongst us. It shapes our present and calls us to responsibility. The transatlantic slave trade and the system of enslavement that followed were not accidents of history, but deliberate acts that deprived millions of dignity, identity, and future. Yet, even in the face of such injustice, our people endured, and our culture and identity remained unbroken. As we begin our deliberations, we are guided by the history, by this history, and by a shared commitment to unity, justice, and the restoration of dignity. I thank you.

0: It is a thrilling 10 around Thursday today, the 30th of June 2026, and also the 211th day of the year, with 154 days remaining to end the year 2026. On this note, I welcome you to another exciting edition of The Workshop on TW Radio 88.9. And this week, we have celebrated and continue to celebrate Visit Cape Coast and Cape Coast Initiative all through this week. If you've been listening to TW Radio, not just on the morning show, but on all the other programs, you could realize that there is a deliberate and, a very calculated and a conscious effort to push the agenda of making the city of first, truly the city of first in everything. And that brings us to today, another beautiful conversation we'll be having today. This week, to this morning, we've explored this weekend. This morning is yet another one again where we talk about a lot of things. We talk about, education, research. We get into a bit of academia this morning. So get yourself a seat and get ready for that conversation this morning. Cape Coast, as we keep on saying, has long been known as the cradle of education in Ghana. But in an era driven by innovation, technology, and knowledge, can we go beyond being an educational city to becoming Ghana's premier knowledge city? This is another thing, and this is what our conversation seeks to achieve this morning. Once again, this is The Workshop, and this is where we don't just wake up, we build. And I am Richard Osei Yeboah. You can call me Sir Roy. And from now to the hours of 10 a.m., permit me to be your guide, to be your companion on radio, right here on TW88.9. As we delve into various and numerous angles of conversations coupled with a lot of great songs as well, this morning we cross over to the United Kingdom, UK, Scotland, Glasgow, where we speak to Nana Dazi on the ongoing Commonwealth Games as well. Is Ghana still winning, or we are thrilling? What is happening? We bring you updates this morning and swiftly move also into the pit sports update this morning on The Workshop. Raza will be joining in as around 7:35-40 thereabout, and then we bring you all the updates. Not forgetting update in the newspaper headline segment, where we review the stories and also with the stories on various homepages on the online portals as well. You know how we do it every morning right here on the Dow 88.9. Not forgetting daily dose of motivation, vitamin, vim this morning.
1: Wake up, wake up.

0: And it's time now for us to bring you the Vitamin Vim Daily Dose of Motivation this morning. Don't forget, we're looking at Cape Coast from the educational angle, the cradle of education. How can we transform that into becoming a knowledge city? A city where knowledge is abound and we do things as expected and not just anyhow. That will be the focus of our conversation. But let me remind you that the smartest investment in the city can make is in the minds of its people. The smartest investment that any city can make is in the minds of its people. And with this, remember that buildings grow old. And as you can find in Cape Coast, most of the ancient buildings we have, they've grown old. So as the rains came down, they collapsed. And as you are aware, roads would definitely need repairs. It doesn't matter how old a road may last or how long a road may last, it would definitely need repairs. Again, technology also changes. But you know what? A well-educated, innovative, undetermined person or people will always find new ways to build. They will always find new ways to build. So this morning, I want you to let you know that the future belongs to communities that value knowledge, encourage curiosity, and invest in people. Also remember, a city becomes truly great, not because of the size of its building, but because of the strength of its ideas. Good morning.
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And thank you for choosing the Dial 88.9 TW Radio. Could you be loved? The man Bob Nestor Mali in the background. This morning we've still got a lot of talks on Visit Cape Coast this morning. And let me ask you, what makes Cape Coast unique as an educational city? We keep saying that Cape Coast is the, you know, cradle of education, or the cradle hub of education and all that. But from your point of view, from your perspective, what do you think makes Cape Coast unique as an educational city? What makes Cape Coast as an educational city? And I would love to have your thoughts on this question as well this morning as we surge on and prepping for our discussions this morning. In your opinion, how, or from where you sit, what do you think makes Cape Coast unique as an educational city? Let's get into that conversation. You can send me a WhatsApp message or a normal general text message or a voice note on 0202-085-888. 0202-085-888. We'll be crossing over shortly all the way to the United Kingdom, Scotland, Glasgow, and speak with Nana Dazi on the update on the Commonwealth Games happening far away from home and bring you all the updates. But don't forget,

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We are live and large on the socials as well. So let's get together. Let's do this. And let's cross over to Glasgow this morning and bring you all the update that you need to hear right here on the workshop. TW 88.9. Oh.

0: And we're crossing over straight into the arena where all the action is happening. And Nana Daze is on the line. Nana, good morning.
1: Good morning, Sarah.
0: It is loud and clear. It is loud and clear. It is loud and clear. How is the weather this morning?
1: It's quite chilly. It's there, but we day is time, so we're here to step outside.
0: I see. What's happening now? What's happening with Team Ghana, and how is the event folding and unfolding out?
1: So yesterday night, our last bout came on, and unfortunately, we lost that one too.
0: Wow.
1: But that one was abysmal, to say the least. People got not to understand nobody in that country.
0: Is it the guy I heard you say that at the point they needed to use a tape to hold his shorts on drive?
1: Yes, my goodness. Not to understand nobody in that country. And then after him, we stayed for another bout. That was a 90 plus kg. He too, he went into the ring, and it felt like he was literally being taught how to box there and then.
0: Wow.
1: The boxers, and to think they were telling us boxing was like their stronghold. So at least if they didn't perform any at all, crowd boxing should bring them some medals. And as of now, there are about two boxers left out of 11 or 12 of them was in one quick. So it's not looking good at all for Team Ghana. But on the flip side, just like we gave the updates in the morning, two of our runners for the 200 meters, they are still in. Yeah, still in to go. So in the semifinals, we'll be coming up around 7 p.m. thereabouts. And now we still have one woman for the 100 meter hurdles. So, and then we have weightlifting. I think our last guy for weightlifting this morning as well. And besides him, and then we still have also one other woman. So if the woman for the 100 meters hurdles, if she qualifies this morning, then she'll be headed into the finals.
0: Okay.
1: On 9:49 p.m. Yeah. So the atmosphere, Nigerians are just like raking in the gold, bro.
0: I tell you.
1: They just perform. And the woman who took the discus gold, she was limping with crutches.
0: Ooh.
1: And every other person that came was like very abled. She unknowingly as in with a gold and set a new world record because she was limping in crutches. So
0: beautiful.
1: The Nigerians, they understand the assignments. Unlike our fellow Ghanaians.
0: But why are there a lot of African nationals involved, but you always keep using the benchmark, Nigeria as the benchmark? There's Kenya, there's Cameroon, there's Uganda, at least. These ones are there. There's Rwanda.
1: Yesterday, the Uganda guy, Idi Amin's grandson, he had a bounce yesterday evening. That was the last one we started to watch. And the guy was just probably here and there. We did an interview with him. He was like, I'm confused. I don't know what happened.
0: I see.
1: They're just there. The only, I think, Uganda, yes, their sprints, they're trying a little bit. Kenya is also trying with the athletics, the sprints as well. But they're all not getting into the top three. So it's still not looking good for the African countries. South Africa, they're not one door. So they are like scattered in those other disciplines, the long jump, the discus, like those other ones.
0: Yeah.
1: So once in Amsterdam,
0: I think they are leading Nigeria in the collective total of medals. They have 22.
1: The number of, They're so for them, I think they were very picky with the disciplines they came in with. Right, the disciplines now for football zoom and one of our position. So yeah, they're thriving there with the swimming, they're thriving with the discuses, the long jumps, they're doing all these other different and the netball, all those other disciplines. So South Africa is also there. But on the scoreboard, yes, they and Nigeria, they're the only African countries that even they're actually getting the medals. Besides them, everybody else is just being playing along, being a team player in the whole
0: Interesting.
1: circus.
0: Well, so
1: So
0: what,
1: today we have just about 6 different disciplines, and by the day. Any disciplines that we are participating in, it comes down because we're not qualifying to the next round. And see, Andre, if you're part of the but we brought a contingent of 40 and 0 medals. Yeah, so besides the one bronze now in here for the less abled woman.
0: I'm
1: And
0: sure we need more investments.
1: oh, that we do, but I think the other problem is the fact that they're not throwing a wider net in take.

0: talent they should have been scouted for besides the people, because you realize that all the boxers are from Accra, and most of them wouldn't even speak English. They're all Ghana people. So there's this sort of bias there as well. And I feel like they should do better. The Federation should do better in scouting for a lot of talents. Or we could have been in all the disciplines. Could have been in all of them. And yes, it also boils down to sponsorship and whatnot, because you realize for the athletes, those on the track, the jerseys come with a different brand sponsor. Then the boxers come with different brand sponsor. Then this, so it's not unanimous, and yet it's not in unison. There's no like one person or taking care of all the athletes, and there's just a bad faulty. So how are we not getting sponsorship for all of these sporting disciplines? I think a lot of effort needs gone to this particular side of sports. Most of the time, is in your shit. From football, because that's like one major export of Ghana. And yes, it is. But then these are also other avenues that the youth are pushing themselves into. So it has to be really looked at.
1: Anyways, as the day goes by, I'm sure that not so many medals, might we be able to grab and be back home.
0: Yeah, but at least we shouldn't just take the bronze medal and that's it. We should try and get, because right now boxing, I think, is almost out. We have like, I think, one or two other boxers. They also seen if they can go into the semifinals. But besides that, our best bet is today the weightlifting and the sprint as well. But their numbers aren't looking as good as the rest, because the other sprinters, you know, when they go in, the timing is way far way better than the ones that they just finished with. So if they are all collectively running, I think there might be some bit of challenge there as well. So we're just hoping for the best today. The only at this point, only Abeku, the swimmer, only he certainly might get us a medal, at least that silver or bronze or even a gold. He's the only person that we can place our bet firmly on to pray that he can get us something. But on and on, there's no swimming today for Ghana, so probably tomorrow or the next.
1: Before Iguraza is here.
2: I'm short for words. I was the one who predicted four, at least four. But now they are making me eat a humble pass. I still think it's not that understood yet. Some miracles will do happen. And so we just pray that it does happen for us. But anyway.
0: At least four. Last year alone, the boxers brought some, I think last year, the boxers brought some about seven medals. But this year, it's just not.
2: People are withdrawing. People are getting hurt. I don't know whether there's something behind the scenes we don't know about. Because for, you know, this one, Papu will box up to withdraw. Just like that.
0: I think what we are not being told is the coordination. Because, and this is for us, because we are here observing things. When you look at the different disciplines, if we go to the Scotland where they do the track, you realize all the athletes there are not being supported. The only people you see are the journalists, and let's say one or two officials. But when you go to the track, you don't see the big officials, you don't see them. So they are just there by themselves. If you happen to have a trainer or a coach for your particular discipline, then he's also there.
2: Yeah.
0: But they are all there by themselves. And that's something that I needed to point out.
2: Yeah, because there are times where probably depending on the weather and the direction of the wind, maybe your coach might tell you, change the technique, use the other technique. When they are by you, the motivation alone is what gets people going.
0: Alone.
2: But you left the athletes alone to be there on their own just to, I mean, that's not fine. That's not cool.
0: And they're not. When you're doing long jump, high jump, people are clapping, like time marking time for you or not. Charlie, there was nobody there.

0: for the Ghana lady. With the sprints, there was no, the hurdles, there was nobody there. It was just the journalist. Once we're torn away with a woman, when he
1: Because they can't mark for you. They don't know how really you want your back is. They don't know you. They don't know how you jump. So it's difficult for the journalist to do anything than just to report what you're doing. Unfortunately.
0: It's quite terrible. It's quite terrible. So I don't know. I mean, you must want to show what they do, but at least if you go for the boxing one, everybody's there.
1: Okay.
0: Whether you're a boxer, whether you're, they're all there to cheer these boys, the same boys who are still flopping. But the other disciplines, you can practically, you won't even see one cardigan. They all be Ghana.
1: Wow.
0: It's not good. It's not
1: good. Within so
0: that's another reason why.
1: Yeah, within this weekend, the shortest piece, I think we have used the word unfortunate and sad more than we have ever used it in the day. We need new vocabs, man. Unfortunate and sad has been used too much.
0: Unfortunate.
1: Oh, yes. I don't know. I'm a fa. All right, so we'll just wish you well then. Thank you for the update, bro.
0: All right.
2: All right. Thank you, Nana, for the update this morning.

0: DW Radio.
1: Oh, all the way from Glasgow, we come back to Ghana.
2: Yep.
1: And Raza brings a lot of updates for us this morning as well.
2: Unfortunately, we can't stay in Ghana. We need to go to Morocco. Get your passport. And Ghana Black Queens made the perfect start to their 2026 Women's Africa Cup of Nations campaign with a deserved 2-0 victory over tournament debutant Cape Verde in their Group D opener at the Mole Rashid Stadium in Casablanca, Morocco. Came last side, dominated last spells of the contest. To be honest, watching it, they could have scored like 7 goals even in the first half, if not even 10. But the goalkeeper was trying to learn from their goalkeeper.
1: The first goal too was a very brilliant goal.
2: Yeah, it was. Yeah. But their keeper was trying to learn from their best goalkeeper as well. Some of them are from, yeah. But they managed to get through one goal at each half to secure all 3 points. The Black Queens wasted little time asserting themselves, taking the lead in the 7th minute through Doris Buendua. And that helped them settle their nerves. And Cape Verde responded positively after conceding and enjoyed brief spells of possession, but Ghana's high press continued to unsettle the debutants. After sustained pressure, Ghana doubled their lead in the 53rd minute when Chantel Boy Hoka's dangerous cross forced defender Ayla Vieira into turning the ball into her own net under pressure. Now, let's have a feel of it before we get to hear what the coach also had to say after the game.
3: All eyes are now on Cape Verde as they make their debut. All brilliantly, trying to move forward. The attacker is one-on-one with the keeper, but that was goal! Goal, goal, goal, goal, goal, goal! Such a great goal from the Ghanaian who just opened the score here in the first ever appearance against Cape Verde. Such an organized game between the Ghanaian players. Rodriguez can see the goal, but Ghana are not giving up, but that was closer to the back. Boyaki from Boyaki to Kusi. And are we going to see a second goal? Here we are closer to, we are here in the penalty box. That was a great tackle from now with Lorca. Q. That was goal. What an own goal for Ghana. Now we are witnessing this second goal after a mistake from Vieira in the Cape Verdean side. That was mistake. Here comes the final whistle of this game between Ghana and Cape Verde. As Ghana now secured the 3 points.
1: Boaké and Boaté.
2: So that's how we nonchalantly went through the game.
1: Oh,
2: and
1: they are not giving us the energy at all.
2: We'll be there. We'll come. We hope to see more. But the coach says that I gave the girls a heads up about some of the teams on top. I told them that nothing comes easy in a tournament. And that Black Queens coach Kim Lass had these words to share.
4: A little bit, to be honest. I can give you that. I had a little bit of a heads up in the morning before the breakfast with the girls, to a reminder that nothing comes for free in this tournament. So actually, we spoke about some of the other teams' performances and the results as well. So that we needed to be on our toes and we needed to be ready for this game today, because we all know that in the group stage we're only 3 games. If you lose the first one, you're putting yourself a little bit in the corner. So we said we needed to do everything we can to win the first one. So I'm of course happy that we did.
2: And that is the coach of the Black Queens having their first 3 points bagged in the tournament. Now, Lai Kingston calls for deliberate inclusion of ex-Black Stars players in the management, and continue to say that myself, ACM John Paintle, we played a game and now we are into coaching. The Federation should sit us down and tell us this is the project, and so we know what to do exactly. Here is him speaking.
0: The authorities are trying to paint it that is happening, but it's not clear yet.
5: It's not deliberate enough.
0: It should be a kind of project. All the names that you've mentioned, myself, ACN, John Pencil, we played a game, now we are into coaching. Now, the Federation should sit us down and tell us this is the project. This is where this kind of education we want. Some of us, we've educated ourselves already. I have my UEFA A license 5 years ago. I did my B, A, and now, and I have my CAF B. Now I'm almost done with my CAF A because I'm working in Africa now and I need that CAF A license before I'll be eligible to work in Africa. Some of us, Michael Essien, have done European badges as well. John Pencil also collecting these badges. But all by ourselves, we are financing all those things. Some of us, we can finance ourselves, but where is the opportunity for us to challenge ourselves more?
2: That is like Kingston, one player who never made it to a World Cup. That saddens my heart, but it's all good. As a senior national team, he continued to say, players should at least be playing in the top 10 leagues. And that is what he believes will make the team strong.
0: For me, if I've been given the opportunity to be Black Stars coach now, I will look at so many factors before you qualify to play for the senior team. First of all, which level are you playing in? Your team and the level of league that you are playing, competition that you are playing in. It's very important. First, a senior national team player should be playing, at least our target should be like top 10 football countries, top 10 leagues, let me say top 10 leagues. Unless if you are outside top 10 leagues, you must be extraordinary.
2: And that is the man, Lai Kingston, speaking on that bit. So we move on to some other stories in here and get you updates in some other disciplines, but let's get on with it. And let's get with this one, some foreign stories regarding players who have been signed and who have not, also those who are hoping to be signed at the moment, and get to leave you with some more. But just before we wrap on that one, get to know that Black Queens defender Josephine Bonsu was named player of the match following her outstanding performance in Ghana's 2-0 victory over Cape Verde in the opening Group C match yesterday. Bonsu delivered a commanding display in that game, and that was a deserved one. The victory gives the Black Queens a perfect start to the WAFCON 2026 campaign as they look ahead to their Group C fixtures in that particular bit. So that is that. But in tennis, Draper got one of the final wild card alongside Canadians Alexis Galadeau and Liam Drexel as he continues his attempt to try and return from a left arm injury. The former world number 4, who has endured an injured strain 2026, which saw him miss all 3 Grand Slam tournaments, but he enters the National Bank Open after a late withdrawal from the week's DC's Open in Washington. Draper has only played 5 tour events this year, last playing in Eastbourne last month. Ahead of this his withdrawal from Washington, Draper said, "I've had an incredible challenging tournament, a lot of adversity, a lot of problem solving, a lot of pain, and trying to understand that what comes through it." So that is the man. But he had these words for the public.
6: "To be here in Washington, it was really difficult to miss Wimbledon, but it was the right decision. I've had an incredibly challenging 12 months, a lot of adversity, a lot of problem solving, a lot of pain, you know, and trying to understand that and come through it. I've never had a kind of long-term injury before, so I feel much better than I ever have in the last year. I feel physically really good. I was actually saying to the guys that I feel emotionally and mentally for a long time Like, I've been quite tired because of the process, but I'm starting to get my energy back. So, to be honest, I feel really, really good, and I'm very proud of myself the way I'm feeling. So happy to be here.
2: Happy to be there. Well, in other stories, we know that some coaches are switching places in there, and one new coach is talking and some hard talks, and that is Mancini. Now, recently appointed head coach of Italy's national men's football team, Roberto Mancini, has a promise to get fans to fall in love with the team. He said that this in his address when he was unveiled by the Italian Football Federation as the man to replace Gennaro Gattuso in the head coach role. At the time, Mancini's second run as the Azzurri's head coach, Italy has missed out on qualifying to the FIFA World Cup 3 solid times, and they were not willing to go back again. But the head coach now says that, "I will try to make sure the team is so beautiful and plays so well that the fans fall in love with it. It happens, and perhaps forgive me for what happened. That's what I hope for Mancini." That is what he said in the end. Manchester City are celebrating to get Ayoub Wadi deal done, with talks to progress today. The agreement between Manchester City and Lille closer, as well as on personal terms with Ayoub Buadi's camp. And Lionel Messi returned to training with his US club side Inter Miami on Wednesday. That was yesterday, 10 days after losing the World Cup final. The superstar forward was shown stepping onto the training field alongside his Miami teammate Luis Suarez in a video posted to social media by the Major League Soccer in there. And that is what the updates you have. Now, Liverpool won their second straight match under new coach Andoni Iraola as they beat West Ham 1-0. The team that beat Manchester United 1-0. The Liverpool Pioneers are beating them 1-0 as well. In a preseason friendly at Yankee Stadium in New York on Wednesday, teenage forward Rio Ngumoha scored from close range in the 75th minute, greeted by a roar from a largely pro-Liverpool crowd of more than 42,000 at the famous baseball stadium, the home of the New York Yankees and Major League Soccer New York City FC. The victory followed a 4-2 win over Sunderland in Nashville on Saturday. Iraola's first match in charge since the former Bournemouth manager replaced the sacked Arne Slot. Iraola said before the game that the Netherlands' Gravenberch, Germany's Wirtz, and Sweden's Isak could go back to for the final game of Liverpool's US tour against Leeds at Chicago Soldier Field on Sunday. So wait to see how that game will also play out in there. So more happened through in the new. It looks like Matthias Jaisel tops the candidates and in advance talks to become Newcastle new head coach. He is the number one candidate to replace Eddie Howe, who is off the deal with Newcastle. Carlo Ancelotti has been speaking over the spell with the Brazil and says that, "Well, I think we lost the World Cup during the hydration break versus Norway. Why? Because until that moment, the team was in control. It was also true that Norway had a lot of possession in their half. They played the same way against England. They controlled the game and they could have won. That's where my mistake may have been, thinking that the team had lost control of the game when it hadn't. I made a few changes to the lineup and then we had a problem with Erling Haaland's goal and that became a major issue." So that is that. Don't forget that later on as well, Maxwell Kludu and his side, or his boys, the under 20 side, will be facing Burkina Faso in the Waffle Zombie AFCON being played at the moment. So we'll see how that result will come out for them, for good or bad. Only time will tell. So that's how we wrap things up here on the Pit Sports Live on the workshop.
1: 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We're still live here on the workshop, 88.9 TW Radio. What makes Cape Coast unique as an educational city? 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

0: And it's talking about African beer this morning. I'm not asking you to go look for African beer. It's 8:13 this morning on the workshop. Let's go straight into the days of the year today, 30th of July 2026. Happens to be International Day of Friendship. And United Nations has captured this as well. Very beautiful one. Of course, friendships find a way of, making life a better place. Sometimes it goes south, sometimes it goes north. Anyhow, you want to understand it, that's fine. But it's time when the noise of division grows louder. In a time when the noise of division grows louder, fueled by wars, conflict, and inequality, a fear and fears as well. Friendship feels almost radical in its simplicity. It doesn't arrive with fanfare or policy. It doesn't need speeches or signatures. It begins with something quieter, a conversation, a shared moment, and willingness to see one another not as strangers, but as fellow travelers through the human experience. So today is International Day of Friendship. If you've got a special friend, reach out to them and let them know that you care about them as well. Again, today happens to be World Day Against Trafficking in Persons. World Day Against Trafficking in Persons. And the theme says, Trapped Behind Scum. Trapped Behind Scum. The 2026 Day Against Trafficking in Persons theme, Trapped Behind Scum, draws attention to a rapidly expanding form of human trafficking in which transnational organized crime groups exploit people to carry out industrial scale financial fraud. Victims are trafficked for forced criminality and compelled to participate in online scam operations. This form of exploitation is closely linked to cybercrime, financial fraud, money laundering, and corruption, as well, demonstrating the increasingly interconnected nature of the organization. So today, the United Nations raises awareness to National Day Against Trafficking in Person. Just recently, there were about two girls in, one of the, Asian countries, saying that they were lured to the place that there were jobs. Now they got there, their passports were seized, and they didn't know what to do.
1: Yeah, I think it was Qatar, was it?
0: I think one of the...
1: Jordan.
0: I think Jordan.
1: Yeah, Jordan.
0: Yeah.
1: Yeah. Jordan, are you?
0: Yeah.
1: Hey, Jordan.
0: Don't mind him. And also on the trio side this morning, the days of the year, today happens to be National Intern Day. It's a very important day because every official office, or is this official? Every formal office, yes. Every formal office tells you that you need extra hands, and you need also people to groom them, walk them through the processes, and make them understand. That is why internships are very important. If you are, I believe that many of our officers listening to us have spaces for internships, and you have those from the tertiary come in, do an internship for a month, two or three, to understudy, to start picking up practical, happenings from the office space and all that. And it's very important. And today, the world celebrates National Intern Day. And it says it's a very, very vibrant celebration dedicated to honoring the hard work and contribution of interns. It occurs annually on the last Thursday of July, which falls on, 25th July. But today, that was last year and other times. But this is a special one recognized for the interns and all those who have gone through internship. I remember I did my internship. I had a very interesting experience in terms of internship. So during tertiary, I was posted to a school. This school that uses the sign, more like a sign language, and then the kids will be calculating. 1, 2, 1, 2, then they'll say 24. They call it UC Maths, yes. And then I just had about just a week of experience, and they said, they are on vacation, so I should go back to where I'm coming from. So I had to go back to radio and go and intern with radio. But it's beautiful to set into a new environment as an intern and get to study what they do and understand how the office space and the workspace goes hand in hand with everyday life. It's a very beautiful one. So today is National Intern Day. And just before I turn down on this one, today is Share a Hug Day. Share a Hug Day. You need to share a hug with somebody today. Hugs are very important. Hugs are very important. See, there is something amazing about a hug that just makes the day so much better. Sometimes you'll be stressed and confused. All you need is a hug. So maybe it's a warmth. It's the warmth of someone you care about being close to you. Maybe it's the feeling of security and solidarity that happens when you are surrounded by the arms of others. And that is why Share a Hug Day is today, it's in place. Make sure you hug somebody. Those are the workplace. Hug your colleagues. Hug them. They are going through a lot. Hug them. Your brothers or sisters in the house. When was the last time you hugged your parents? When was the last time you hugged your brother or sister? They are going through life. Hug them. People are going through life. Please hug them, okay? Hug them. They can feel fine.

Let's get on to some LPMs and know that Pizza Man Chicken Man is calling you. I get excited every time with Pizza Man Chicken Man. Now, this time out, it says, good news, listeners. Listen, if you're listening to us, there's another special good news. You know, Pizza Man Chicken Man always comes with, you know, thrilling and enjoying, mouth-watering, sumptuous packages that you can never do without. 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Pizza Man, Chicken Man. You should understand that good food lives here.

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I always talk about skills, acquiring skills, and skills are very, very important. Let me ask you, what one skill can you close your eyes and say that this is the skill I can use all my life and I'll be raking in the millions and the billions and the zillions? That is why, irrespective of the job you are doing, you need to acquire special skills in certain areas. And in a world where technology is taking over, you go to the United States, you go to the UK, and it's about tech, tech, tech, tech. 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

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We have got you covered. See, in terms of BEC and WASI Pass questions, and do you know that a lot of students have failed in the BEC they just finished writing? I'll bring you the story. That is because they didn't get the actual correct books. And those who have done APOR 2. That is why you need Praise Books and Stationery. 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The pens, the pencil, the exercise books, the notebooks, the math set, the A3s, the A4 papers, files, act, math. Just name them. In terms of laminating and binding supplies. 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I'll be there. I'm sure they've got some storybooks like the one I got. I'll be going back again to get some more books again. So Praise Books and Stationery, please, I'll be coming. Expect me. When I come, I won't introduce myself, but when I speak, you know it is me. We are preparing.

ourselves for the newspaper headline segment review this morning. I bring you all the juiciest stories making the headlines. This morning, I saw something on social media. You know, court had placed an injunction on the funeral as stipulated by lawyer Joa Safo for today to tomorrow. Yeah, their brother went to secure injunction on that funeral. And this morning, I woke up and I was surfing on social media and I saw videos of a setup for the funeral. And I'm like, hey, what is happening? Honorable Sarah Joa Safo is going ahead with the funeral. Let's wait for what is unfolds on the newspaper headline segment review. Hey, Ghana for you.

0: The Thursday Jazzle for Woodlucky 588 games. And you can feel the excitement in my voice. It's all about getting some cash. Don't joke. Woodlucky 588 games that today, Jazzle, get on board and dial *588# and get to win something great for yourself. And it says that what? It is available for just dial, I beg your pardon, *288#. *288#. I beg your pardon. It is *288#. The excitement is too much. Hey, focus. *288#. And you can play all the games from Starter Pack on Mondays, Action Time on Tuesdays, Wednesday, Chimper, Thursdays, Jazzle, Fridays, Boys, Saturday, King Wo, and Sunday, Top Up also. 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It's time for us to do the stories, but let me go for a quick commercial break. When I come back, we set sail for the stories making the headlines for today.
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0: bang. Freddie Mayway in the background, Miss Lolo. Bring you some bad memories this morning. It's a good one there. This is still 88.9 TW Radio. Let's go straight into the stories that have come today.
1: Cut blind, killer cut.

0: And let's get straight into it from the stories making the headlines from the dailies first, and then we switch over to the online platforms as well on the front pages, the home pages, as I must say. The Daily Graphic this morning, Truth and Accuracy Evidence, says that internal party elections, Supreme Court bans delegate voting. And I believe you've seen the brouhaha going on social media and everywhere in the media, how some individuals challenged that system. And the Supreme Court has ruled to ban delegate voting. Now, Ghana, Gabon deepens ties. President accept reciprocal visit invitation. Now, fact behind MIRF solid performance that is also captured here. OSP has delegated authority to prosecute, Supreme Court rules. Now, the exclusive says, Supreme Court orders inclusive voting in party primaries. Police seize illegal siren, strobe light on 789 vehicles. You can find a story here. And also on the front page of the exclusive says, a whim celebrates Rebecca Ekpe's media leadership legacy. And over here says, NITA unveils National ICT Week to drive digital growth. Dr. Audrey Amua urges strict urban planning enforcement. GSA dismisses pay disparity and recruitment claims. Africa Today says new twist in Valco sale dispute that report exposes Arch Holdings. Also here says uphold public service accountability. Kwahu West MCE and coordinating director tell workers. Nungwa Manche faces fresh trouble as Oso Krono youth issue warning. Gamanche drives investment push for Tema oil refinery. Sudden loss of fire commander is a big blow. And you can find the story. It says there to Bibieni Emiwaso Bekwai as MC offers condolences to family. Grassroots urge delegate to back Dakoji for Eastern NDC chair. These are stories you can find on the front page of the African Today newspaper. To the National Enquirer says government commits to enforcing new EPA Act 1124. Ama Kofi Boa speaking here. And also strategic partnership Anowa Afrik unveils bold plans to drive job creation. Upon Fusu urges diaspora to champion unity, brain gain. Away from that to the archive says Supreme Court halts monetization of Ghana's democracy, deep pocket politician, financiers left in tears. You can also send in your messages and let me know what you make of the Supreme Court decision and other stories we are mentioning here this morning. 0202085 888 0202085 888. This one says no more hooliganism in schools. Education minister declares backs GES zero tolerance policy. Nkasiem community bears teeth at Kofi Jobs, Kofi Job over cooperative mining. The Daily Dispatch, the Dispatch says, let us heal old wounds and unite for victory in 2028. Afoko speaking here. Africa's mineral boom must not become resource scarce. MIDA CEO. Cost of winning a parliamentary seat in Ghana rose by over 3,000% between 2012 and 2020. This is according to Prof. Prempeh, captured on the front page of the Dispatch. The Daily Democrat says, power to the people as Supreme Court ends delegate system. Samuel Fosu-Ampofu to lay father to rest on Saturday, 8th August, also captured here on the front page of the Daily Democrat. The Chronicle says Ashanti region backs Eugene Entry as next MPP General Secretary. Nkasiem resident warned contractor to stay off community mining concession. And also the Spider has captured similar stories. The Daily Guide this morning says court holds Kojo Safo Kantanka barrier. And Ghana must export mining innovation, not just minerals. Alhaji Ali Ibrahim speaking. Deep freezer, TV, cash, boiled eggs, party delegates, system banned. Oh, really? How you put it. Now, Van Yeboah jailed 85 months In US over $10 million romance scam, OSP has power to prosecute, according to the Supreme Court. Away from that, to the business analyst says, Supreme Court affirms OSP's prosecutorial powers, but AG's authority still prevails. Supreme Court declares delegate system unconstitutional. NPA raises fuel prices floors, price floor for August 1st pricing window. Parliament passes new custom bill to boost revenue mobilization. AMA arrest coconut trader for unauthorized use of bar stop as storage facility. These are some of the stories. The last one I'll share with you is the Daybreak newspaper says, soldier interdicted over TikTok comment. Wow. ADB expands customer access with new branches, and Council of State, CJ, to succeed Sophia Ekufu is a question mark on the front page of the Daybreak newspaper asking. Let's move straight away to stories making the headlines also from the various home news portals and their home pages. We begin from twradiogh.com this morning, and it says that a teacher who passed promotion exams to receive letters from August 15, according to the GES, and many more stories are also on the front page. Education Minister declares zero tolerance for indiscipline in schools. You can find these stories and more on our website at twradiogh.com, and get to also share our content on social media as well. Now, this is one of the biggest stories I'm marveled, captured online. This one says, 2,722 BEC results under investigation as WAEC cracks down on exams malpractice. 2,722, as we speak, are under investigation. And this is crazy, because they suspect there's been some exams malpractice. Again, the same malpractice, we are told that 601 BEC candidates lose results after WASI or after WAEC confirms exam malpractice. So the 2,722 results are different. They are now still investigating them, whether there was any examination malpractice. And as we speak, a number of amounting up to 601 BEC candidates won't receive their results because it is confirmed after investigation that they engage in examination malpractice. And in case examination malpractice is too huge in your ears to listen this morning, what we are trying to say is that they copied either from their friends, or they took foreign materials, or invigilators were helping them solve the questions. How do we build a nation when its youth are engaging in these and are having their results cancelled? So this is a very sad story this morning. But because of time, let me bring you other stories. Also on the front pages, we are told this morning that financial inclusion, not the same as financial empowerment for women. And this is Sheila Minka Primo speaking this morning as well. And also, some stories making the headlines here. You have the Supreme Court issue making the headlines, where a lot of people are giving their views on the matter. Let me bring you a bit of a detail as to what really happened on that case. And you get to understand. Before we take some, some parliamentarians have had their take and bite on the system, that is the delegate system that has been ruled out. So we get into that conversation in a jiffy. Let me bring you the story, as it says that Supreme Court, and this is what the ruling on the Supreme Court issue. Now, Supreme Court ruling, this is according to a political analyst. This is one of the things that is going to help Ghanaians, because it takes out a lot of spending that the parliament, the aspirant has to go through and get a lot of money and sort all the delegates. And just like we've been hearing, they are buying TVs, people are receiving fridges, and all other prizes or other items. And Supreme Court has finally declared that political parties cannot use the delegate system. It is very unconstitutional. Now, let me bring you a detail. The Supreme Court has ruled, or has by 5-2 majority decision, declared the delegate system used by political parties to elect their presidential and parliamentary candidates unconstitutional, and ordered all political parties to replace it with a system that allows all members in good standing to vote in their internal primaries. The court further directed political parties to put in place the necessary measures within 1 year of the judgment to ensure that all eligible members can participate directly in the selection of the presidential and parliamentary elections. Now, the decision arose from a suit filed by Professor Kwabena Frimpong-Boateng, Dr. Nyaho Nyaho Tamaklo, and Dr. Christine Amoakunyama, who challenged the constitutionality of delegate-based primaries, arguing that they disenfranchise ordinary party members and offend the democratic principles enshrined in the 1992 Constitution. In its judgment, the court held that the delegate system creates a limited electoral market that is vulnerable to money politics, and that opening party primaries to all members in good standing would better promote constitutional democracy, political participation, and accountability. Now, the Member of Parliament for Tamale Central, Professor Ali Dumahama Seidu, has been sharing his views on what he thinks on the ruling from the Supreme Court.
1: General elections. Politicians usually spend money to get the people, the border masses, to come out and vote, transportation and all those things. So what this will do, what this ruling will do, if you're going to implement it in the next year, it's not going to completely stop monetization. It is rather going to increase monetization, right? So if you're going to campaign to only 15 delegates, it means you are now going to campaign to maybe 50,000 eligible people who are qualified to vote in your constituency. That's not going to reduce the cost. It's going to double or even triple, quadruple the cost. But also too, it is going to lead to politicians spending more money, because you are going to spend enough resources campaigning across the length and breadth of your constituency for primaries as an MP. Then when you win, you are so exhausted, so bruised by the spending in the primaries. Then you now go to the main election to face the opponent of your opponent of the other political party, and you're going to spend more money again, campaigning across the length and breadth of the constituency again to be able to win. So it's going to increase the cost, monetary terms. It's going to increase the fatigue. It's going to increase the pressure. And it's going to force politicians who are not able to save enough money to look for alternative sources of income. And that can lead to largely what we call use of illicit sources to be able to campaign if the state doesn't step in. So I think we have to let cool heads prevail. We see maybe the full decision of the reasons behind, sorry, the full written judgment of the decision behind this.
0: And that is Tamale Central Member of Parliament, Professor Ali Dumahama Seidu, saying that a decision on the party delegate system could increase the monetization of politics as well. again, another aspect of this has to do with the Minister for Local Government, Chieftaincy and Religious Affairs, Ahmed Ibrahim, has also been speaking on what he thinks that the system abolished would do for Ghanaians.
2: If Supreme Court is bringing this kind of rule, it's constitutionally right, but socially discriminatory. because minority tribes will not be represented. And you know, we live in a country where tribes or ethnicity is one of our social structures. You can't do away with ethnicity. You can't do away with tribes. So clearly, where we are, you go to certain districts, and you clearly see that the tribes or the communities with the major numbers are going to be getting the people into this house. And those with that greater numbers are going to be eliminated. It's socially discriminatory and not inclusive at all. And I think, I'm not a judge, but I think this one, the Constitution speaks about inclusiveness. And so for us then to be able to arrive at this non-inclusive judgment, we need to wait for the final judgment to come. When we read it, then we'll go to be able to know why they took certain decisions.
0: So it looks like everyone wants to wait for the final judgment decision, you know, written decision, so we go through and know that why the Supreme Court took that decision as well. You can also send me a message, let me know what you make of the delegate system that has been dismissed by the Supreme Court, that there shouldn't be a delegate system. And if you remember yesterday, as we spoke about how citizens can participate in governance and make sure that we our voices are heard, we had lawyer Xavier speak with us and tell us we need to challenge them. If we think that things are not right, we have provisions in the Constitution that gives us the power and the backing that we should take them on, either to the law court or whichever appropriate ways stipulated by the Constitution. And lawyer Xavier has sent this message saying that the Supreme Court issue is an example of how citizens can assert their right, how the Constitution can be enforced through the judiciary against the political party control. So, and it says that the Constitution is the Bible of the nation, and the supreme law and the utmost rule book, and no other law or act of any persons for the time being is superior to the Constitution. So any person or arm of government must act within the limit of the Constitution, which must be administered in the name and for the welfare of the people from whom the sovereignty of the nation emanates. This is an example of how citizens can assert their rights. This is how the Constitution can be enforced through the judiciary against political party control. And it says that all we need is a colorless judiciary. All we need is a colorless judiciary. And this is coming from lawyer Xavier Komla, or Xavier Komla Esquire, sharing his thoughts this morning with us on the Supreme Court ban of the delegate system. All right, so you can also send in your contributions and let me know what you make of the Supreme Court system that has been banned on 0202-085-888. And lastly, African Union has seen greats like Eben Chambers, and he's been speaking, and he says that education must produce innovators, not certificate holders. Education must produce innovators and not certificate holders. And this aligns so well with our conversation today on the Visit Cape Coast initiative, where Cape Coast is seen as the cradle of education. And we believe that these are very timely, and we'll probe into this and we'll have a conversation right on this when I'm back from this commercial break. We set sail into our conversation this morning, and we talk a lot on what there is to be done as we visit Cape Coast, and Cape Coast is seen as the educational hub. How can we make it a knowledge city and not just education? I'll be right back after this break.
3: 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Today on Koa Wellness Minute, we are looking at how can someone know if their kidneys are healthy and what happens if kidney disease is not treated. The only sure way to know if your kidneys are healthy is through simple medical test. A blood test can check how well the kidneys are filtering waste from the body, while a urine test looks for the protein or blood in the urine, which are early signs of kidney damage. People living with high blood pressure or diabetes, or those with a family history of kidney disease, should have their kidney function checked at least once every year. Early detection allows doctors to slow or even stop the progression of kidney disease and prevent serious complications. When kidney disease is ignored or left untreated, it can progress to kidney failure. At this stage, the kidneys are no longer able to remove waste or excess. At this stage, the kidneys are no longer able to remove waste and excess fluid from the body. This leads to severe illness and can be life-threatening. Once kidney failure occurs, a person may need dialysis, a process where a machine is used to filter the blood, or kidney transplant. Unfortunately, both options are very expensive and not easily accessible for many people. This is why prevention, early testing, and proper management are far better and far more affordable than treatment at the final stage. Always remember to take Koa Mixture, Koa Plus Mixture, and Koa Capsules to keep your immune system active and protected, and Koa MT Mixture to help you stay malaria and typhoid free.

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5: Yeah. Yo.

Echo. Now the boys are big boys and they are vying for presidential, vice president and all other things. It's on top of nine this morning on the workshop, and this is Sir Roy. We get into a big conversation. This morning we're looking at education, the aspect of education in our Visit Cape Coast conversation as well. And I'm still asking the question, what makes Cape Coast unique educational city? You would want to tell me that this morning on our WhatsApp and text numbers on 0202-085-888. What makes Cape Coast unique as an educational city? What makes us, unique as well? Because we also, the thing that we always say is the Cape Coast is a cradle hub or cradle, of educational. We rattled them all. But let me know what you make of it as we settle for our conversation this morning right here on 88.9.

0: All right, so time check now. We're sitting in and starting our conversation, and we have our resource person to help us get to understand the conversation this morning. And we're talking about Cape Coast education, research, and building Cape Coast as a knowledge city, not just enjoying all the titles and enjoying all the, you know, the accolades and not doing anything about it. So let's get into it and get to understand how we can properly position the Cradle Hub or Cradle City of Education. But helping me do the conversation this morning, I've been joined by Dr. Dominic Owusu. He's a distinguished Ghanaian educationist, senior lecturer in guidance and counseling, and head of the Department of Education at Our Lady of Apostles Ola College of Education, Cape Coast, with nearly two decades of dedicated service in teacher education. He has earned recognition for his excellence in teaching, academic leadership, research, and mentorship. His scholarly interests include guidance and counseling, educational leadership, teacher well-being, occupational stress, emotional intelligence, and professional development. Dr. Owusu has published in reputable peer-reviewed journals and actively contribute to educational policy and practice in Ghana. Renowned for his integrity, resilience, and commitment to academic excellence, he remains passionate about shaping competent educators and advancing quality education through research, innovation, and transformational leadership. My guest, Dr. Dominic Owusu. Good morning, sir.
1: Good morning.
0: Good to have you in the studio.
1: Thank you so much.
0: Such a long credentials. I want to be in your shoe for a second. But how does it feel to go through or walk through the various stages of education like that?
1: Yes, I think with the grace of God and resilience and determination, anybody can get there.
0: Great.
1: I always say that what one individual has been able to achieve, anybody can also achieve it. Takes principles, mentorship, and also ability to go through the system. Yeah, thank you.
0: Great. Now, the focus is on Visit Cape Coast, where we are looking at various aspects that can come together as a whole and project Cape Coast. And one of these angles is education. And most of the times when you mention Cape Coast, they tell you, oh, the Cradle Hub or the Cradle of Education. And we raise our shoulders and boast with it. Now, we want to understand how we can transform this theory into a knowledge city, not just education city, but a knowledge city. In your view, what do you make of the assertion that Cape Coast is a Cradle Hub of Education?
1: Yes, that assertion is true. Cape Coast is a citadel of education because you have myriad of secondary schools classified as grade A secondary schools by the Ghana Education Service. You also have the topmost college of education situated in Cape Coast, being Our Lady of Apostles College of Education. We also have one of the best technical universities in the person of Cape Coast Technical University. And also, we also have the University of Cape Coast that for more than 7 years now, consistently by the new Higher Times ratings, has been classified as the best university in Ghana and then also in West Africa. The third, I think currently the seventh in Africa. So you see that indeed, Cape Coast is the citadel of education. What's happening is that through education that has happened here, we see development of engineers, accountants, counselors, and top-class professionals that are currently serving in national development. So many of them, high-class, coming from Mfantipim, Addis Adel, Holy Child, among others. So Cape Coast has produced a lot of high professionals and who are serving the country. Wow. But I think that to transform Cape Coast to a center of excellence, what we have to do is that we have to make sure that the knowledge that we are generating from research should be transformed in solving the problems that the indigents are beset with. For instance, we have high rate of unemployment. Mm. It means that we need to look at those areas where there are unemployment and deliberately, intentionally put up programs, courses that can actually help solve the unemployment issues. Mm. And I think if you go to the University of Cape Coast now, there is a high drive for entrepreneurship. Mm. And from level 100 to 400, students are made to read and then also have practical training in entrepreneurship,
0: okay,
1: which will help them when they come out. Apart from the government jobs that they may earn, they should be able to do their own businesses. And that drive keeps going on.
0: Mm.
1: And I want to say that it's a step in the right direction.
0: I see. But Doug, let's look at what the education and its facets we've mentioned really contribute to the city of Cape Coast.
1: Yes, please.
0: Let's look at that. What does it really contribute to Cape Coast?
1: Yes. So education in Cape Coast has contributed to human resource development.
0: Okay.
1: Human resource development.
0: Okay.
1: So as I said, if you take the College of Education, OLA, every year they turn out teachers.
0: Okay.
1: And these teachers come to the classroom to teach and then help.
0: Do they remain or they go out?
1: Most of them remain.
0: Okay.
1: Most of them remain.
0: Okay.
1: They stay around and then they go to the classroom to teach. So that is one aspect. If you take the technical universities too, they turn engineers, they turn accountants and the rest, and then they come to the community to serve as engineers and the rest. So I think that in terms of education, Cape Coast is benefiting so much. But I get what you are trying to come across.
0: Okay.
1: That there is, in terms of the real impact that we should get.
0: The advantage we need to get.
1: The advantage that we should get. It is there. But if you ask me, I could say maybe 30% or 35%. So that is how I see it.
0: So now we want to salvage the situation. So now that we've diagnosed the problems, how do we even, when they are done from the institutions, how do we work around for them to remain and impact the city?
1: Yes. So one thing we have to do is that it comes down to conscientization.
0: Okay.
1: That as Ghanaians, we should understand that for us to be able to develop our country and for that matter, Cape Coast, we have to be patriotic.
0: Okay.
1: And then also we have to give our best so that at the end of the day, we can get the best from Cape Coast. Because if we are producing teachers, it means that when they come to the classroom, they should be top-notch teachers.
0: Yeah.
1: Their impact should be felt. In other words, their pedagogical skills, content training should lead to transformation in the lives of our children. So this is where I see that there's a gap. To some extent, the teachers that we have now, their level of commitment and passion, it's not like those days.
0: Okay.
1: Uh-huh.
0: Some will also argue that we do not have a lot of the indigents, you know, partaking in these roles to even remain and help the city. So how do we also get them? Should we be very conscious and very intentional about, you know, grabbing them from the schools, taking them to the training, establishing them, and then making sure that they remain to also impact the community?
1: Yes. What you are saying is right, because it looks as if
0: because if I'm outsiders, if those who are outsiders and they are done, it will be easy for them to go away.
1: Yeah, they'll go back.
0: Yes.
1: Yes, but those who are going to remain, I think that they should be devoted. They should give their best. And there's this consciousness about patriotism. There's this consciousness about resiliency. There's this consciousness about dedication. I think that that is what we need to do. There was a study that was carried out in South Africa, in Botswana, and some part of Europe. It was discovered that Ghanaian teachers are the best. When they go out there, they are the best. I think recently, in one of the European countries, they specifically demanding for Ghanaian teachers.
0: Wow.
1: So it means that when they leave the shores of Ghana, they tend to do best.
0: Mm.
1: So just like they go out there and then they do the best, those who are going to remain in Cape Coast here, they should be patriotic. They should give themselves so that at the end of the day, we can feel the impact of education.
0: Mm.
1: Because education is actually different from school.
0: Okay.
1: Schooling is just the theoretical aspect of education.
0: Mm.
1: But education has got to do with everything that involves mentorship, training, schooling, coaching, and all that, so that it's developed the person holistically.
0: Mm.
1: So that in whatever respect the person serves as a human resource, when you go to serve community, you'll be able to impact the lives of the younger ones.
0: Mm.
1: Yes, so I think that is what is lacking. So I'm calling on teachers, professionals who are going through several process of training in Cape Coast, that they are going through this training so that in return, they will come back to the community and serve as role models and serve as agent of change. So they should give up their best, because if Cape Coast will develop, it will depend on the people itself.
0: Mm.
1: We all have to come together. We all have to, it should be intentional.
0: Yeah.
1: Yes, nobody can come from outside to develop Cape Coast.
0: Mm-hmm.
1: It is the chief themselves. It is the administrators, the technical people, the politicians.
0: Mm.
1: We all have to put our hands together to be able to drive the Cape Coast projects. So that Cape Coast, being the historic center of excellence, historic citadel of education, can be to the place where we want it to be. And what do we want Cape Coast to be? We want it to be a place where there will be high rate of employment.
0: Mm-hmm.
1: We want it to be a place where the city, the fiscal environment, the infrastructural development will be very high. There will be street lights on our road, and then also the gutters will be well developed. And then also the architecture and every other thing, so that when people come here, they will see that this is the Cape Coast that is really the center of excellence.
0: Doug, as you talk of all this development, we need to do this. Our institutions produce research every time. Every time there are researches from the institutions we have here in Cape Coast. How much of that knowledge can we use? Or are we finding a way of, you know, using these researches, these solutions to solving problems in Cape Coast? It looks like after the researches, they get on the shelves and then that is the end. But we have problems here. We believe that some of these works can solve them. Why aren't we having that?
1: Yes, the answer to that would be there is a disconnect between our educational institutions, our universities, and also industry and the community.
0: Mm-hmm.
1: In elsewhere, there's a strong collaboration between the school and then industry.
0: Mm-hmm.
1: Actually, what should happen is that it is the need of the society that should actually drive industry. And based on that, then industry will give the input to the schools so that we also know the type of programs to run that actually serve the need of society, so that at the end of the day, when the graduate would have completed, they would have also come to the community to solve the specific problem of society. So it means that the research that we are conducting, it should be industry driven.
0: Mm.
1: It should be need driven. So the research that we are conducting, we should not just be conducting research, but the research should be project driven, where we research into areas that are problematic in society, and then industry also take it to also develop products that can also serve the needs of the community. So I think to create a platform where the research we are conducting actually solve problem of society, there should be strong collaboration between our schools, the industries, and the community, so that we can tailor out
2: programs, we can also come out with inventions that can end up solving the problems that we have in our community, so that at the end of the day, we can have a better place to stay in Cape Coast.
0: Doug, and you know that the areas of choosing topics for research lies between lies on the students, right?
2: Yes, please.
0: So I believe these collaborations can at least guide them. The institution can let them know, okay, these are areas we need research to also, you know, put the community together and probably direct them to that angle, let them undergo that research, and then we can transform those things into projects. What do you make of that?
2: Yes. I don't know if there is that consciousness, or maybe we are here to build that consciousness. But your earlier assertion is that it looks as if Cape Coast as a citadel of education is more theoretical in nature. So to solve this problem, when students are writing their thesis or writing their project work or dissertation, we should be able to liaise with industries. It should be problem-centered.
0: Yeah.
2: It should be able to solve a problem.
0: Exactly.
2: Elsewhere, there are grants and there are scholarships that are given to students that research into areas that are society-centered or that goes to solve a problem. So I think maybe going forward, academia, our vice chancellors, our principals, and then also the top-notch leadership and administrators in education have to look at this area. Because what I know is that most of the times, the students pick the topic themselves.
0: Exactly.
2: And then they just pick areas where they can easily complete. Because at the end of the day, you don't have to pick a topic that will be stressful and the rest.
0: Exactly.
2: But if I know that I'll be given a grant, if I know that I'm getting scholarship,
0: yes,
2: that if I research into this area, it will bring positive impact and I'll be sponsored and industry will take it on, I think a lot of people want to go that direction. Because education should not just be theoretical. It should actually lead to practical activities that brings about development to society. And this is the way we have to go if we really want change in this part of our world. Elsewhere in Japan, before you choose a topic, there is a collaboration between the university, your professor, and then also industry.
0: Okay.
2: So that you actually come out with something that can actually solve society. And at the end of the day, I think currently in Burkina Faso, the current president has even told that direction where
0: I heard that he says it's not about theories, but
2: no.
0: If an engineer, you should produce something at your final work.
2: It's not so much about thesis writing and the rest, because if you write the thesis, and of course you come out with findings, and those findings can actually be taken on and then transform into projects and inventions that can solve problems. So that is where we should be driving our research into. Our research should be more project-oriented, entrepreneur, solution to society-driven, so that at the end of the day, we can be coming out with inventions, coming out with productions that can actually impact society. I want to say that we have to actually reduce that rate of theoretical research and education and the rest.
0: Yeah.
2: And looking at the problems we have now, the high rate of employment, I think government should start doing something quickly. If not, it can serve as a recipe for disaster in the future.
0: Doug, I think this is very timely. I saw a story this morning of Ibn Chambers, and he says that education must produce innovators, not certificate holders. let me go a bit into it. And African Union High Representative for Silencing the Guns, Mohammed Ibn Chambers, has called for a transformation of Ghana's education system, urging a shift from an emphasis on academic certificate to one that fosters innovation, creativity, and ethical leadership. Speaking at the second edition of the Mfantepim sequential lecture on Wednesday, Dr. Chambers said Ghana's education system must continually evolve to prepare young people to compete globally, create jobs, and contribute meaningfully to national development. I think this is something Cape Coast should really embrace, adopt, and get it running from the right where go.
2: Exactly. Because just producing knowledge. it's nothing. Anybody can do it.
0: Yeah.
2: But, you know, society is solution driven.
0: Yeah.
2: For example, this mic, my ears, your beautiful spectacles,
0: yeah,
2: and your jersey and the rest.
0: Solving problems.
2: Yes. It's an artisan who through creativity has been able to bring it. So no matter how knowledge driven you are, if it is not correspondingly translated into practical outfit, practical project that we can all benefit, I think it's nothing. So, and this is actually shifting our attention from secondary education, which those days people pride so much in, into now vocational technical education.
0: Yeah.
2: Because when you go to Japan, China, and all the rest, their focus now is vocational and technical education. Because no matter how knowledgeable you are, we want you to demonstrate that knowledge into practically solving a problem in society. And that is how come vocational and technical education is so important. So I remember the previous government made so many initiatives and ventures into vocational technical education, and I've seen that this current government too have even added vocational technical education to the free SHS.
0: Yeah.
2: So I think that is the way to go. We should give these students the materials, the resources, and then also engineer and motivate them to be able to come out with discoveries. We need inventions in our electricity. We need invention in our broadcasting. We need invention in our journalism. We need creativity in our agriculture, so that at the end of the day, when we need human resource or we need persons that can develop our society, it will be Ghanaians and not foreigners.
0: Yeah.
2: You and I know very well that when it comes to certain technical areas, we go for foreigners. Look at the roads that

0: AI is good.
1: Okay.
0: But personally, I also do use AI a lot. Mm. But there should be the place for a human creativity.
1: Okay.
0: There should be the place for human ingenuity and creativity. Fine, we use AI to get initial information upon which we can build on it.
1: Okay.
0: So AI can help us to add on to the initial aspect of our inventions, and then we can build on it and then develop what we want.
1: Okay.
0: So AI should not be phased out. It's really helping. We can use AI in broadcasting. Sometimes when you want to research into area, AI can give you first-hand information.
1: Okay.
0: And then you can do your own research and build on it. So AI can help us as a nation, but AI should not come to replace human creativity. AI should not come to replace human ingenuity, because the AI make mistakes. AI can also give false information. So we need to gestapos AI with our own checks, our own reliability and validity, our own creativity, so that with what we get initially from AI, we add our own innovations to it so that we can advance very faster.
1: Yeah, because the education Minister for Education hinted on the new curriculum where it involves AI, the TV, like you mentioned, and this is starting from the basic school.
0: Yeah.
1: All the way to the second cycle and beyond. And you think it's a good initiative?
0: It's good. It's good. It's good. Yes. That's the way to go. Because if you look at the developed countries, they use a lot of AIs. Yes. And what happens is that from my own observation, AI creates time efficiency.
1: Okay.
0: It creates time efficiency. Sometimes you are not privy to certain information. So when you use the AI, it can give you current information on certain areas. Then you can also do your research and build on it. So AI in education will help our students for them to get initial information.
1: Yeah.
0: And then when they have gotten it, in teaching, there's one teacher-centered method of teaching that we call Lecturette.
1: Okay.
0: What Lecturette does is that Lecturette gives you a highlight of the information. So when a teacher is teaching a difficult topic that involves theories or complex information, you can use Lecturette where the teacher himself gives them a highlight of what the issues are.
1: Okay.
0: And when that highlight has been given, it actually reinforces the learner's relevant previous knowledge. And when that relevant previous knowledge has been reinforced, then the learner can also, based on that information, build on it and then also generate or come out with his own creativity. So I think AI is good for our educational system. But the caution is that it should not be over-relied on.
1: Over-reliance.
0: It should not be over-relied on. We should intersperse AI with our own research, our own creativity, our own inventions. And that has a way of helping us save time. It has a way of helping us to also increase production of knowledge, and then also helping us to be creative in its capacity.
1: Right. If you're listening to us or just joined us, this is TW88.9 on The Workshop, and we are having a conversation on education, research, and making Cape Coast a knowledge city, not just the name of education. And Dr. Dominic also is helping us with the conversation this morning. You can also join us via the phone lines on 0202-085-888, 0202-085-888, and let's interact on this very, very important topic as well. Doc, let me come back to you. It used to be the way of life where those outside the region would always say, pick a school in Cape Coast, this school, so that they can find their awards in that school. It's not really the case now. But how can we go beyond that? Because perhaps they know, okay, Agri is good in this area, Adisadel and Fancy Pim is good in this area. How can we go beyond those levels and now attract more with the tertiary, with the second cycle, with everything that concerns education and then Cape Coast? How can we go beyond those things and have all the world look at Cape Coast when it comes to education?
0: Yes. So, as we have already reiterated, Cape Coast is very attractive as a center of excellence in terms of education. And as humans, we are rational beings and we always want the best. So looking at the track record of achievements in yesteryears,

0: at the grade A schools in Cape Coast, mm-hmm. most parents from other regions thinking of the best for their children. You know, the Bible even said that which of you being evil will not want the best for his child. Mm. That even a wicked person still want the best for the child.
1: Exactly.
0: Very important. So parents from other regions looking at the enviable track record of grade A schools in Cape Coast would like their wards to come to Cape Coast.
1: Yeah.
0: But beyond choosing of schools, I think that teachers, administrators, policymakers should also make sure that the schools that are in Cape Coast should be leading the educational transformation agenda.
1: Okay.
0: Educational transformation agenda where there will be inventions, there will be discoveries in knowledge, where those doing vocational education, those doing science education should begin to come out in their laboratories. They should begin to come out with inventions. Some time ago, we got to know that some of the schools are their science departments are doing practicals that are top notch and then groundbreaking.
1: Mm-hmm.
0: So these experiments that are done in the schools should begin to lead to discoveries, inventions, so that when these graduates complete, they can come to the nation and then develop the nation. We will have first-class engineers, we will have first-class bankers, we will have first-class pastors, counselors, that can speak to globalizations. Because now, as we speak now, the world is a global village.
1: Yeah.
0: And we need Ghanaians that can actually drive transformational agendas when it comes to education, that can attract funds, that can come out with inventions, that can serve both Ghana and the global community. Remember, I think there was one guy, I don't know, I think he's from Cape Coast here also, that got some inventions in ICT.
1: Okay.
0: Software that can be used so easily.
1: Wow.
0: And then I think if you want to buy food or the rest, this software and then also registration of courses.
1: Yeah.
0: I was told the person is in Cape Coast Technical University.
1: Wow.
0: So we need some of these things. So choosing of the schools is all right, but when they have come and they've gone through training, it should lead to holistic transformation of their lives, so that we can have engineers, we can have doctors that are human-centered, that love their country, that are patriotic, that can drive transformational agendas in Cape Coast here and then in other regions for the benefit of Mother Ghana.
1: Beautiful. Doug, now let's come to the Visit Cape Coast initiative. What also can the Visit Cape Coast, you know, what practical role can they also put in place to, you know, project the identity of education? I mean, Cape Coast as education hub as well.
0: Yes, Cape Coast attracts educational tourism.
1: Mm-hmm.
0: Yes, apart from the heritage tourism that we have and the rest, because of the schools that we have and the rest. I'm told Mfantimpim and the rest, they are 150 years and above and the rest. So what we have to do is that we have to do proper marketing of the schools, branding of the schools well.
1: Okay.
0: Because if we brand the schools very well, it has the propensity to also attract educational tourists. You know, when these tourists come to Cape Coast, they are not only interested in visiting the castles, going to see the beaches, going to Kakum Canopy Walk and the rest. Yeah. They are also attracted to our schools.
1: Exactly.
0: So when we have established our schools very well, it has the propensity to attract grants. It has a propensity to also attract exchange programs and then other educational benefits, educational tourisms and benefits that can actually bring hard-earned income to drive the development of Cape Coast. You know very well that one of the things that have helped Cape Coast very well is what we refer to as the student economy.
1: Okay.
0: Because in Cape Coast here, there are not so much industries. But because of the schools, we have our market women selling all sorts of things, foodstuffs, these takeaway packs and the rest. And you see that when school vacates, everything becomes dry. Last time I was talking to one market woman and I was trying to buy something and she said, when the students go, I don't take things as I have to take them because worker.
1: They drive the economy.
0: Drive the economy.
1: Yeah.
0: So, in fact, Cape Coast as a citadel of education is actually bringing a lot of economic benefits to the community. But we have to drive it further by branding the schools, projecting them on the internet, on social media, talking about the achievement of all the traditional heritage schools, what they stand for, all right, the inventions that they have done and the rest, so that we can attract foreign exchange programs, we can attract grants, partnerships. We can partner with China and the rest in areas of commonalities so that we can progress and develop further.
1: Doc, we are wrapping up. What would you say are the lessons we should take from our conversation, and individually we should champion that agenda in making sure that we project Cape Coast as such?
0: Yes. For me, the takeaway is that this is our Cape Coast. We love our Cape Coast. It is a center of excellence, despite its challenges. I personally believe that life should be seen from a positive spectrum.
1: Okay.
0: Yes. It takes a good person to invent good things. Now, when we are always saying bad things about Cape Coast, we shouldn't expect development, because you cannot think negative and expect a positive life. All right. This is our beautiful Cape Coast. It has classical, excellent history, and we must jealously protect it. How? By collaborating. That's where the world has gone to now. The world has gone from individualism and personal interest to collaboration, teamwork, solidarity, oneness. So I'm kindly calling on the chiefs, our traditional leaders. We have to bury our differences. And then also educational management, and then educational leaders and industries. There should be strong collaboration. I think there should be capacity building in these areas, that looking at the good things in Cape Coast, how can we come together to drive it further, to enhance it?
1: Okay.
0: All right. And then furthermore, there should be strong emphasis on practical education, vocational technical education, that can actually drive Cape Coast, bring in development, economical progress for us, so that at the end of the day, we produce what we eat in Cape Coast. And then we also have human resource that can also develop other regions for the betterment of Cape Coast and for the development of Ghana. Yes, I believe strongly in Cape Coast, that as the Afashe is getting closer and people are trying to put themselves together, we should, maybe this year's the Afashe Planning Committee should look at this area, that the Afashe should be driven towards entrepreneurship, innovation, and then also vocational technical education and things that can actually, we can do practically in our educational systems that can bring about massive development for the city of Cape Coast.
1: Great. Thank you so much, Doc, for your time this morning.
0: Thank you so much.
1: Great, great, great. So if you're listening to us, we've been having a conversation with Dr. Dominic Owusu, a senior lecturer in guidance and counseling and head of department of education at Our Lady of Apostles Ola College of Education, helping us break down, you know, very different facets of education and how we can project Cape Coast. If we say that we are for education, how can we do that right here in the studios? I'll be going for a quick break. When I come back, we close it all down for today. Mm-hmm.
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0: I know I can be what I want to be. And this is how we draw down the curtain for today's program on the workshop.
1: Oh, the youth can grow. They learn to survive.
0: Thank you so much for being a part of the program from morning till now and making way for Urban Mix. Miss Brown taking over the console. It's a Thursday. Tomorrow, God willing, we'll come back to wrap it all up for the week. Thank you. I am Richard Osei. Well, you can call me Sir Roy. God willing, we are back again. For Central Region, for Cape Coast, and for Ghana.

0: night. On the fourth night, she's gonna spend a night with me. On the fourth night, she's gonna swim with me. And it's quite night, and I'm still waiting.
1: Pause.
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Audacious. Miss Brown.

are ending the week and we're ending July. Today is the 30th of July 2026. We have just a day, not even 24 hours yet. We just have a day to finish July and we can enter into the 8th month. If you're just tuning in, this is TW Radio 88.9 and I believe you've enjoyed yourself with Sir Roy, with your morning coffee or your breakfast this morning with the workshop team right here on TW Radio 88.9. I am the audacious Miss Brown and you are welcome to TW Radio and you're welcome to the Thursday's edition of The Urban Mix. Normally, it's going to be our Throwback Thursday, but still on the conversations about Visit Cape Coast right here on TW Radio, we are still having conversations. We're talking with people who matter. We're talking with people who have in-depth, people who have knowledge about things that you need to know when it comes to Cape Coast. So on the initiative of Visit Cape Coast, we are going to have another conversation today. Just this morning, I have another professor in the studio that we're going to be talking to her about food, culture, and also tourism right here on TW Radio 88.9. All I need you to do is make sure you stay here with us and know how we can put all these together. If you're a vendor, you sell food, you sell things that people take in, people eat right here, then this is a conversation for you. Now, she's going to be giving you knowledge about how to go about your food and the things that you do in Cape Coast. And this is how I welcome you to today's show, Thursday's edition of the Urban Mix. And we're still on the Visit Cape Coast initiative conversations we're having. And our theme today is food, culture, and tourism. And we're looking at how indigenous cuisines and local traditions can become powerful through tourism and also become asset for us. So this conversation we've been having, we're just going to be talking about all these things every day. We started from Monday. We'll be talking about it every single day, giving you insight that you would need right here. In a bit, we'll start our conversation very, very soon. But still on the conversation, today the conversation will leave us with specific practical intervention that can strengthen Cape Coast visitors' experience, encourage longer stay, create greater opportunities for local businesses, and identify areas where Visit Cape Coast can help connect stakeholders and champion implementation. So our focus is going to be on building a Cape Coast where people want to experience, stay in, and return also right here. Shout out going out to everyone out there. Shout out going out to, if you are always a lover of the Urban Mix, thank you so much. If you're in your car, in your home, your businesses, I know some of you want to be putting your things together because the weekend is coming. Now, this is a conversation that I need all the food vendors, all the hospitality, everyone that is doing business right here. Afa Shariba, Visit Cape Coast, we are thinking about all of you. You want to do some business, officially, or be, these are conversations that you need to listen to because you need one or two be a woman, then you know how to deal with yourself when it happens. Just give me some few minutes. Let me take this breather. When I come back, the conversation starts.

0: So if you're just tuning in, this is TW Radio 88.9 and I am the audacious Miss Brown. And we're going to have a conversation, as I told you. Today, we are focusing on a very, very important aspect of Cape Coast. And we've been having this conversation from Monday till now. We've been having a conversation around the Visit Cape Coast initiative. And today we are focusing on food, culture, and also indigenous activities that happen here. And joining us today is a very beautiful woman I believe you need to know. And let me just give you a little bit of introduction about her. So joining us today is Professor Mrs. Alberta Bonzi Simpson. And she's currently the Associate Professor in the Department of Hospitality and Tourism Management at the University of Cape Coast. Her academic and research interests span hospitality and tourism marketing, gastronomic, food, tourism, entrepreneurship, management, decision making, and visitors' experience. Her PhD research at UCC examine how Guinean dishes gain greater representation on hotel menus, including the attitude and decision influencing the adaptation of indigenous cuisine within hospitality establishment. Good morning to you, ma.
1: Good morning.
0: How are you?
1: I'm doing very well, thank you.
0: I can see you look beautiful. You're looking
1: thank
0: so beautiful
1: you.
0: This morning.
1: Thank you.
0: Welcome to TW Radio.
1: Thank
0: I believe
1: you.
0: This is the first time you've been in our studio, right?
1: Yeah.
0: How do you look at us? How do you like it?
1: I think it's really nice.
0: Really?
1: Yeah. And
0: I
1: serene.
0: Hey, that's nice. Welcome to our show. So we are having conversation about Visit Cape Coast. We're talking about Cape Coast. We're talking about everything that has to do with Cape Coast. Now, we are focusing today on our food, our hospitality. Cape Coast is known that a lot of people come here. We have visitors that come here almost all the time. But there's something that happens. When they come and do what they want to do and they go, not even thinking of staying or even returning. In your perspective, what do you think that is about?
1: Okay. So I assume that we are trying to make Cape Coast a destination.
0: Yeah.
1: For a destination to be competitive, mind you, tourists have options. We are not a monopoly.
0: Yeah.
1: Whatever we are selling to them, they are other destinations that are doing the same. So for Cape Coast to be competitive, there are three main areas that we have to develop. The first is our attractions.
0: Okay.
1: The second is amenities. And the third is accessibility.
0: Okay.
1: What are our attractions? What will make them stay? How many hours does it take to visit the castles? How many hours will they spend to go to Kakum National Park, which is also not in Cape Coast,
0: yeah,
1: and then come back? So after the castle, what next? That is where accessibility and amenities also come in. Are we going to give them access to other regions that are associated to Cape Coast so that Cape Coast can be the host for other communities, other cities that have other attractions in the central region? Or are they just coming to Cape Coast and that's all that they can do? And if they are coming to Cape Coast as a host, what is the hospitality scene? How does it look like? What kinds of hotels do we have? Because as at now, I think the highest star rated hotel in Cape Coast is 3-star.
0: Just and, 3-star.
1: Yes. And I'm not even sure you can count that on the fingers. More than, say, 2 or 3 of them or just a few.
0: Okay.
1: The rest are budget hotels and all of that. What are the activities? So we have to also develop amenities. Look at our transportation. Look at our roads. Look at our electricity. The whole of how many days now we had no
0: power.
1: Yeah,
0: we still don't have it.
1: Exactly. Internet connections and all of that. And then you also have accessibility. Look at the road from Accra, which is the main receiver of our tourists in Ghana, to Cape Coast. Either it is very bad or it's very congested because before the construction, that road was very congested. So coming here then becomes very difficult.
0: Yeah.
1: Assuming, just picture, if we had a high-speed train from Accra to Cape Coast.
0: You'd even want to be joining it rather than using the road.
1: Exactly. And tourists will be coming so often. And of course, when they come, they have to do something.
0: Mm.
1: What are they going to do? There's nothing to do.
0: Mm.
1: And I'm sure this morning we are going to talk about some of the things.
0: Everything, like everything. Okay. Everything.
1: Okay.
0: Because we really need to know what is holding Cape Coast back. We've known Cape Coast as the first of this, the first of that, the first of that. We're always telling people we're the first of this. We started this. We do this. There's this here. There's that here. But people still come and we don't see anything. People come and they don't even want to come back. They come for a few days and they go away. People choose to come to Ghana. They want to go to Cape Coast as a destination to go and enjoy themselves. Now they get here and they're like, it's like, there's nothing here to come. Why did I even come here? But we have to even put the road aside, the road to get here aside. When you get to here, when you get to this place, in your own office, what do you think are some of the things that are being barriers? Let's forget the road that gets here. Now, when we get here in Cape Coast, through our food, our culture, our hospitality, what are some of the barriers or some of the things that are holding Cape Coast back?
1: If you visit cities that are destinations, they are comfortable, nice, decent places that you'd want to stay. Less that with our environment.
0: Okay.
1: Right now, that is rainy season. Every place is so weedy. There are gutters all around, potholes all around, puddles of water all around. People can't even walk in the streets. There are no side pavements. And we have so much resources. We have the sea. And look at what we are doing with the sea right now. We are either cordoning it off with walls and bricks, even preventing people from seeing it when they are on the road, or we have turned it into permanent structures or places where locals sit and there's no room for tourists.
0: Yeah.
1: I remember once I was working on something and I wanted to just de-stress.
0: Okay.
1: So I wanted to walk on the beach. So I went to the Ola side of the beach. My sister, this is not they say, this is I say. The things I stepped in, I didn't spend even 2 minutes on that beach. I
0: you
1: had
0: went
1: to
0: away.
1: Run out because, you see, they have the shallow latrines.
0: Yeah.
1: Sprinkle just sand on it. So you think you are stepping on sand.
0: And then you'd be just be stepping inside
1: can
0: things.
1: Can you imagine? And it is a place that we could have made a beautiful garden, walkway, lover's seat, and even made it a fruit, a street food path. So all of the indigenous dishes, you could have it there and you should, it should be clean. People can buy them, sit on the lover's seats, observe the street, the sea and the street, and people coming in. You can have some music, and that is traditional music playing at the background. Like, tourism has to be staged. Look at the lagoon.
0: Yeah.
1: We could have made a beautiful, beautiful canal out of it and put a cruise boat on it. That is a restaurant. So people come onto the boat, they eat on the boat, and then they go to the sea. Like, there is so much we can do with what we have. But the question is, Cape Coast is not developed as a tourist attraction center. How many of our tourist attractions, even to go wider in central region, can you find in the form of souvenirs? When you go to destinations, even if it is one building, you will find it in brass, silver, gold, glass, in globes, whatever it is. But if you come to Cape Coast Castle, what do you take away to remind you of Cape Coast Castle? Is there a model or a miniature Cape Coast Castle, a fridge magnet, key holder? What is it that we have? So why should people keep being here? Because They are not Cape Coasters. When they come, what will they do? That is the question. If
0: it's
1: I want a pity, will I get some?
0: I've not seen that here since I've been here.
1: You see?
0: I know about the one they call Pure. Since I came here, I've been asking.
1: Yeah.
0: You walk on the street and there are food that normally you should find on the street or easy to get on the street normally. But you don't get it because there is no market for it. You get to hear that Obiarunto.
1: It's assumed.
0: You get to hear
1: it.
0: Obiarunto, yeah, you cry, wonto. The market is like this, the market is like that. Now I ask, is it a problem of the indigenous that we're not allowing Cape Coast to be what Cape Coast need to be? Or there are policies that is attacking Cape Coast. There are people sitting on some offices that are not allowing Cape Coast as we envisage Cape Coast to be.
1: You see, tourism is a business.
0: Yeah.
1: And every business needs capital and development. What Cape Coast needs is investment.
0: Okay.
1: What Cape Coast needs is creativity and investment.
0: Mm.
1: If we don't put the money in, we don't get the product out.
0: Yeah.
1: How can Cape Coast be a tourist attraction city when there is no effort or investment in tourism? Cape Coast is just like any other town in Ghana. It suffers all the woes. There's nothing really special. So why, if they take the castle out of Cape Coast,
0: there's nothing else here.
1: Yes, what will make anybody want to come to Cape Coast?
0: Okay.
1: So they have to invest. They have to invest. And unfortunately, it is an ancient town with a lot of historical buildings. And I'm not saying, I mean buildings that have been here for ages.
0: Some 200 of the buildings, years, 300
1: years. You see
0: years.
1: The dates on it. And if the city is serious, all of these buildings should be adopted somehow, painted somehow, something. Someone must think as Cape Coast of Cape Coast holistically and invest in it. There has to be a plan. And it doesn't have to be a one-day, two-day plan. There has to be a 10-year, 20-year plan of Cape Coast development so that by 20 years, you come to Cape Coast. And it's different when you go to cities that are tourist attraction centers and destinations. It is always under construction.
0: Okay.
1: Every time you see a part cordoned off, they are constructing it because tourists get so easily bored.
0: Yeah.
1: So if you want them to come again,
0: there should be something new.
1: Something new.
0: Okay.
1: Something new. You go to Nevada in Las Vegas, Las Vegas in Nevada, and it's always under construction.
0: There's
1: and
0: always something happening.
1: It's all. If you go to Paris, there's always something happening. You go to Dubai, there's always a construction site going on because people get tired seeing the same thing over and over again.
0: Every time. There's something I try to understand about Cape Coast, especially our hospitality with our cuisines and all the things that we have. We make noise about it. We brag with it that we have all that, yet you don't see them here. Now, I want to find out, I want you to help us with some expertise on hospitality and tourism marketing.
1: Okay. So, you see, if you want to attract people and you want people to come, you want them to stay and you want them to come again, you have to engage all their five senses.
0: Okay.
1: What they see. So far we've spoken about
0: yeah.
1: it. What they smell when they go through Cape Coast, what are they smelling? How many flower orchids do we have? Orchards? Where are they? Where are the gardens? Where can they even take memorable pictures? What can they hear?
0: Okay.
1: What kind of music do they hear? Our local music, our cultural. That is where culture comes in.
0: Yeah.
1: What are they tasting? What are they touching? All the five senses must be engaged.
0: Okay.
1: So that it will be memorable. Mm. But if you don't engage all the five senses, then, and that's where culinary, when you talk about tasting, that's where culinary tourism comes in, are you overwhelming them with local dishes that is well prepared? Because from my research, I realized that the issue with food neophobics is not only the fact that they've not tasted something before.
0: Okay.
1: But even tasting something in an unfamiliar environment
0: gives it a different taste?
1: No, gives them apprehension.
0: Oh.
1: So, the street food, the local dishes, where are they being served? Are they in hygienic environments? Because it doesn't matter how good the thing looks. If I feel like, you know, Ghana exists in a context. You can't take the country out of the context.
0: Okay.
1: And the context in which Ghana exists is that Ghana is in Africa.
0: Yeah.
1: And the image, the global image of Africa is that it is an underdeveloped continent.
0: Okay.
1: It is full of diseases. It is riddled with crime and all sorts of things.
0: Yeah.
1: If whether we like it or not, that is the context. You have people abroad, even Ghanaians, when they go abroad, when they come back, you serve them salad. They say we should watch our water. We won't do this. And we won't. Even Ghanaians who are abroad,
0: yes,
1: when they are coming back home, you have people who want to come and they'll be like, we are not up to date with our vaccinations.
0: So we can't do this.
1: We can't come here. So if you want people to eat something,
0: then
1: you have to at least make sure that some of their fears have been addressed. So if it is a decent, nice, clean, hygienic, we are talking about food hygiene, personal hygiene, and then the environmental hygiene issues, then it will be easier for them to try the food. So most of these tourists are more willing to try these local dishes in hotels than on the streets.
0: Mm-hmm.
1: Because hotels at least mimic a certain environment that they are used to.
0: Kind of.
1: And that is also the kind of hotel you are talking about.
0: Yeah,
1: What is the quality of hotels that we have in Ghana? Because in Cape Coast, because most of the hotels are individually owned. They are not chain hotels like you find in Accra.
0: Yeah.
1: So they are also small and they are also struggling with their own

0: others. With all these things we've mentioned, we're talking about, we need amenities, the infrastructures, the things people would have to see, the ones they would have to feel, the ones they would have to smell. Do we have the means as a city to get it done? That's one. Do we even have land, space to get it done? If we have to take care of the sea area, we have to take care of the land and also build places like at least getting chain hotels or getting hospitality and these kind of things. Do we have the ability to get it done?
1: Yes, we do. But in Cape Coast. Yes, we do. But okay. It requires intentionality.
0: Okay.
1: It requires planning. And it requires dedication. Dedicated leadership. Rome was not built in a day, they say.
0: Yeah.
1: So I don't expect Cape Coast to be built in a day.
0: Definitely.
1: As I said, we can have a 10-year plan. We can have a 20-year plan.
0: Okay.
1: Let's start with
0: something.
1: The seashore from Bacano to UCC Westgate.
0: Okay.
1: Just take that one for 2 years.
0: Okay.
1: Honestly, can't we attract investment, collaboration between politicians and traditional leaders?
0: That's where the conversation ends.
1: Your laughter.
0: The conversation ends there. not that you it see what you're volumes, saying. Yes. What you're saying is doable.
1: Yes.
0: I actually relate and resonate to what you're saying. But now it comes down to the work.
1: Yes.
0: Who? Should it always be private investors? Should it always be a single person, a private person who thinks, oh, I can do something with this area. I can do something with this area. Then it gets to who would allow you to do it?
1: Yeah.
0: Now that's where my problem, that's where my love was coming from.
1: Yeah.
0: Yeah.
1: So honestly, if you ask me, I don't believe that the seashore should be privatized.
0: Okay.
1: All of the walls and the developments and the brick and mortar that is happening at the seashore is just destroying our tourism potential. It is destroying it. I think those places should be public areas.
0: Okay.
1: Developed through a collaboration of traditional leaders and politicians.
0: Mm.
1: Lobbying is important because, you see, we keep saying there's no money. But other places are finding the money
0: to do
1: what they have to do. We have locals abroad. We have locals in government. Why don't we keep lobbying?
0: Mm.
1: Why don't we dedication, determination? Mm. Great. That is what is going to get it done. It has to be a fight and someone must take on the fight. And it has to be, yes, it has to be a collaboration between traditional leaders and politicians. So it can be spearheaded by a traditional leader,
0: okay.
1: Or it can be spearheaded by a political leader.
0: Okay.
1: But Cape Coast has so much potential. Cape Coast can be the Dubai of Ghana.
0: Possibly.
1: But it takes planning.
0: I don't know why I'm smiling, but beyond castle, beyond our history or historical places we have here, what are some of the things specifically you think we can sell? Because all we have been selling is the castle. If you have, just as you say, if you take castle out of Cape Coast, it looks like we don't have anything else. But beyond it, what do you think practically or visibly we can sell?
1: Cape Coast already has a history.
0: Okay.
1: And it's already has some kind of brand.
0: Okay.
1: Cape Coasters are known for their food.
0: Mm-hmm.
1: They will tell you that fancies can cook.
0: Yeah.
1: Cape Coasters are known for education. They will tell you that fancies are well educated.
0: Yeah.
1: Cape Coast are known for their historical link with slavery and all of that. They will tell you that it's the gateway, the castles. This is where the road, door of no return and all of that is here. So why don't we take these three major areas? First and foremost, let's build a cultural, historical storyline.
0: Okay.
1: Can we stage slave trade as a festival? Can we have that? We have school for

0: We have in the arts faculty the dance,
1: The music, dance, the
0: dance and yes,
1: theater, they
0: and
1: are all there.
0: theater, whatever. Why don't we let them stage something? So if someone comes and decides to stay in the evening, they can go to a theater. And where is the theater? That's the question. Go and watch them perform the slave trade. Do you know the number of tourists who would want to stay and watch? The storyline, can we
1: Okay.
0: move beyond tour guiding to dancing through dance,
1: Okay.
0: through performance, showcase the history? Come to food. If food is going to be an attraction in its own right, then we have to develop culinary tourism. How do
1: Okay.
0: we de how do we develop food culinary tourism? If we are not intentional about our culinary education,
1: Is my ears work on school? That's what somebody will ask.
0: that is
1: That's what someone will
0: the question.
1: ask. That is my no so dem kon school and san some minimum is money me fancy mo to my husband. But we forget that we are doing all that not just for ourselves, but for people that will come in. Now it brings me to, I will let you finish that and then we'll go into the food as tourism on its own. So please finish your point from there.
0: So the point I was trying to make is that I have already spoken about food festivals,
1: Okay.
0: about just having a street food street.
1: Street food street.
0: Street.
1: Okay.
0: When you go to Accra, they have the Osu stretch, the Oxford Road stretch, where you
1: Yeah,
0: go and there's
1: everywhere.
0: kinke, there's
1: Everywhere.
0: wache, and you see the preparation and the service of those dishes is so well done. The aesthetics of it is so well done that people will stream all night. They don't sleep. When you go to Osu, there's no sleeping. The nightclubs are there, the joints are there, the fast foods are there, the kinkies, the watches, the cocoa joints, everything is there. Do we have it in Cape Coast? And yes, still we boast of food.
1: No.
0: Let's look at education. Do we have courses that tourists can take? Like even learning how to cook.
1: Okay.
0: 3 hours.
1: It still brings money into the city.
0: Exactly. Look at this lady that I show speed when to her shea butter something something.
1: Yes, Hamamat.
0: Can you imagine that? Just shea butter. People rubbing shea butter on somebody.
1: It's a huge deal right
0: It's a
1: now.
0: huge deal. So it doesn't really matter what it is. It's about how you are doing it. Because shea butter, people have been rubbing shea butter on themselves and others for years.
1: Yeah.
0: But she came and revolutionized it by having the tourist in mind and creating a conducive environment that the tourist will appreciate. So our education, tourist education, do we even have courses? Just tour guiding.
1: Okay.
0: 3 days, 2 days, because educational tourism is also part of tourism. So why don't we look at all the areas that we can attract tourists? When they are doing their itinerary,
1: Okay.
0: can they take a 3-day certificate course on culinary art,
1: Okay. That's
0: traditional
1: allowable.
0: cooking? Can they take a 3-day a certificate course in traditional dance? Everything tradition,
1: At least
0: history.
1: when they go, they'll carry something. When I went to Ghana, I
0: Exactly.
1: did this and I have this to show for
0: Exactly.
1: it. Can it happen? Is this something
0: Why
1: that can
0: not?
1: happen?
0: Why not? We have the best university in Cape Coast.
1: Obviously. But how are we going to go about it? You see, when we go, we'll go ahead and come back to who would allow it to happen. It's looking like most of the things that happens here, just as we said about the hotels, they are private owned. They are individual people who are owning it. When can we get to that pedestal, or when can we get to that point or that level where we say, okay, now we have policymakers who are going to be lobbying intensively Not just go and say and leave it. Intensively. What do we have to do as people who look at Cape Coast beyond what Cape Coast is? Who we are expecting Cape Coast to be that destination that we want to go somewhere and go and enjoy? To what point can we, the people, push policymakers to make it a constant or consistent decision or conversation to get Cape Coast to where we want it to be?
0: There is a question that I like to ask my marketing students, tourism marketing students. I go, tourism is a national agenda discuss. You see, when it comes to tourism, it is not a one-man show.
1: No.
0: If you want to do anything on the roads, you have to go to highways, roads and highways. If you want to do anything on the land, you have to go to land commission. If it is about biological reserved places,
1: environmental.
0: You have to go to environmental, you have to go to botanical gardens, you have to go to those, you have to go to... It is, even if a traditional leader sets out to lead this, there has to be a collaboration. If you want to do anything with amenities, you have to go to electricity, you have to go to water, you have to go to communication and whatever, the internet,
1: even FDA and all that, all those people.
0: Everybody comes in. It's a national agenda. So what we as citizens must insist on is when people come to pitch for votes, we have to ensure that their promises include something that goes beyond one cup of gari, one tin of sardine.
1: Basin and
0: one
1: cloth.
0: Basin and, sorry, one bent one. We have to
1: I know.
0: That it has to include, because you see, you can't hold people to task on something that you have not required them to do in the first place.
1: Definitely.
0: When we have our festivals, is it just dancing on the streets? Can we force our traditional leaders to give us concrete performance KPIs, key performance indexes for the next year? So today we've done Fetu Afashe.
1: Okay.
0: Last year we said we were going to do the walkway at the beach. We have done it. We are cutting the... No, that one, you don't cut the salt, you cut the ribbon.
1: Or maybe we'll dig a sand to start.
0: No. So this year we dig the sand. Next year we cut the ribbon.
1: Okay.
0: That we said we were going to do
1: and
0: it.
1: We have
0: now
1: done
0: we've
1: it.
0: Yes, we've done it. So these are some of the things that citizens should do. We should hold our leaders accountable.
1: Okay.
0: And we should let them do it. If not, you don't get our vote. You said you were going to do this and that. You didn't do it. Next year we change you. Next year we change you. We change them until someone does it.
1: There is something that I used to say, and people say that Cape Coast looks like they don't like change. And hence, that is the reason there's no change here. Hence, that's the reason nothing has happened here. That's the reason the people we need to hold accountable are not doing anything. Is that true?
0: I don't think so.
1: Okay.
0: What I think is that a lot of the young people don't stay in Cape Coast.
1: Okay.
0: And the old people are set in their ways and don't have much to contribute.
1: Okay.
0: If you come to the University of Cape Coast, let's limit it to just my class.
1: Okay.
0: See the number of fancies that are in the class. Most of our students come from elsewhere.
1: Okay.
0: So the young people don't stay. And why should they stay? What are they doing? There's nothing to do. And most of the businesses like MTN and Telcel and all of those people, they'll bring their workers from Accra.
1: Yeah.
0: From here, from there. So what is the chance for the youth? And it is the youth that bring change. Generational change is caused by the generation, the people in the generation themselves, not by the older folks. Because what they know is what they know, and what they could do is what they did in their youth.
1: Okay.
0: So what is happening right now?
1: It is well.
0: It is well.
1: It is well. I believe that it is well. I want us to look at food. Now, food is one of the things that people really experience when they go to places. Now, I want to find out what can we do better when it comes to our cuisines, our food businesses, the hospitality, the hotels, and their food, their menu. What can we do better to sell Cape Coast as a land that we brag about our food, when we have to look at food in perspective?
0: So first and foremost, when you go to the hotels and the restaurants,
1: okay,
0: how many indigenous dishes do you find there? And the ones that you find there, how many are authentic Cape Coast dishes?
1: Okay.
0: Do we even have a collection of Cape Coast dishes? Do we even know what Cape Coast dishes are? What is our local dishes?
1: That's the first thing.
0: Yes. Have we cataloged it? Have we written them down? Are we teaching the next generation how to prepare it? How many women in Cape Coast know how to, apart from Indomie? How many?
1: Edio.
0: Cape Coast ladies know how to prepare. They don't even know what Cape Coast food is.
1: Yeah.
0: So first and foremost, as I said, all of this must be intentional. And there are experts all around. People, you see, I said it's a national agenda. One person cannot do it all, but one person can spearhead it. That is why it's called spearheading. So you lead, you delegate different aspects to professionals and experts to lead. First, why don't we research and document our dishes?
1: Okay.
0: That is the journey I started doing because of the same thing that I've been talking about on radio and TV all over.
1: Yeah.
0: So the question then is, what are our dishes? Are they readily available? And if they are not readily available, why are they not readily available? Because the people who can cook it, they are the old women who don't even have the resources
1: to do it,
0: to present it in a way that will be attractive to a tourist.
1: Yeah.
0: And that's where collaboration comes in. You have the knowledge, I have the finances. Let's team up, let's do this, let's do that. It has to be intentional. If it is not intentional, then I'm sorry.
1: Understandable. I feel that if we have to even stop thinking about our castles or even the riverside, the seaside attraction and all that, and we focus on food, because if you have to mention anything about Cape Coast or Fantis, the first thing anybody could see is food before the castle will even come inside. So how do you think we can make this collaboration? Now, we have older folks or older generation that know exactly how to make our food, how to even bring out, or they can even tell you the kind of food we have, the kind of food Fantis or Cape Coasters really have. Now, hoteliers, restaurant, people that have the resource, how can they collaborate, especially that probably that old woman who can cook the food didn't go to school or don't have any certificates from the food business or maybe the schools. Now, going to bring someone like that into a business or establishment, institution, how will that happen? Because we tend to overlook them. We tend to look down on them. How can we make that collaboration to happen?
0: You know, teaching happens at all levels of life. Yeah. It is not only the formal educational system. Do we have in our traditional settings a traditional cookery school?
1: No.
0: Can we set that up?
1: Possibly.
0: Get these older women to teach, because in a couple of years, all of those dishes will go extinct.
1: Very soon. It's going, actually. Yes. Indomie is taking over.
0: Yes.
1: Indomie is actually taking over.
0: Dishes, so we have to be intentional about teaching people these dishes and letting these dishes filter into our tourism-oriented businesses. Or else, Because a lot of people have also stopped cooking at home and they are all eating out and all of that. So if the food does not find itself in the commercial or economic scenario, that food will go extinct.
1: Okay.
0: And you remember me talking about having a restaurant cruise?
1: Yeah.
0: Ship or boat on the river?
1: Yes.
0: On the Baka.
1: Okay.
0: What is the Baka in English?
1: Lake.
0: Lake.
1: Is it lake or lagoon?
0: Lagoon. Yes. It's a lagoon.
1: The one we have here is lagoon.
0: It's a lagoon.
1: Yeah.
0: So if you have that on the lagoon and it's a restaurant and it's playing traditional music with lights and everything, and it just takes you from one end to the other, one end to the other, just 100 meters and coming. People would want to be on it. People will eat on it. And it's just for local dishes.
1: Okay.
0: So if we even train these people, then they would have a place to ply their trade. They'll be employed. And I was saying that if we could clear that whole beach from the brick and mortar and the sharks and all of those things and do a nice walkway with flowers and lovers benches and tables and have a local food stretch over there, and we supervise the structures that are being built. They have to be uniform.
1: Okay.
0: It's not like you come and put up a wooden structure.
1: Then just do anything person, just because
0: No. Okay. The city can actually have stalls beautifully made. Mm. That is part of the decor of that stretch.
1: Okay.
0: And then give the stalls to indigents who train in these traditional culinary places to be selling. You do only this, you do only that, you do only this, just so that we don't cannibalize
1: each
0: other's businesses. Because that is also another big problem at Cape Coast.
1: Mm.
0: Someone starts a certain restaurant around the Diakor opposite, that beach over there.
1: Yeah.
0: Now everybody starts a restaurant there and they are all doing the same thing. Now they all don't have enough money to maintain their place and keep their business going. So in a few years, all those businesses collapses. Then what?
1: Hmm.
0: So you see, if we are intentional about developing that stretch, I'm not opposed to that stretch being an entertainment center.
1: Okay.
0: My problem is the planning and execution of that plan, so that we also do not lose the beauty of just driving by the beach and just admiring and taking in the scenery.
1: Hmm. Okay.
0: A couple of years right now, if you go there, a lot of them are defaced.
1: Yeah.
0: A lot of the structures, they are defaced because they are not maintaining them. And in a few years down the line, it's going to be like sharks. If they abandon it, then squatters would also take over.
1: Mm.
0: By the time you realize you have another Sodom and Gomorrah by the sea. This is how these things creep in on us year by year, day after day. In 5 years, 10 years' time, we are at a place that we cannot easily reverse. But if we nip these things in the bud and are conscious and strategic about the development, it's too ad hoc.
1: Hmm. Let's just say we are able to successfully increase visitors in Cape Coast after doing all these things. Let's just say I'm looking inside the pipeline and into the future. How do you think we can ensure economic value sticking here with us?
0: There's something they call it will come. It's a cyclical economic plan.
1: Okay.
0: You grow, you manufacture, you sell, you reinvest.
1: Okay.
0: That cycle.
1: Yeah.
0: There's always capital flight.
1: Mm.
0: If what you need is not produced in your area where you want to keep the income.
1: Yeah.
0: You would work and you will take all the money elsewhere to go and bring by. So the money will never stay in the town. So if we have the farms, we have the companies, what is it that What are some of the products that feed tourism?
1: Okay.
0: Tissue papers, takeaway packs, this and that and that. Do we have a factory that can produce that here? You see, so even building factories in cities must be strategic.
1: Okay.
0: What is the product? What is the final product? How can these products be utilized?
1: Okay.
0: So imagine if we have our own farms, we are sourcing our ingredients right from here. Then we have our factories producing the souvenirs, the toothpicks, the tissue papers, the this and that for tourism. We have our own waste disposal companies dealing with the waste and all of that. We have our own landscaping businesses. But if we have to go and bring people from Accra, this, the money will not stay in Cape Coast. Okay. So it's a chain and a chain of activities.
1: Okay.
0: And fortunately for us, tourism employs everybody.
1: Okay.
0: It employs the driver, the gardener, the pilot, the cooks,
1: security, the traders,
0: the doctors, the nurses, whatever it is. Because so far as people are coming to stay, they will need nurses, they will need doctors, they will need this. It employs everybody. So why don't we look at the main areas? We may not be able to do everything, but we can take the major inputs of our tourism business, build the factories that will feed this industry. And then we will bring workers, all the people, and our youth will stay.
1: Okay.
0: Because if the city is beautiful, if the city has work, and if the city has tourists that is coming, who wouldn't want to stay?
1: Why would you want to go anywhere?
0: Exactly.
1: Yeah.
0: They would want to stay.
1: It's understandable. I know there's a lot to talk about Cape Coast. There's a lot to look into. But from the Visit Cape Coast initiative,
0: yes,
1: we want to find out what practicality or what practical role do you think we can also do to, and not just say, but implement and make it practical to help Cape Coast?
0: So you can come up with concepts.
1: Okay.
0: Can you put together some academics and experts in the industry to put together a plan, a 20-year tourism plan for Cape Coast?
1: Okay.
0: If you are able to fund that and make that happen, that is a big first step.
1: Okay.
0: Then you can take aspects, you can rank the issues in the document and take aspects of it and make noise about it and put the powers that be on their toes to ensure that they happen.
1: Okay. Okay. Before I let you go, Prof, this is actually a very important thing I'm supposed to ask you. So if you wanted to act on this conversation we've had, everything, rather than just simply talking about tourism, what are the first two or three things Cape Coast could realistically implement within 1 year?
0: The first I have already spoken about, because knee-jerk approach to any problem does not work.
1: Definitely.
0: You have to have a blueprint, and that will be the concept paper.
1: Okay.
0: That is the first thing, and it can be done in a year.
1: Okay.
0: Two, put together the experts.
1: Okay.
0: Who can look at least the first step of the program. If you are talking about practical development, my first will be the beach. I have said it over and over again, because honestly, I don't know how much it will take. If you do you know that Nevada is a desert?
1: Yeah, I heard.
0: A desert. And they have grass, they have flowers, beautiful gardens. We have rain, we have everything. Why? It's as if we don't like beautiful things. What is the matter with us?
1: Maybe we are Ghanaians.
0: Just beautifying our environment.
1: It is well.
0: Ghanaians are very colorful. Look at the way we dress up. We like orange, red, green. We like colors. Mm. So flowers are the colors of the environment.
1: Yeah.
0: So my first step is that we clear the whole beaches.
1: Okay.
0: Have a walkway, have lovers' benches, have greenery, flowers. Let some place be just beautiful to look at.
1: Okay.
0: Let's, you see, they were doing the sea defense around the Driakor getting to the bridge.
1: Yeah.
0: And I can see some wall coming up.
1: Yeah, they've started it. I think last week I saw that they're actually building a wall, like build fencing a house. So it's like it's they are coming
0: brick wall
1: before how? The defense. After the defense, there's a wall.
0: How?
1: Maybe they don't want the sea to come home.
0: No, I can see a red. I can see a red marking on it that says that they should stop work. So okay. It means that. Somebody has noticed that that wall shouldn't be there. So okay. If it shouldn't be there and there's red on it, why don't you break it before it continues on your blind side? Because that wall will be a big mistake to tourism.
1: Yeah.
0: And these are things that can be done in a year.
1: Okay.
0: My humble submission, please. Go ahead. I am very passionate about that.
1: I know.
0: Because it looks like it's the only thing that we really have.
1: Yeah.
0: That we are so close to the beach. When you go to Accra,
1: you
0: can be in Accra for years and never be at the beach because it has to be a conscious effort to go to the beach. Yeah. But Cape Coast, you just have to be here.
1: You just have
0: just
1: to walk.
0: Driving from your house to Kotokraba, you can pass Adisko, Addis Adel, and you see the beach. Yeah. You see the sea. And it is something that is a blessing for us. And we have to capitalize on it.
1: Okay. Prof, please give me your last words. I know that you're getting emotional about this tourism thing, but just give us your last words before I allow you to go. I know you have other things to do, so just please give us your last words on our food, our hospitality, everything that has to do with us.
0: My last words will be that Cape Coast is a beautiful city. It is so endowed. So disproportionately endowed compared to other cities in Ghana.
1: Okay.
0: And we shouldn't give up. There is so much. Cape Coast can be so much more than it is now.
1: Okay.
0: The leaders, if they are listening, I think I have given them some food for thought.
1: A lot.
0: Okay.
1: A lot. Thank you so much, Professor Berta. It's been a pleasure having you. I think this initiative is giving us a lot of knowledge. It's giving us insights. We open up. I know there are things that a lot of people have spoken about, but hammering it again, maybe it will get to a certain ear that we needed to get to. Thank you so much for being here with us. It's been a pleasure having you. I think we'll have to still talk about Cape Coast. We'll talk about it. Thank you so much.
0: Thank you for having me.
1: Gracing our show for us. It's been a pleasure. Thank you. And there you have it, Professor Mrs. Alberta Bonzi Simpson. And there's more to talk about. There's more to know. There's more to enjoy when it comes to Cape Coast. It doesn't just end up on the talking. With the initiative that we've put together, I believe that you can also do one or two, and let's put our policymakers accountable for the things that we want. That's TW Radio 88.9. Stay here with me and I'll be back.

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2: Guakoto. 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

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You can call 0544-019-522 and 0544-019-552 or 0594-09-112. 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Answer God call today. Stop being stubborn and answer God's call. Still to come on the show, we have our relationship tip segment, and you know it's Thursday and it's throwback Thursday. We have our birthday celebrant to celebrate, so we're going to have some few people to celebrate them. We have two great people to celebrate right here on TW Radio 88.9. Let me take this breather. When I come back, we are going to have two beautiful people to celebrate. They're having their birthday today. One you know, one you don't know. If you also have someone to celebrate, 0202085888, 0202085888, and also follow us on all our social media platform, especially our Facebook page is TW Radio 88.9. We are indeed Ogwa's premium urban brand, trendy wave indeed. I'll be back.

And it's exactly 20 minutes after the hour, 11 a.m. in the studios of TW Radio 88.9. If you're just tuning in, thank you so much. If you've been here, I love you. I believe that you've had the conversation to the fullest. You've enjoyed something good right here on TW Radio. You know that we are indeed a trendy wave and we give you the TW experience. Now, let's say shout out to people that are celebrating their birthday. And this one says, happy birthday to Michael Cole, Arnold Schwarzenegger, Christopher Nolan, Terry Crews. Happy, happy birthday to them. And indeed, is the world greatest by R. Kelly. Now, let's say happy birthday to this special lady. This one says, a happy birthday, Miss Hilda Darcy. On this special day, I thank God for the gift of your life and celebrate the wonderful person that you are. Your love for God, your dedication to the youth ministry, your genuine care for the children, and your kind and generous heart continue to inspire many lives. Though you are now in Chester, England, your light and the positive impact you may continue to shine wherever God places you. May He continue to bless you with good health, wisdom, favor, and lasting joy. And as the word of God says in Psalm 20 verse 4, may He give you the desire of your heart and may all your plans succeed. May the Lord continue to direct your steps, strengthen your faith, and crown your effort with abundant blessing. Happy birthday once again to Miss Hilda. Wishing you a joyful celebration and a year filled with God's peace and grace. And this is a warm birthday wishes from Reverend Father Sub Lieutenant Philip Yao in Subiaba, Ghana, Navy. God bless you always. Happy, happy birthday going out to you, darling. May the good Lord bless you, Miss Hilda Darcy.

number. And also a happy, happy birthday going out to the chief of staff and a cheerleader, the one who runs things, who hype me up and who embodies excellence and strength, a true blessed vessel. God bless you, Mrs. Na Eminsan. And this is a heartfelt message from your husband, Mr. Thomas Hughes Eminsan, a.k.a. Honorable Skillful. He says, happy birthday to you, Mother, Mrs. Na Eminsan. May the good Lord bless you for being a cheerleader and also the chief of staff in his home. So happy, happy birthday to all of you out there. We still have our birthday wishes. We still have our relationship tips to give you. This message says, hi, good morning, Miss Brown. How are you doing? I'm doing good. I hope you're also doing good. You didn't add your name to it, so I didn't know how to address you. But thank you so much for the message. And thank you always for sticking with us right here on TW Radio. Let me give you some throwback songs. When I come back, we will talk about relationship. And today on our relationship tips, we are going to be talking about the do's and don'ts, some of the things that you have to do in relationships, some of the things to do in it so that love you claim you have for the person can grow for you. Stay here with me.

Wednesday's edition of the Urban Mix. It's exactly 35 minutes after the hour 11 a.m. I am the audacious Miss Brown, and I'm doing this together with DJ Plastic, the hottest DJ of them all, and my sitting-in producer, Jane. So if you're just tuning in, thank you so much. If you've been here, I love you. I've told you, I am always going to be your radio girlfriend, so make sure that you always stay here with me and listen to my voice, that tiny voice in your ear. Now it's about time for us to talk about relationship. And you know, when it's Thursday, we do relationship tip segments. And today we are talking about some of the things to do and some of the things you don't have to do when you are in a relationship. So we have 7 tips for you to follow. Just listen to it, do something, pick one or two things out of it. And yes, even though we're talking about visits Cape Coast, we're talking about the things we want to be doing in Cape Coast, the things we want to be learning in Cape Coast. I'm sure you want to find a beautiful Cape Coast woman. And if you find one, I'm not saying when, if you find, because you have to do it since when. If you find one, then you have to do some of these things to make sure you keep them. You keep the women in your life. Now, the very first one today is, make sure you state your needs clearly. People are not magicians. We are not witches. We are not wizards. We are not babalao. We are human beings. So state, talk, have conversations about the things that you need. Explain and tell them directly instead of expecting them to turn into magicians for you. Definitely, we're not going to be. But it is emotionally draining on your partner when you have to keep guessing if they are fine or they are not fine, if there's something wrong with them, if they need something or they didn't need something. Why? I came to love you. I didn't come to give birth to you. So please try and have conversations with your partners. Have proper and clear communication. And also, you state your needs, your problems, and expectations clearly to your partner so that it can avoid or you can stay away from any misunderstanding or any emotional drain. I came to love. I came for peace. I didn't come to raise a son or a daughter. Please. Point two, you don't have anything to say. Plastic, you don't have anything to say. Point two, Abadi, when I finish, you can't say what you want to say. So point two, practice emotional listening and checking in before problem solving. Practice emotional listening and checking in before problem solving. And this is what it is. When your partner brings up a frustration or maybe a difficulty in a day to you, it is important not to jump straight into giving an advice or into conclusion, or even just because they are talking to you, you want to just why? I came to you to come and tell you that, oh, something happened at work, my boss did this, or a colleague did. No, you're saying somebody's character to me. Probably that's not what I need. You just have to just take your time and listen to your partners before you express yourself. Allow them to express themselves, see the things that is worrying them or what's going on with them or whatever that happened to them. Allow them to talk so they are expressing themselves for emotional support. So next time your partner tells you about a frustration they are experiencing, ask them if they need a hug or help them find a solution. Learn to do little things. A hug, a kiss on the forehead, a kiss, a cuddle. Learn to do. Hey, your relationships, is it exams relationships? You. Point three. It says, love based on your partner's love language, not yours. I think I've said it here when we're talking about love languages, that love people how they want to be loved. Don't say, oh, Mr. Afudu, when you go pay scar. Every woman likes money. So when I give you money, you'll be happy. No. Love people how they want to be loved. I don't know why Plastic is looking at my face. Love people how they want to be loved, not how you think they should be loved. Now, this is it. Let me just go into it a bit for you. Sometimes we get tempted to feed our partners what we like

0: not what they like. You have to understand your partner's love language. So, if they like being gifted, if they like some things, they like to be taken care of. And I gave you the love language was the act of service, act of affirmation, encouragement, gifting, giving gift, physical touch, quality time. I told you about all that. So, you find out which one that your partner likes. How does your partner like to be loved? Not just because you think, oh, or you be sia, or you being for the box a sign or whatever, so I'll just give them back. No. Ask questions and let them tell you how they want. Know what they want and then you give it to them. If loving quality time and your partner loves receiving, don't just offer quality time because you love that. Give them gifts also. This practice help your partner feel more loved and heard. 4. Take breaks from your digital device. You see, when I come and visit you and you're always pressing your phone, you're playing game, I'll leave you. Now it's conk. I'll leave you. Me, I've said my own. You can fight with the radio. I've said it. When I come and visit you and you're pressing your phone, I'll go. Now let me go into it nicely. So in this generation now, yeah, it's like plastic is still looking at my face and I don't know why he's looking at my face. In this generation that we are inside, there are so many people who are addicted to their phone. All of us are addicted to our phones. So like we keep going through our social media, scrolling down through from TikTok to Snapchat to Instagram to Facebook to everywhere. People have a lot of them with a Telegram and everything. Now this behavior has caused a lot of distance between couples where they don't focus on each other's needs and they are not attentive and they become too comfortable. And sometimes they drift apart without them knowing they are drifting apart. So too much use of your devices or your phones in the presence of your partner also cause a lot of problems. 5 says, do regular relationship check-ins. If when you started a relationship, you like going out to eat on a date, you like going on dates, you like going where, and now because we're together, you've decided to stop. Really? Like, really? Okay. So instead of waiting for things to get bad in the relationship or waiting for something to explode, create a calm, regular space where you and your partner will do check-ins on the relationship. Set aside an hour or even something more of every month during quiet moment to ask simple questions. What went well in our relationship? What didn't we do well? How many times did we fight? When did we laugh more? Then look at all these things and then work on them. If there's some part you need to improve, you improve. If there's some part you need to work on, you should work on. Now get to the 6. So says, don't wait for special occasions to do something nice for your partner. If you see your partner's boxer is sport, wash a crankle, buy them nice. Don't wait for Valentine. Why do you have to go for boxer? If you see their socks are sport, buy them. Don't wait for Valentine. Don't wait for a fashion.
1: Your boyfriend has been working for a very long time.
0: You work. The work that you walk. That one that you walk.
1: We like how you walk.
0: We like how you walk. When you walk, it turns us on. So continue walking. But at least don't wait because of maybe Valentine, Christmas or something before you buy something nice for your partner. And I'm Chrome, you see something nice, you think it will fit your partner. Just get it out of surprises. Give surprise gifts and also do something nice for your partner. So if you have to wait for birthdays, anniversaries, or weddings to happen before you take your partner out or gift them. Sometimes, occasionally, appreciate your partner through words of affirmation, gratitude, dates, gifts, and show them that you care, you love them, and you see them. Be romantic. Small. I'm not saying plenty, small. Now, the last tip, which is the 7th one, says, don't lose yourself because of love. Have your individual identity. This is something I hammer every single Thursday here, that regardless the fact that you love someone, there was you before that person. Always hold on to that and do not lose yourself. Now, a strong relationship is of two independent individual who don't need to compete or complete each other. They are there to support what is already built. Keep pursuing your own personal hobbies, friendships, and individual goals outside the relationship. Having your life gives you new experiences to bring back the relationship you're in. It strengthens you and it gives you enough to feed your relationship, so it does not make you both look like a burden to each other. Love yourself and do what love does as well. Now let me go through all the 7 points bit by bit and then we'll wrap it all up. Now the first one says, state your needs clearly. 2, practice emotional listening and checking in before problems solving. 3, love based on your partner's love language, not yours. 4, take breaks from the digital device. 5 says, do regular relationship checking. 6, don't wait for special occasions to do something nice for your partner. And 7 says, don't lose yourself because of love. Have your individual identity. So now that you have all this, say what you want to say.
1: Wait, what's your love language?
0: My love language is acts of service, words of affirmation, quality time. That's in that order. It's all the 5, but in that, it's in that order. Act of service, words of affirmation, quality time, physical touch, and gifts. That's my words.
1: Charlie,
0: that's it. So I've started from that hierarchy, from a straw at, oh yeah, 5 pay. So everybody and how they want their own to start. My own start from there. The most important is act of service, and then quality time, and then words of affirmation. Yes, sir. By me, no, I don't want food. I want car. I want TV. I want fridge. Go to Max Buy and go and buy me something from there.
1: Okay. You can buy that.
0: Yes, you can buy me those things. Food, I'll buy it myself. Hair, I'll buy it myself. Shoes, I can buy them myself. But boxers and handkerchief and socks. That's the best I can do. Anyway, make sure you are loving yourself out there. And don't forget to tune in this evening on Love and Vibes at 9 p.m. to 11 p.m. Today, we are talking about sexual enhancement and sex toys. That's what we're having on Love and Vibes. So make sure you tune in to TW Radio with Audacious Miss Brown as we sit down on Love and Vibes at 9 p.m. to 11 p.m. Let me take this breather. When I come back, there's more.
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And just like Michael Jackson says, human nature, it is indeed in our nature to make mistakes, in our nature to love and also do good and do wrong things. But I tell you, it takes nothing from you to be a kind person. It takes nothing from you to put a smile on somebody's face or teach someone something. What you know is by your own ability, but it is also an impactful thing to teach somebody one or two. And hence the reason we have been having the conversation with Visit Cape Coast Initiative right here. We've been wearing it. We've been talking about it. Now we are going in depth about it. And we started from Monday. Very, very soon. July is going to say goodbye to us. By tomorrow, we will be done. If there was something you wanted to do from the beginning of this month, I believe by tomorrow, you've been able to achieve something out of it. I want to say thank you so much for always being here. Thank you so much for tuning in to TW Radio every single time, and also choosing the Urban Mix, the only freshest mid-morning show, the branch right here in Cape Coast and wherever it is that you listen to us from. I am the audacious Miss Brown. We'll come back to you tomorrow, being Friday. You know how we do it. It's a Friday, funky, fabulous Friday, and thank God it's Friday is what we'll do tomorrow. Stay here with us. Enjoy the rest of our programs. News in Brief as Abnes with Ayatollah Abbas Thete. Make sure you stay and enjoy the rest of the Visit Cape Coast conversations that would happen right here. I'll be back to you tomorrow. Thank you so much to Jane and my DJ Plastic. Tomorrow, we'll come back.

0: Good day, this is TW News in Brief at midday coming to you from Saba House on the Kingsway Avenue stretch here in Cape Coast. My name is Ayatollah Abbas, that are featuring this afternoon's bulletin from the courtroom. The Court of Appeal has unanimously overturned the conviction and a 10-year custodial sentence imposed on former Chief Executive Officer of the Microfinance and Small Loans Centre, Maslok Sedinam Tamaklo Atiunu, acquitting and discharging her of all charges. The three-member panel, Justice Emmanuel Ankama, Justice Emmanuel Senyo Amedahe, Justice Samuel Obinyo held that the prosecution failed to prove its case beyond reasonable doubt. In delivering its decision on Thursday, the Court of Appeal criticized the approach adopted by the trial judge, stating that the learned trial judge had lost sight of the constitutional principle that every accused person is presumed innocent until proven guilty. The appellate court further made observations about the manner in which the prosecution conducted the case and concluded that the evidence presented fell short of the legal standard required to sustain the conviction. The court indicated that its full reasons contained in the 94-page judgment would be made available by the close of the day. Sedinam Tamaklo was convicted by the High Courts in April the year 2024 after a trial that commenced on January 30th in the year 2019. She was sentenced to 10 years imprisonment after being found guilty on multiple charges arising from her tenure as Maslok Chief Executive. Moving forward, the West African Examinations Council, WAEC, has announced that sanctions have been taken against some candidates of the 2026 Basic Education Certificate Examination, BEC, formal practice. WAEC released the 2026 BEC results on Thursday, 30th July. A total of 620,243 candidates, comprising 304,415 male and 315,828 females from 20,789 participating schools entered for the school examination. This includes 136 candidates with visual impairment, 282 with hearing assessment needs, and 510 candidates with other test accommodation needs. The examination was conducted at 2,237 centres across the country. Out of the total number, 3,601 candidates were absent. WAEC said following the completion of the investigations into the number of cases of irregularity detected during the conduct of the examination and marking of the script, the 37th meeting of the Final Awards and Examiners Appointment Committee for the BEC 2026 held on Tuesday, the 21st of July this year, approved the following: 1. Cancellation of subject results of 496 candidates, cancellation of entire results of 105 candidates, withholding of subject result of 109 candidates, and withholding of entire result of 48 candidates. Meanwhile, the subject result of 2,722 candidates from 229 schools have been withheld for further scrutiny. The withheld result may be cancelled or released based on the outcome of the investigations by the 31st of August this year. Finally, in this bulletin, the Vice-Chancellor of the Cape Coast Technical University, CCTU, Professor Kweku Educhum Enyimbuachi, has reaffirmed the university's commitment to producing graduates who are competitive, innovative, and well-prepared for the demands of the 21st century job market. Speaking at a media soiree organized by the university to recognize the critical role of the media and strengthen the long-standing partnership between the two institutions, Professor Enyimbuachi highlighted the significant strides CCTU has made in academic excellence, research, and skills development. He disclosed that the university has introduced a mandatory artificial intelligence, AI, and soft skills program for all students, ensuring that every graduate leaves the institution with practical AI knowledge and essential workplace competences. The Vice-Chancellor also noted that the university has realigned its scholarship programs, resulting in improved academic performance. On research, Professor Enyimbuachi expressed satisfaction with the university's 53% increase in research output recorded last year. He said the institution is optimistic of achieving at least 100% research publications this year. As part of its community engagement efforts, he announced that the university has signed a memorandum of understanding with the Ankafuo Prison Service to equip inmates with vocational and employable skills, enabling them to reintegrate into society and secure employable skills after serving their prison sentences. Professor Enyim Boati reiterated that CCTU remains focused on excellent innovation and practical skills training to produce graduates capable of competing successfully in both the local and global job markets.
1: Registrar, Director of Student Service, we have had career head, as well as the regional minister. We have not stayed cocooned in our own shell. We have reached out to the community. And can we take the video up there? But before then, okay, let's take a look at them and take a look at them. And on the bottom left, there is one of the initiatives that we are taking to build the engineering skills of our young people, our JHS leavers and our senior high school leavers. And that was the opening ceremony to the next time. We are determined produce not just 21st century graduates, but competitive 21st century graduates. And we are doing that through grooming. I've mentioned the various events that we are holding, the grooming program. We are providing outlets for innovation. We are engaging deeper practical learning. Can the video be played now? Is it possible? So this is just a 10-second video.
0: 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My name is Ayatollah Abbas. For more news updates, do log on to twradio.com, gh.com. 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

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Today on Kowa Wellness Minute, we are looking at how can someone know if their kidneys are healthy and what happens if kidney disease is not treated. The only sure way to know if your kidneys are healthy is through simple medical tests. A blood test can check how well the kidneys are filtering waste from the body, while a urine test looks for the protein or blood in the urine, which are early signs of kidney damage. People living with high blood pressure or diabetes, or those with a family history of kidney disease, should have their kidney function checked at least once every year. Early detection allows doctors to slow or even stop the progression of kidney disease and prevent serious complications. When kidney disease is ignored or left untreated, it can progress to kidney failure. At this stage, the kidneys are no longer able to remove waste or excess. This leads to severe illness and can be life-threatening. Once kidney failure occurs, a person may need dialysis, a process where a machine is used to filter the blood, or kidney transplant. Unfortunately, both options are very expensive and not easily accessible for many people. This is why prevention, early testing, and proper management are far better and far more affordable than treatment at the final stage. Always remember to take Kowa Mixture, Kowa Plus Mixture, and Kowa Capsules to keep your immune system active and protected, and Kowa MT Mixture to help you stay malaria and typhoid free.

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5: 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Yeah. I'm going say NLA. I say to a bad answer. Unlucky. Please win big.
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8: Yes, yes, yo, Joe the Day, Wendo. 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May I share you, Messi, Yabaka, Amambra, Naya, Jun Kusum, Mambo Frano Pachua, European with ye, Shim was social issues in the
9: grass.
8: Yes, yes, yes, yes, yes, yes, yes, yes, yes, yes, yes, yes, yes, yes, yes, yes, yes, yes, yes, yes, yes, yes, yes, yes, yes, yes, yes, yes, yes, yes, yes, yes, yes, yes, yes, yes, yes, yes, yes, yes, yes, yes, yes, yes, yes, yes, yes, yes, yes, yes, yes, yes, yes, yes, yes, yes, yes, yes, yes, yes, yes, yes, yes, yes, yes, yes, yes, yes, yes, yes, yes, yes, yes, yes, yes, yes, yes, yes, yes, yes, yes, yes, yes, yes, yes, yes, yes, yes, yes, yes, yes, yes, yes, yes, yes, yes, yes, yes, yes, yes, yes, yes, yes, yes, yes, yes, yes, yes, yes, yes, yes, yes, yes, yes, yes, yes, yes, yes, yes, yes, yes, yes, yes, yes, yes, yes, yes, yes, yes, yes, yes, yes, yes, yes, yes, yes, yes, yes, yes, yes, yes, yes, yes, yes, yes, yes, yes, yes, yes, yes, yes, yes, yes, yes, yes, yes, yes, yes, yes, yes, yes, yes, yes, yes, yes, yes, yes, yes, yes, yes, yes, yes, yes, yes, yes, yes, yes, yes, yes, yes, yes, yes, yes, yes, yes,

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3: 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Corinthians 3, verse number 23.
4: Colossians chapter 3, verse number 23. And whatsoever ye do, do it heartily as to the Lord and not unto men.
3: Corinthians 3, verse number 23. He said, not unto men. But unto God. Ladies and gentlemen, commitment means pledge or bound to a certain cause or policy dedicated. Please, what is kingdom stewardship all about? It is serving the interests of the kingdom in its ramifications. Ladies and gentlemen, it is a commitment to a growth, expansion, enlargement, and overall advancement of God's kingdom. So, if we say kingdom stewardship, then respectfully, we want to look at the word steward. Who is a steward? A steward is a person who takes care of somebody's property. That is a steward. So here we can say that your parents are steward over your life. Also, we can say that the security is a steward. Yes, of course, I'm a steward in this organization. So, a steward is a person who takes care of things. You serve under the interest of your boss. What the steward does is that the stewards do the boss want him to do. You will not see a steward serving his own interest. So, as I'm standing here, if I say I'm a steward, I'm not serving my interest. If it is my interest, I am serving. By this time, I'll be in the house and use the feathers of chicken to grow in my ears. That is my interest. As I'm standing here, I am serving the interest of my Father who is in heaven. As you are here today, you are serving the interest of your Father in heaven. Please understand. In the New Testament, the word steward is rooted in the Greek word oikonomos, which means the manager of a household. Oikonomos means manager. Osofo is a manager. He is the one who manages the FM. I am a manager. By the grace of God, I am the one who manages the church. So God has actually called us to be managers. To be manager of what? To be manager of the one sitting close to you. To be manager of what? Is to manage the people in the world to the church. You see, one day a man said, am I my brother's keeper? That was Cain. Yes, he was his brother's keeper. But he forgot that he was his keeper. So, a steward don't have to forget.
5: Say your
3: gentlemen. Please. Now, according to this scripture, kingdom stewardship is the highway to supernatural success. Now, listen to me. When you do the work of God well, you serve the Lord well, then eventually you are on your way to prosperity. The world has a setup that you need to go to school. Then after the schooling, you find a work to do. And you take off your kids. Yes. In the kingdom of God also, we have set up. The setup is you serve God well as a steward. Your eyes will be on the things he has asked you to do. Even if you are a leader in a small group in the church. Yeah, you are a steward. You
5: were
3: a leader at the prayer meeting. You put fire there. Because you were a steward. If you were a leader of the choir. That is a privilege to maximize your boss vision to the choir. You are a leader at the instrumentalist. You
5: are
3: a steward. You see, at times when I come to church, because I'm a steward, this light is beautiful. But I will see whether there is dust. When there is dust, I will let the person who is in charge of the light know that this screen, there is a dust. At times I will come to church as a steward. Then I will do like this and see whether there is a dust. As a steward, everything you watch is under your control. That if I am coming to serve my boss on Friday, when will the service start? 6:30 to 9 o'clock. Then as soon as I cross from work, I must find something to eat. Then come to church. You see, I am not doing for myself. But you see, I am doing for my boss. if crossing from work and coming to church will please my boss, then who am I to say that?

Who is he? Which family were he born to? Then tell the family, I will tell you that the person is not disciplined. Discipline is your ability to serve under your boss wishes. I'm coming to just say that. That's not a time for me to go and sit at the bar. Go and sit on the roadside with my friends. Because I have laid the foundation that I may steward. And I have everything on my control. Ladies and gentlemen, please understand. Kingdom of God becomes your first priority. Then struggle with the bad. When the kingdom of God becomes your goal, coming to church and sweep is my goal. Going to evangelism is my goal. Speaking to people about Christ is my first priority. Then that is the end of struggling in your life. Watch this. The struggle continues. It continues. When you continue avoiding the work of God. Ladies and gentlemen, somebody who says, what about DJ Drogba? What about Messi? What about Ronaldo? When they are alone, you don't know what they do. Most times, you don't know what they serve. That's what the Bible says, that work out your own salvation with fear and trembling. Struggle in life is they are very bad. Going through a periodical or seasonal struggle in your life. You work 8 hours in a day, but you cannot pay your bills.

0: Struggle will not allow you to take care of your little ones. You will be able to take your children to school. Some of you, you are still struggling at the age of 40.
1: 50
0: years, you are still struggling. Now, this morning, I have a word for you. Ask yourself, is God the first priority? Is God the first person in my life? Is the kingdom of God

0: is
1: equal to destiny, prosperity, favor getting started.
0: You see,
1: at times you can call your brother and the phone will say unavailable. Many times God call us for blessing. And our indiscipline makes the call of God become unavailable in our lives. Ladies and gentlemen, please understand, it is commitment, growth and expansion, enlargement that the steward actually wish to see. So if you are a member of the church, okay, assuming when you are coming to church, you come with one person. Have you seen how many people we are? We will have twice of our capacity. That is enlargement.
0: See,
1: if the house of God's enlargement doesn't concern you, your enlargement in life doesn't concern God. Prayer doesn't bring enlargement. It is commitments that me, I have committed myself to bring one person. This month, God, I pledge to you that I will win one soul for you. That is commitment. And you see, you push yourself towards it. You drive yourself towards it. You work towards it. To give God that one person. Ladies and gentlemen, when the house of God is enlarged, that is when you begin to enlarge in blessing. One day I was praying to God, God, please do this thing for me. And the Lord said, Kweku, you have done that for me. And how much more I cannot do for you. Means that when you advance the cause of God,

0: kana
1: that your business will grow, that before, if you can get just 50,000 as your profit a month, then you are going to advance to 1 billion a month. Am I making sense?

Ladies and gentlemen, please understand that when we talk about advancement, well, it is on the same platform with the word expansion. When your work you are doing is being advanced, that is the telescopic eyes of the steward. Every steward has to have advanced eyes. You shouldn't just be coming to church by coming sick. As we are sitting down now, I've been thinking 5 years, 10 years. When these speakers is being spoiled, which money would the church use to buy? I've been thinking about 10 years. When the cars at the compound spoiled, which money will I use to buy the new one? You see, advancement means that having a watchful eyes in the kingdom of God, when you

0: children to church.
1: Man, so I tell that baby that better, sir.
0: That Madam Xmas, Brother Xmas to church.
1: Yes, man, so I won't tell that a boy and tell me.
0: Otherwise, you have actually disgraced the dress. When your dress become profitable, it's when you tell yourself.

0: give.
1: Bible
0: said that give.
1: Bible say yama.
0: Give.
1: Bible say yama.
0: And it shall be given to you. Press down, shake it together. Rant over what men give unto your bosom. You don't give when you have plenty. But you give when it's not even time to give. When giving is not actually time that you have to give. When you don't have, or even when what you have is small. That is when you want to give. You see, what can I do to advance the kingdom of God? We know that if I talk at the back of Reverend, gossip about him, and eventually Reverend hears it, it will let Reverend stop church. Then this is not advancement. This is what is called destroying. And see, at times we destroy the church without knowing that we are destroying. We will talk of our brother to another person. We will talk of our sister to another sister. Then when our sister hears it, then our sister will be upset that why must she do this? Why must he do this? This is not advancement. Advancement

0: but yes, I cover the childishness, pray for him, then I speak good of him. You see, it makes the church advance. When the church have to advance, we need stewards who can actually watch over his brother. And my brother, see, I am watching over you. You too are a steward over me. We need stewards who can actually voluntarily work for the church. We need people who can work for the kingdom of God. In our time, it's so obvious that stewards are nowhere to be found in the church. Ladies and gentlemen, watch this. In Matthew 6, verse 33, says,
1: Seek ye first
0: the
1: kingdom of God and his righteousness, and all these things shall be added unto you.
0: The Bible said that we should seek for big yash. The Bible says we should seek for slim lady. The Bible says we should seek for tall lady. The Bible says that we should seek for a lady who have been to school. Or you have not been to school. The Bible says that we should look for a tall man. A short man. A fat man. A slim man. No. But you see, the antidote for your blessing, God is a wiser than you. So God incongated your blessing in your daily anticipating in his house. Because if God doesn't strut your blessing in his presence, you will not come to church. You will not serve him. So watch this. But seek ye first the kingdom of God and its righteousness. So you are going to seek for God, and it doesn't end there. The Bible says that seek for righteousness. You understand righteousness? Many Christians will go to hell. Because after they have accepted the Lord as a personal Savior, they don't seek God again. They think that they can serve God because they have actually accepted Christ as their Lord and personal Savior. And also, that things, when they were in the world, they were doing in the kingdom of God. The question is, how long are you going to dust what is in the world in the kingdom? If anyone be in Christ, the old things pass away. The new things has come. So when you come to God, people must tag you with the character of God. What is the character of God? Righteousness. So if you are a child of God, and then you are still being discovered with the character of the enemy, then First John 1:1 says that, you see, Satan is the father of sin. So in the father of sin, and you are serving God, you could be a pastor, you could be a member, and still you practice sin. Whose father do you belong? Who is your father? Satan. So you see, ladies and gentlemen, please understand, when you are seeking God, then you are seeking for righteousness. Number two, what is the righteousness am I talking about? It is the righteousness of sanity.

0: evangelism at university.
1: I parked
0: my car almost 3 hours. And yesterday was the first time that I saw that university ladies, half of them are lesbians.
1: If your
0: child is at the university, say, Abakwegu, if there is no God,
1: say, Razin, you have invested in vain.
0: Many of them are lesbians. And see, lesbianism at the campus is common.
1: Ladies
0: and gentlemen, so

0: reward.
1: Ọdọ ọnu eye ni oya se defo no na brabosu.
0: Ndi amemre che o kwa na se ma brabo ye fi a.
1: If I am showing the way
0: and I'm not here,
1: yeah. And I've not
0: and you don't have to follow me.
1: Or you need to meet you.
0: Because amala mesne meze ya kanizime yim eventually enya kanizime yim or ye isum na me okwa kwotum.
1: I am rather sending you to the darkness.
0: So at that

0: many members sitting down
1: here,
0: they come to church,
1: but
0: when they go back home, there's no sanctification, there's no righteousness, there's no holiness. The fear of God in the church
1: has
0: been putting down. In the church, a leader can take a girl whilst the wife is sitting down here.
1: Sir, I say pay both man for girlfriend. Why bro? You there? Nigeria waha.
0: Your mind is at the back, oh.
1: Sebi, why didn't we you cry?
0: Don't forget that we are in the presence of God.
1: Mama, you free your ass. Nigeria, let's not be a.
0: Purification is not in the church.
1: And what two years old they will pay you?
2: Virtual DJ.
1: So pay me, what sir?
0: Who is a leader?
1: Why you sir pay him?
0: A leader is the one who is actually ahead of you.
1: Oya niya, what two ways when you makan?
0: And then the leader will be having more than 3 girlfriends.
1: Nah, Sebi, I want to read about say
0: she or he doesn't feel that it's wrong.
1: As
0: soon as you begin to tell him,
1: yes, sir,
0: that, sir, yes, what you are doing is wrong, he will not even admit it. Do you know why? Because that person is not having the Spirit of God in
1: your
0: head. He loved to work for God. But
1: his
0: spirit and the soul are in hell already. That's what the Bible says, that the days of the accountability will start in the church. We have let the enemy actually succeed on our souls. Ladies and gentlemen, you see, we need leaders who can advance the church. Do you need advancement? It's when you are coming to church, you prepare your mind that when you meet usher at the front there, then usher will ask you to sit down here. That is where you sit down. That is what is called advancement.
1: So that
0: when somebody is at your back and sees how disciplined you are, the usher will tell him, sit here. And you or she will sit. That is advancement. That when you come to church, when you want the church to advance to another level, that God will be respected, God will be honored in any of our services,
1: we
0: don't come to church to do cantata. You'll be having a
1: phone,
0: then video in.
1: Video.
0: You have a phone,
1: then
0: he'll be videoing. Now, we have only one person who video in the church. Look at the system. When we close from church and you say, they should give you the link, they will give it to you. Please give me my pictures, they will give it to you. That's why I have asked the ushers to be flow and out in the church. When they see anybody's phone, they should take the phone. Why? This will not advance the church. I went to my spiritual father, God's servant, Bishop Oyede Postage. More than 50,000 capacity. Blessing was there with me. I was sitting down and I was holding my phone like this. You remember? A man came and said, please off your phone. Then immediately I said, this guy don't know me. I'm a bishop in Cape Coast. This guy, he doesn't respect. In my house, I have plenty cars. I have money. How can he see? I'm a king in my house. How can he tell me to off my phone? Then my wife told me to off it. I will last small. And I said, I'm in the house of God. So I must cooperate with the stewards. When you come to church and want a church to advance, you have to follow the regulations. When you are in your house, you are the boss. You can regulate. But when you come here, there are rules and procedures. Yeah. You can't come to church and misbehave.
1: Sabe runtu mba sir, na mba yeza on samfata.
0: You come to church and then you are pride.
1: Mba sir na mba wabatirudo.
0: The church will not advance.
1: Sabe runtu mpon.
0: Leaders will walk on their leader. Leaders will talk anyhow to their leaders. In the church, members will be frightened. How can you advance the cause of the gospel? Ladies and gentlemen, so if you want the church to advance, we need to be disciplined. Please understand that you seek for righteousness. And the Bible said that all these things, when you

0: a man of God.
1: 30 years ago.
0: 32 years ago.
1: If you do same,
0: I have been doing this work. Why? Because I was a seeker of God. Or I am a seeker of God. I see God day and night. I see God every hour in my life. I see God every time. Seek first the kingdom of God. When you are seeking God, then you are seeking about what Christ likes and what he doesn't like. Some of you, you see God, but see you masturbate. You put in kuto at a place, then you will be drinking it. Then you will be vibrating. Just 5 minute excitement will shift you from God. You are seekers of God, but you are a drunkard. You think that nobody knows about your drinking habits. Let me tell you, whatever that you sow, that is what you reap. Seek first the kingdom of God and its righteousness, and all these things shall be added. But we rather seek the things that God wants to add to us. God wants to freely give us things that we have not sweat and worked for. Your parents sent you to university, high school. Now go and learn for your future. What you will do in the future. Freely. That your husband will marry you. Your wife will marry you. And you have sex freely. Now you watch phone. And you see man and woman have an affair. Then you concentrate on how to actually sin with them. What are you looking for? You see, ladies and gentlemen, God wants to do us good freely. But have you actually looked at the scripture? God is very simple man. Very intellectual. He actually brought all these things shall be added to you on the end of what he spoke. Because he knew that you cannot seek him. Or many people cannot seek him. The other time I was in London. And I was there with Mr. Francis. Then a white man was going and we asked him, please, we want to ask you whether there is God. And the white man said, no, fake. And Mr. Francis said, have you heard it? Some of them believe that God is not there. But some believe that God is there. So those who believe that God is there, and they are saving him. He said, seek ye first. Seek about how many people will be coming to church. Don't seek about your rights. I've finished university. I'm not going to school. I don't have a car. I have a car. I'm not beautiful. I am beautiful. I'm not married. I'm married. I have a child. I don't have a child. Don't seek for those things. Let those things be at the back. And then let the cause of God be ringing in your mind. That how can I let this church be formed? One thing have I desired of the Lord, that I will seek after, that I may dwell in the house of God all the days of my life. Ladies and gentlemen, so God wants to give us marriage, children, prosperity, healing, open doors. But first, seek ye the kingdom of God. Ladies and gentlemen, see what others are struggling to get. always ascribe, you know.

0: They were struggling to have connections. They'll be struggling to have favor. Yes, in life, you have to go forward. When you go to school, it's another level. When you never went to school, it's another level. Then, when people begin to open doors for you, that's the second level. When nobody opened door for you, that is the second level. But watch this. You must understand that God will naturally add His blessing to your life. After you do the work of God well. Hallelujah. This year, I went to Nkontuodo. Pastor Chris is sitting here.
1: Pastor Chris, what?
0: With secretary.
1: No secretary.
0: I bought a land of 100,000,
1: 1 billion. 100 million.
0: After 1 billion. I bought blocks.
1: Blocks are
0: after I bought cement.
1: Cement.
0: After I hire workers. After I pay people. That they should work for God. Ladies and gentlemen. Let me tell you.
1: I'm a control.
0: I did all these things because I am a steward. How can a steward pay steward? Amen.
1: Amen.
0: A steward is paying steward. Your pay is not in my hands.
1: But your work could change it to me.
0: But you see, I pay people in the church because if I don't pay them, they will go. And God doesn't have a problem with it. You see, a steward cannot pay steward. What can pay steward is actually God paying you. So if the month comes and then I give you salary, then I give this one salary. See, the work that you are doing, that is your reward you have received. But in my long years in this work, I've seen that if you don't actually commit them, they shall not be committed. People are committed because what you can give to them today. People are committed today because you are giving them something. But what if you are not giving them anything? They will run away and tell you that I have a vision to catch. Ladies and gentlemen, it is important. Or it is imperative for us to underscore that it is our commitment to the enlargement in the kingdom which determine our love for God.
1: Hallelujah.
0: At times the church drivers, you tell them to be doing this, then they'll be doing nonsense. They are not the one who bought the car. They are not the one who buy the fuel. You give them instruction. That pass here. Then somebody will have a gut to say that I'm
1: not
0: going. Being a driver in the church, it's a privilege. Working for God. At times in the church, you confront ushers and tell them your mind. They will see what you have told them as insult, and they'll begin to drag their feet. They don't want to do what they are doing. If your parent can slap you and insult you, how much more Jesus going to the temple and use cane to drag everybody? How can we remove the cane from the gospel? It is your commitments, your obedience, that shows that you love God. Ladies and gentlemen, if all of us on our way, then we met two separate money. And this one uses his own to booze, womanize, drink alcohol. And this one uses his own to build a church for God. Who is commitment? You say, this one. When you are not committed in the church, everybody sitting down here knows that you are not committed. At times, people will be calling me. Or some be careful about this guy.
1: So for sure,
0: look at what he said.
1: Okay.
0: Someone will send me a video.
1: Send video be.
0: Voice recording. Be careful about this guy. Someone will dream. And then you tell me the dream he dreams. Be careful about this one. And then they will be saying that he is not committed. He's not a serious guy.
1: Then you are
0: see, me, I've dashed some people's car in the church, this church.
1: If you have much, you probably cars for her.
0: If I have power, I'll collect
1: the car.
0: And they cannot do foco. What can you do to me? It's my car. Everybody knows that I dash your car.
1: Oh, yeah, mama car. Man, be any them that show.
0: God said that the giftings and the callings of God,
1: they
0: are not repentance. Meaning that if God blesses you, open doors for you, he's not going to take it. But at times, your behavior deserve that.
1: He
0: doesn't deserve this gift.
1: He
0: doesn't deserve the blessings.
1: He
0: doesn't deserve the open doors. So, when God wants to bless you, he will always put his work first. I'm telling you.
1: I'm never catch up.
0: And he used his work to scheme us. Ladies and gentlemen, please understand. Hebrews 12 verse 2 says, looking unto Jesus, the author and the finisher of our faith, who for the joy that was set before him, he endured the shame and he sat down at the right end of the throne of God. Looking unto
1: Jesus,
0: the author, the finisher of our faith. Because of the gospel, there are many tribulations, many trials, many temptations, which will come on us. So you don't serve God and say that, me, he cannot insult me. Pastor, he cannot speak against me. Me, this person cannot be rude. The Bible says that if anyone is bigger among you, let that person be the smallest. So as I'm standing here, you see, even you are bigger than me. It is all the work of God that people will insult you at any time. The other time I was going to evangelism, and I stopped and I spoke to a certain lady.
1: I'm
0: at the Moru Janshi, the Modest Chapel. And she said, please, who are you?
1: No, sir,
0: are
1: you?
0: I'm the pastor.
1: So I'm using the pastor.
0: Hey! Then I cried. Because all of them have heard that I've killed my wife.
1: We now want to the
0: it is only the work of God that somebody who have not priested before was spit on your face. They put him on the cross. Nails in his hands. Then he said, Daddy, forgive them. For they do not know. See, this work of God is full of problems. People will insult you. People will spit on you. But in spite of that, the Bible says that he endured. At times, your lifestyle have to be like pussycats. It is not everything that you have to attack. But you just bring your eyes. Then you will ask. Because if everything you want to respond, See, ministry will make you like a dog.
1: See,
0: the Bible says that he endured the shame. After you endure the shame, the next thing is you will sit beside your father. And that side is the side of peace, a side of glory, a side of elevation. Sit down at the right hand of the throne of God. Watch this. Look, it is a duty of a steward to be obedient before his master. If it is the word of God which will kill me, so be it. That will be the exact thing God wants me to do. Yeah, that I work for him and I will die. You are son deaf. When deaf originally want to catch you, it makes you incapacitated. Everything about your life will drain. And eventually, bishops will see you dying. Pastors will see you dying. Evangelists will see you dying. Doctors will see you dying. But they won't have power to save you. At times, we refuse to die. We refuse that our flesh will die. Flesh have to die. When the flesh dies, that is when you become a good steward. Obedience is being organ. You are a boss. Yes, sir. You submit yourself under somebody who have not been to school. That is when your obedience is interested. That according to the school you have went, you knew that what the boss is doing is not right. I can slap him. I can talk anyhow. But yet, because you are a steward, you just pray for him. But I don't talk about him. Many people talk about pastors. He came to his own. His own never received him. But those who receive him, he gave them power. It's not everybody who receive me. It's not everybody who receive you. It's not everybody who receive you. But to those who receive you, God will give them the equal power you share. I said, those who will receive you, God will give them equal power. So those who are jealous about you, what's the one smile also on my new onya smudge? Or can I carry them? Or do you want them? Let me not say. So what's the best jealous them? Jealous what's the best?
1: They are going to envy you.
0: What's jealous about what the Lord wants to do? What the Lord is doing in your life? They don't like you because God is blessing you. Because you are working for God. Don't worry. Their grave is already dug. And I prophesy to you, after today, God will favor you. I didn't hear that amen. Be obedient. Ladies and gentlemen, watch this. Understand that God cannot use anybody or bless anybody if the person does not possess a stewardship mentality. God cannot bless him. Now, you can go to steal, go to rob, and be blessed. That one is not God kind of blessing. God kind of blessing is when you become a good steward. Yeah. God will not bless everybody. God will not bless anybody. But God will bless someone who have a stewardship mentality. If you don't have that mentality, how can God bless you? Always I say that if God assuming bless somebody with 50,000 billion.
1: Maybe I'm a Korean phone. I do show you how they. I'm a 50,000 billion.
0: He will buy a big car. When he see me, this young man used to be a prophet at Vidiba.
1: No,
0: I know him.
1: Ugly.
0: Such a foolish guy. Because of just 50 billion who has entered, which has entered his account. Now I've become non-entity. When even he's going to America, he will not tell me. Oh, I will not tell Pastor who is he. When he go to America, then he will do a video on the Facebook.
1: Okay, American, why a video out to Facebook?
0: Yamia yamamio, yamia yamamio. So God cannot bless anybody. He will bless somebody who has a kingdom mentality. That I'm going to America and open a branch for the modest
1: couple.
0: I am going to London. When I go, I will open a branch.
1: Ladies
0: and gentlemen, that is the mentality I want to give this morning. Nobody have asked me. But the bills of the church, the light bills, here every month we pay over 300 million.
1: 300,000 Ghana cedis.
0: As a light bill, the cars have not come. The pastors we pay them have not come. So in every month we have to get like
1: 7,000.
0: And God will bless you. And say the money is mine. I will not give anybody. How can God bless you? If you don't have a kingdom mentality, God cannot bless you. Watch this. He will open one door for you. And see your anticipation. What you do for him. When you don't do that, the next 10 years, when you are not mature, he will not open. Ladies and gentlemen, please underscore that God is looking for faithfulness in stewardship. Until you take responsibility in the kingdom as a steward, you cannot see the glory of God.
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Well, I guess you're not feeling lonely listening to TW Radio 88.9. My sounds in the back. Sounds of the man, Jaleed. Alongside JMJ, baby. And let's call this one Lonely. 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

And do I call this Baby Friday? Because it is a Throwback Thursday on Drive 26. And we'll be airborne till 6 p.m. Like I said, on Thursdays, the show is up and running between 3 p.m. till 6 p.m. Now, before I proceed to give you what you need, listen. Failures, I mean repeated failures, are actually finger posts on the road of to achievement. And believe me, one actually feels forward towards success. And this afternoon, I came to tell you that we actually make a living by what we get. But what we make a life by what we give. And that's according to the man Winston Churchill. Do you know about that guy? If you don't know, just type his name and you get more information about this man. But with that said and done, my name is TJ DJ on Don't Top Lead the Nation's Unstoppable. And by grace and mercy, I am back on Oguan's premium airband brand, Trendy Waves Radio, to do what we do for God, country, and man. In the meantime, between time, let's get interactive on socials. It could be Facebook, it could be X, it could be Instagram, it could be Threads, it could be YouTube, it could be Facebook Messenger. I mean, where you love to hang out a lot, we are active. Handle is at TWRadio88.9 on all social media platforms. 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On X, Instagram, and Threads, it is at TJDJ233. TikTok is TJDJ Ghana. Facebook, Oluwa JTJ. And official Facebook page is TJDJ The City is Unstoppable. 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Throwback Thursday it is. 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So today on Play or Trash, there's Wu-Tang with the song Big Dreams, up against Stoneboy with a song Run Go. Yes, who gets the play? Who gets the trash? At exactly 4:10, your guess is as good as mine. 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
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Location is right here inside the city of Furs, Pedu Interbetting Junction, DSTV office to be precise. I shared with you some great news on Tuesday, and it's still going down till Friday the 31st of July. It's all about the breezy season and that exciting

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Because listen, for over 20 years, these guys have actually been helping people gain practical computer skills and preparing them for the world of work. 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I beg your pardon. 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From love, if you are loved, then it's a lucky feeling. Now, if you're feeling lucky and you're actually looking to turn small cash into a big win today, then you need to know about Woolucky Lotto, the new sheriff in town. Now, there are 5 8-8 games that are simple, and this is how you go about it. 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And now, today is Wednesday, and on Drive 26, it's Throwback Thursday, but they call it the Jasso Jasso. Tomorrow is for the boys, because it's the weekend. And still in the weekend on Saturday is King Wu. Sundays before Monday, you need to top up, because between Friday and Saturday, you've spent some cash. And now Mondays is Starter Pack. Tuesdays is Action Time. And then Wednesday is Chimper. Also,

0: 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Well, from morning till now, it's been cloudy till partly sunny with a high of 30 degrees Celsius. Tonight is going to be mostly cloudy with a low of 22 degrees Celsius. 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Sports will come true. Cape Coast Interactive will also be happening. But right after the news in brief at 5:15, we are going to continue our series when it comes to visit Cape Coast. And today, we are going to be looking at the creative space. Yesterday was time for youth and sports. Today, we are going to talk about the creative space. But before that, coming to work today, okay, coming to work today, there was this lady in the front of the taxi. And she was dressed in black. So I supposed she's bereaved. She's actually lost a family member. And the calls kept on coming in back to back, back to back. As soon as this call drops, there's another call that will come. As soon as this call will drop, there's another call that will come. At a point in time, when we got close to Kotokaba, she was like, no, this call that is coming, she was going to block the person. Yes, it was actually an uncle calling her. And she was like, nah. Them call it here, memfa. She wasn't talking to me though. She was actually talking to herself. And she says, no, this call the memfa. Actually, as reasons best known to her, I can't tell. But it actually beats my imagination why you would want to block a family member. Like, how? I mean, you can block other people, but family members, dear. Family is family. Family is family. And I was thinking probably she wanted her peace of mind or something like that. So today on Cape Coast Interactive, it's so simple. Would you really block a family member to protect your own peace of mind? On an Amerebisa, ebe pede, ebe block wow family member because ebe wo peace of mind. That's what we are asking on Cape Coast Interactive today. Would you really block a family member to protect your own peace of mind? If yes, why are you going to be doing that? If no, why are you going to be doing that? But if you want to be an early bird and slide in, please do so on 0202-085-888. 0202-085-888. Would you really, underlined word is really, block a family member to protect your own peace of mind? That is what TJ DJ is asking the city of first.
1: 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And this is TW Radio 88.9.

0: So 49 after 3 p.m. just in case you're locked on. 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Now, yesterday, we talked about you rotating your tires. Yes, every 5,000 and 7,500 miles. I beg, try and do that. Now, today, we are going to look at how to check and maintain your tires' pressure. Yes, and big shout-outs going out to you, my man, Aquarium Vulcanizer. Yes, shout-outs going out to you. Now, the tires are the only part of your vehicle that touch the road. Now, for that reason, it's imperative that there is an appropriate amount of pressure inside them, ensuring you have a safe ride. Now, you can find the recommended PSI on the label inside the driver's side door. We recommend that checking the tire pressure once a month or topping off the air if necessary is very, very important. You also want to check them when the temperatures change. Like times like this, it's very cold. Sometimes it also becomes very hot. Now, if you find any leak in any of the tires, you should have it repaired or replaced immediately. Yeah, so the tires are the only part of your vehicle that actually touch the road. And for that reason, it is actually imperative that there is an appropriate amount of pressure inside them, ensuring you have a safe ride. Now, you can find the recommended PSI on the label inside the driver's side door. We recommend checking the tire pressures once a month. Yes, once a month, please. Don't go, let's say, 2 months or 3 months without checking the pressure. And then topping off the air if necessary. You also want to check them when the temperatures change. The weather in Ghana sometimes is very unpredictable, because for the past 2 weeks, I don't know whether we are in winter or something, but it is very, very, very cold. Yes. And sorry to those people like myself that sleep alone. You understand? I'm very, very... Do you sleep alone? You sleep alone?
1: Yes. So sorry to us too.
0: She sleeps alone, but Charlie, if you sleep alone, I beg, try and get some cover, okay? That's not what we are talking about, but you know, in times like this, like Cindy, she sleeps alone. So I beg you, if you sleep alone. Now, if you find a leak in any of the tires, you should have it repaired or replaced immediately. And that is your auto check for today, the 30th of July, 2026, in the year of our Lord.

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Straight to Tech Tip. Today, also on Tech Tip, listen, I'm going to teach you how to bookmark a web page. 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

And so a couple of messages coming in right now says, peace of mind is priceless. It is not sold in the market. So once you get it, guard it jealously. Hey, even my wife go chop block if she threatens my peace. Who be family member? Your name is Perez from Ola. DJ Omar, what are you doing at this time of the day here? And I don't know for a reason, this guy is always in black. What's up? Is black the new sexy? It is the new sexy, right? Oh my God. So would you really block a family member to protect your own peace of mind? That is what I'm asking on Oguaz Premium Urban Brand. It's 56 minutes after 3 p.m. And that means that we are moving straight to Play or Trash. And today is between the man Stone Boy with a song Run Go and then Wuta with a song Big Dreams. We'll take a snippet, listen to both songs. When we come back, we'll pick a maximum of five calls.

0: 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Officially, the phone line is active. Is it going out to Stoneboy with the song Run Girl or Wuta with the song Big Dreams? Give me a call right now and let us know who gets the play and then who gets the trash on Drive 26. 0202-085-888.
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0: Well, we're not a run go anywhere till 6 p.m. Hello?
3: Hello, DJ DJ.
0: Yes, sir.
3: How's it, bro?
0: I'm good. Yourself?
3: Blessed Lord.
0: Is this my man Godfred from Anomabo?
3: No, this is Francis. Nkamfua.
0: Oh, nice one. How's Nkamfua doing this afternoon, man?
3: Like massive crowd. Bless it.
0: Nice one. Chale, with the Rango or with the Dream Big?
3: Rango.
0: Rango by Stoneboy, huh?
3: Rango.
0: All right, big up yourself. Keep on listening. And here.
3: One time.
0: So one down, four more to go. Are you dreaming big this afternoon or you are running, going somewhere? Hello?
4: Hello?
0: Good evening.
4: Good evening.
0: What's that? I'm in Adam, but I was there. Adam, no one pie, but I'm free.
4: But you're from my
0: name. Mami, see, are you dreaming big or you are running and going?
4: Rangoa.
0: Yeah. All right, Kodwani T. Any here? So two down, three more to go. 0202-085-888. Are we dreaming big or with a rendezvous? Hello?
5: Hello?
0: Good evening.
5: Good evening.
0: Wagwan.
5: Everything nice.
0: Me, I know your name, but tell the people your name.
5: Yeah. Rango.
0: Rango is your name, eh?
5: Yeah, Rango.
0: All right, Kodo and Etie. Any here? So three down, two more to go. 0202-085-888. Big Dreams or Run Go.
6: Tell me where we're going to run go. After making our motherland a beat.
0: Hello?
7: Hello.
0: Good evening.
7: Good evening.
0: Patch out to Dana.
7: Yeah,
0: I'm in London. Hey, Empress from BY.
7: Yeah, yeah,
0: yeah, yeah, yeah, yeah, yeah, yeah. What's up,
7: Vivian?
0: Yeah, I'm in London. Nice one. Are you running to go or you are dreaming big?
7: Running.
0: You are running to go, eh? All right, Kodo and Etie. And
7: here.
0: Who's gonna be my last caller? And then yeah, why the flawless victory? Oh. Hello?
7: I don't go sleep.
0: I don't go sleep. What's up?
7: I don't go sleep.
0: What's up?
7: Hello, yes, I.
0: At the inside, oh. Your name and where you're calling me from, sweetness? All right.
7: Rango.
0: And which one you to go for?
7: Rango.
0: Rango, eh? All right, keep on listening. And yeah.
7: Rebel Liberation.
0: Tell me when you're gonna Rango. So there you have it. Stoneboy Brannington, Livingston Eche Sataclair gets the play today with the song Rango, produced by Beats Dake.

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1: I say, Vic, what's up?
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0: on 4 p.m. And this one here reads, good afternoon, I'm Emperor as the one from Brafoyal. Please, I will block my family member to have my peace of mind. And now Raza is here, but before I ask him the same question I'm asking you guys, he's all dripped in, I don't know, the guy on the show is a zebra boy. Zebra boys are in the building.
1: Aye.
2: What's up?
1: Aye.
2: And how's the Yamfa?
1: We need a part.
2: And how's the Yamfa? Hi.
1: Shalom. What's the guy's name, sir? This Raza Bader. Aye.
2: Jatabua.
1: Oh, quietly.
2: Now, you know they listen to them.
1: Boy.
2: But I guess your day has been good so far.
1: Yeah, it's been good. I'm just missing a very important part of it. But of course, for the love of the job of the listeners. So at the moment, the Archbishop of Canterbury.
2: Yes.
1: Obese the Anglican poop.
2: So
1: maybe
2: you they talk the matter right now.
1: Yeah.
2: I thought she was actually a Roman Catholic.
1: No.
2: So today, a lot of them are in town.
1: So this is the greatest of all the Anglicans, like Pope. If you could talk about the Anglican, okay, like the Pope.
2: Okay.
1: So that's basically the Pope of the Anglicans, more or less.
2: And she happens to be a lady.
1: Yes, and that's the first of a kind. She's the first one that ever been so, and it's making a visit to the country. And she's been stopped over some important Anglican joints. Of course, he's already Accra is where he landed. So she landed, so that's it. But she's been to Kumasi, where St. Monica is. She went to Mencia, of course. Wherever he goes, you go to the palace as well.
2: Definitely.
1: To make greetings. So
2: Can't come to the land and don't go and see
1: the custodians. So as it says, yes, he did. And today as well, he did that of the palace, and he did the St. Nicholas Seminary. And then he's just on her way, to Addis Ababa College. But unfortunately, I have to miss that important bit to be here to update our listeners about what is happening in the world of sports. So we are excited, but we did low key. That's so.
2: But it looks like today we have not been granted a visa to go to Scotland.
1: Charlie, Scotland, for a while, I started being a day. We can't land on Glasgow. What's the weather thing? So we can't land the plane. We have to probably come back.
2: It's
1: so
2: an emergency landing.
1: Exactly, we can't. It's too risky to try it.
2: Okay.
1: So we probably would have to come back home and then maybe try it at a time.
2: All right.
1: And on that note, but I just have some few words from there though. For little we can pick from where we stood. We know that it is still medal one for Ghana, but Ghana will have three athletes in the men's 200-meter semifinals at 2026. That is Glasgow Commonwealth Games. After Joseph Paul Amoah, James Dadze, and Mustafa Bubkin all progressed on Wednesday, July 28th, in there. So Amoah booked his place in the next round by winning the heat in the 20.36 or 20.36 seconds. Dadze also advanced automatically after taking first place in heat 9. In there, the performance continues as an impressive season for Ghana, who earlier this year ran a world leading 19.79 seconds. So we look to see how these guys will work it out in there for Mother Ghana. Well, Team Ghana boxer Desmond Papo has withdrawn from the boxing competition at the 2026 Commonwealth Games in Glasgow after suffering shoulder injury, with Commonwealth Games Association of Ghana has confirmed that the announcement came ahead of Papo's scheduled quarterfinal bout, ending his campaign at the Games despite an impressive run to the last 8. In the Ghana's Black Queens made a perfect start to their 2026 Women's Africa Cup of Nations campaign in Morocco yesterday by beating Cape Verde by 2-0. The goalkeeper wanted to learn from Vozinha. What a key. Like, if we score like 10, 12, even the first half, so like 10 should be enough for the first. But I mean, the goalkeeper was doing all she can. But yeah, she just couldn't pull off a Vozinha as Ghana beat them a 2-0 bid in the Rashid Stadium in Casablanca. And speaking after the game, though, the Black Star coach, that is Kim Lass, spoke about how things went in there, and he believed that he gave the girls a heads up about some of the teams and told them that nothing comes easy in the tournament. came last in the game side. His side dominated large spells of the contest and were rewarded with the first half and second half goals to secure all 3 points. The Black Queens wasted little time asserting themselves, taking the lead in the 6th minute through Doris Boudoua, and Cape Verde responded positively after conceding and enjoyed brief spells of possession, but Ghana's high press continued to unsettle the debutants. After sustained pressure, Ghana doubled their lead in the 53rd minute when Chantel Boy Hloka, a dangerous cross, forced defender Elia Vera into turning the ball into her own net.
3: A little bit, to be honest, I can give you that. I had a little bit of a heads up in the morning before the breakfast with the girls, to a reminder that nothing comes for free in this tournament. So actually, we spoke about some of the other teams' performances and the results as well, so that we needed to be on our toes and we needed to be ready for this game today, because we all know in the group stage we're only 3 games. If you lose the first one, you're putting yourself a little bit in the corner. So we said we needed to do everything we can to win the first one. So I'm of course happy that we did.
1: They did exactly that to win the first game, and away from that, a conversation of the Black Stars with Elia Kingston came up, and Elia Kingston calls for deliberate inclusion of ex-Black Star players into the Black Stars management team. He says that myself, Michael Essien, John Pintle, we play the game, and now we are into coaching. The Federation should sit us down and tell us this is a project.
4: The authorities are trying to paint it that is happening, but it's not clear yet. It's not deliberate enough. It should be a kind of project. All the names that you've mentioned, myself, ACN, John Pencil, we played a game, now we are into coaching. Now, the Federation should sit us down and tell us this is the project. This is where this kind of education we want. Some of us, we've educated ourselves already. I have my UEFA A license 5 years ago. I did my B, A, and now, and I have my CAF B. Now I'm almost done with my CAF A, because I'm working in Africa now and I need that CAF A license before I'll be eligible to work in Africa. Some of us, Michael Essien, have done European badges as well. John Pencil also collecting these badges. But all by ourselves, we are financing all those things. Some of us, we can finance ourselves, but where is the opportunity for us to challenge ourselves more?
1: And that is Lai Kingston. But he continued to say that if he has a chance, not any player can play the Black Stars. He should be playing somewhere in the top 10 leagues in the world. Then you get a chance to play the Black Stars. That is the man speaking.
2: I personally agree. I don't know why Castro is like, he's angry because like Kingston is talking to my
1: but it still hurts me he didn't make it to the World Cup.
2: The guy has, oh Charlie, you see Ghana, eh? One of these, I'll come on this.
1: You want to do the same thing to Afena Jan, eh? But then go, no problem. Let's listen to that.
2: Oh, Ghana.
4: If I've been given the opportunity to be Black Stars coach now, I will look at so many factors before you qualify to play for the senior team. First of all, which level are you playing in? Your team and the level of league that you are playing, competition that you are playing in. It's very important. First, a senior national team coach, senior national team player should be playing, at least our target should be like top 10 football countries, top 10 leagues, let me say top 10 leagues. Unless if you are outside top 10 leagues, you must be extraordinary.
1: You must be extraordinary if you don't play in the top 10 leagues and still make it to the team, says like as well. Black Queens defender Josephine Bonsu was named player of the match following her outstanding performance in Ghana's 2-0 victory over Cape Verde. Bonsu delivered a commanding display at the heart of Ghana's defense, making crucial interceptions, winning key duels, and helping the Black Queens keep a clean sheet in a confident opening performance in that game in there. And in tennis, Drapa got one of the final wild cards alongside Canadian Alexis Galanou and Liam Draxel as he continues his attempt to try and return home a left arm injured. And the former world number four has endured an injury strain in 2026, which saw him miss all three Grand Slam tournaments, but he enters the National Bank Open after a late withdrawal from this week's DC Open in Washington. Drapa has only played five tour events in this year, last playing in the Eastbourne last month. Ahead of his withdrawal from Washington, Drapa said, "I've an incredible, challenging 12 months and a lot of adversity, a lot of problem solving, a lot of pain, and trying to understand that and come through it," he has been saying. Drapa put the words out himself, and this is him speaking to the world.
5: To be here in Washington, it was really difficult to miss Wimbledon, but it was the right decision. I've had an incredibly challenging 12 months, a lot of adversity, a lot of problem solving, a lot of pain, you know, and trying to understand that and come through it. I've never had a kind of long-term injury before, so I feel much better than I ever have in the last year. I feel physically really good. I was actually saying to the guys that I feel emotionally and mentally for a long time, like I've been quite tired because of the process, but I'm starting to get my energy back. So to be honest, I feel really, really good, and I'm very proud of myself the way I'm feeling. So happy to be here.
1: Happy to be here is what he says in the recently appointed head coach of Italy's national men's football team, Roberto Mancini, has promised to get fans to fall in love with the team. He said this in his address when he was unveiled by the Italian Football Federation as the man to replace Granero Gattuso in the head coach role. At the time of Mancini's second run as Azzurri's head coach, Italy has missed out on qualifying to the FIFA World Cup in three straight editions in there. Well, Mancini said that, "I will try to make sure the team is so beautiful and plays so well that the fans will fall in love with it and perhaps forgive me for what happened. That's what I hope for," Mancini says in the Manchester City. Still looking forward to wrap it up with Ayew Buadi, as they have conversations with Lille at the moment and the deal seem closer. Lionel Andre Messi has returned to training with US club side Inter Miami on Wednesday, as he was spotted with their teammate Luis Suarez making their way to the camp at the moment. And away from that, Liverpool won their second straight match under new coach Andoni Areola as they beat Wrexham 1-0 in a preseason friendly at Yankee Stadium in the New York on Wednesday. The teenager Rio Ngumoha scored from close range the 75th minute, greeted by a roar from a largely pro Liverpool crowd of more than 42,000 at the famous baseball stadium, the home of the New York Yankees and the Major League Soccer New York City. And that was a good one. And the victory followed a 4-2 win over Sunderland in Nashville on Saturday, Royals' first match in charge since the former Bournemouth manager replaced the sacked Arnie Slot in that discipline. And into some other football stories. And Australia today said they had asked for more details from FIFA on the proposal to sell a stake in the business operation of the World Cup so they can better understand the implications. The world governing body announced on Tuesday a plan to create a semi-private subsidiary which will sell parts of its business operations in the World Cup and other competitions, hoping to raise about $4.2 billion in there. It sparked as a furious backlash, but Football Australia said they had been contacted but needed more information before formulating a response. Football Australia can confirm it has received correspondence from FIFA regarding its latest commercial proposal, said the statement. "As this is the first time we have been made aware of the initiative, we are now working to understand the proposal in full. We have requested further information from the FIFA to properly assess the strategic, commercial and governance implication of such significance." That is what we have in then some few transfer news. And Matthias Jessel is a top candidate, and in terms of taking over the Newcastle role, as Eddie Howe has dropped his coaching bid with Newcastle. Also, Carlo Ancelotti has been speaking about the World Cup and says that, well, you believe that his side lost the World Cup game with Norway through the hydration break. The question is why? He says because until the moment, the team was in control. It also true that Norway had a lot of possession in their half. They played the same way against England. They controlled the game and they could have won. That's where my mistake may have been, thinking that the team had lost control of the game when it hadn't. I made a few changes to the lineup and then we had the problem with Erling Haaland's goal. So that is what happened in there, and that gets wrapped things up for us this afternoon, or this evening basically, on Drive to Six with TJ DJ.
0: All right, Raza, today we are looking at peace of mind. I know peace of mind is everybody's wish, but sometimes you don't get it from both family and friends. So today I'm asking, would you really block a family member to protect your own peace of mind?
1: Will you block them?
0: Yes.
1: Well, of course, if they disturb my peace of mind, that's an easy job. If you disturb my peace of mind, I'll block you. Hey, that's right.
0: That means you block plenty.
1: A peace of mind would be necessary. If you happen to one of them who I know that once you have access to me, I don't have any peace, you can just disrupt me at any moment, you can destabilize my life, I beg, block, you know, you chop that.
0: I said, what to what?
1: This one, you go chop up.
0: No.
1: You go chop up. I won't think about it twice, you go chop up. How about it?
0: Have you blocked someone
1: before? Someone, family.
0: Yes.
1: Not exactly.
0: Oh, then that means that they give you peace of mind.
1: Not exactly. So, I had my own ways of having to deal with them. I haven't blocked necessarily for future family incidents. Either I just have to ignore that and probably do things in my own time. So either you are, how do you call that? Archived somewhere, okay. Or I mean on silent somewhere, okay. Or something, so I could address it when necessary, because there are times you don't know the information coming through. So I put it in a way that I can control when I need to address, okay. Or meet the person or send information to the person, okay. But he cannot tell me when to pick a calls or when to publish test or do anything. So yeah, that one there,
0: simple.
1: You go chop block,
0: no long
1: you talk. Go chop block.
0: Yes man, the sports MVP Raza Swaggy. Such a lady or a cuckoo cry, simple cry. So what about you? We've been doing this at exactly 4:45 right here on Oguaran's premium urban brand at TW Radio 88.9. Would you really block a family member?

0: Why would a song post to me? Bring it up to 44 after 4. 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Now, has God been calling you into ministry? 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Some will be original, some will be fake. So I'm asking, if God has been calling you into ministry, well, are you looking for sound biblical teaching and spiritual growth? If yes, admissions are now open at Edumfa Rema Bible Institute. Come and be equipped through sound biblical teaching by Holy Spirit-filled men and women of God who are committed to shaping your life and preparing you for ministry. Now, registration is currently in progress with full and partial scholarships available for qualified applicants, subject to terms and conditions. 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Edumfa Rema Bible Institute. Equipping saints for the kingdom. Answer God's call today. On that note of answering God's call, the phone line is active right about now. 0202-085-888. 0202-085-888. And it's just so simple. Would you really block a family member to protect your peace of mind? A bad man, that one could be another one to be not blocking them because I pass from Dre. Would you do that? Hello?
1: DJ, DJ.
0: Yeah, yeah.
1: I'm the 81st.
0: What's up, eh? Aquarium. Hello? Oh, Aquarium. Oh, my days. Oh, my days. 0202085888. Would you really, really block a family member to protect your peace of mind? That's why I'm asking today on Drive 26. Phone line is active till 5:10. Hello?
2: DJ.
0: Bossu.
2: Aquarium organizer.
0: Aquaba.
2: Yeah, I know.
0: I'm sure there'll be a network, no?
2: Network,
0: Angel.
2: You, brother.
0: Bibi Aboko, Bia.
2: Oh, Yaman Adam. We are sure about to win.
0: Adam, no, Pibo, senior.
2: But that's it.
0: Aquarium, a block with family member because I pay Asumjia.
2: I need the aquarium, the bad thing, the moon to me, because. No, who can I know? I'm up to my kind of this table, more broken, but the man didn't put it. Maybe a cry if I could not have from then, let me won't cry. My banner, my bad button, I couldn't remember my question. I'm about my friend, but I'm up broken. You can't find it. The man didn't give me my criminal for that.
0: All right,
2: I mean, to me, I made the name, yeah, but you have to wear the book out to be an argument.
0: Shall
2: I remember? Now you'll be out an argument. I'm not crazy. I'm the one to work and my family member. Yeah, I.
0: All right, Kodwan, it's here. Any. Yeah, so today's a Thursday, so we don't have a lot of time on our hands. You understand? So when you come, not gonna do till near call. 0202085888. Would you really block a family member to protect your peace of mind? Ebe de Madina. Hello?
3: Hi.
0: How you doing, boo boo?
3: I'm doing good, and you?
0: I'm blessed. Your name and where you're joining me from?
3: I'm Captain, calling from Maureen.
0: All right. Baby, would you really block a family member just to protect your peace of mind, Katrine?
3: Oh, yes, I would.
0: Why would you do that?
3: If you're asking, the peace of mind is very important. It's an important why not?
0: Okay.
3: Because if you have to work with each one for himself, God for us.
0: Exactly.
3: But if they want to know your obedience, the exchange, they have your mental health, you affected that. At the end, work one kata. You should always put yourself. That is what I think.
0: All right. Katrin, thank you so much for calling. Keep on listening.
3: Itri.
0: 0202085888. Would you really block a family member just to protect your peace of mind? That is what I'm asking on Drive 26 right here on TW Radio 88.9. 0202085888. I have a block with family member. And now they will boost your knee because I pass from JR.

0: Hey, shout out to my man Charles Biney. I see you on TikTok live right now. C. Oh, he said A 2 L 1. Charles Biney. A 2 L 1. 0202-085-888-0202-085-888. Would you really block a family member?
1: Yeah.
0: To protect your peace of mind.
1: Body shape, yeah.
0: So that's TJ DJ Drive 26 is the best drive show in the city now. I'm one heaven, one rhythm, listening loud inside a Futu. Shouts to Madam Aisha at Ayiz Couture. Wow. Hello. All right. I lost that one. 0202-085-888. Would you really block a family member to protect your peace of mind? 0202-085-888. We are doing this till 5:10 p.m.

0: I got another call online right now. Let me pick this one up. Hello?
1: Hi, CJ DJ.
0: Yes, sir. How are you doing?
1: I'm good. And you?
0: I am blessed. Your name and where are you joining us from, sir?
1: I'm Godfrey. Godfrey from Mabunix, ma'am.
0: Oh, God day. Welcome. How's the family doing, man?
1: Thank you.
0: How is the family doing?
1: Everyone is fine.
0: Gode, would you block a family member just to, you know, protect your peace of mind?
1: Yes, of course, yes.
0: Why?
1: For instance, depending on the situation, maybe my family member is, destroying my work. So it means when you depend on the relationship, for instance, let's say if I have to lock him or I have to lock her so that my business will flourish. What if I have to do that? If not, he or she may destroy my property or my business. So I have to do that.
0: All right. So definitely you will really block a family member just to protect your peace of mind.
1: Yes.
0: All right, Godfrey, thank you for calling me. Keep on listening. Anya.
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0: 0202-0858-88 0202-0858-88. Would you really block a family member to protect your peace of mind? That's what we're asking right here on Drive 26.

58 after 4 p.m. And my man Jeremiah on TikTok says, Bossu, me, I go block them sharp. 0202-0858-88-0202-0858-88. Would you really block a family member just because you want peace of mind? That's what we're asking. Full lines active till 5:10.

0: get my own.
1: You got your own, which we got our own. Hello?
2: Yeah, all right. DJ, DJ.
1: Yes, sir. Good evening.
2: Good evening.
1: What's up, man?
2: Obi Cantman.
1: Uh-huh.
2: Obi Cantman.
1: Now, Aran Kasa.
2: Aran Kasa, me a crazy girl.
1: Charlie, one heaven, one rhythm.
2: I want to go. We invite more. I used to talk, Madam Aisha.
1: Okay.
2: What's the name when you want my message? That we said no more.
1: Nice one.
2: You want workshop for Madam Nawa? Madam Nawa, Fedeka, Katana, almost.
1: No, but before I be cast, I will answer my question. All right. 0202-085888. Big shout going out to my man Yao Fago. I see you live on TikTok live right now. 0202-085888. 0202-085888. Would you really block a family member to protect your peace of mind?

0: goes out to all the beautiful girls in tune right now. Hello. Good evening. What's up?
1: Everything cool.
0: Nice. Your name and where you're joining us from? From Pedu Industrial Area.
1: Yeah, Pedu Industrial Area.
0: All right. Agwema.
1: Yeah.
0: Chale, would you block a family member to just protect your peace of mind? I bet him out now.
1: Oh, as a family member, you can't bring them a block and come out to get your peace of mind. But I'm not present where I'm from. A friend will be a me. A friend will be a me. As my son. But every friend will be a block for almost an important message. If you say, I get a block where a family member gets a place there. I said I'm on to my idea because said today we problem. Our problem is no problem. In this year's problem of that lot of Buddha, the number of people from media maybe. We better go to Babwa, one year, one by force. Aha, and the family member with their brother. Maybe a black loser, but it's all more. I'm going to do a fear, I think this would be like what can we see by the other more.
0: Exactly.
1: Yes, we need a book of family members. Some of the girls are also far, but immediately, or yet by cause, or yet. Well, I'm in your opinion.
0: All right, thank you so much, my man. What to share, Kodadi? Anya!
1: Later.
0: Hey, shout out to my man DJ Kobe all the way inside Italy. Big shout out to you, Don Wani. I'll see you on TikTok Live right now. 0202085888. 0202085888. Would you really block a family member to protect your peace of mind?

0: Well, before we say cheese on the show right now, somebody joins me on the wire. Hello?
1: DJ.
0: Yeah, man.
1: Yeah. Yes, Wayne. What's in?
0: Family member, but block your family member just to protect your peace of mind, Nana.
1: Oh, I'm at the block of San Juan
0: I'm blocking it.
2: All right, 0202-085-8888.
0: Would you really block a family member to just protect your peace of mind? Shout out to my man Charles Mensah 19. I see you on TikTok live right now. Big up yourself. But we are not jealous. Hello.
3: Hello, TJ.
0: Yes, sir. Hello. Nice one. Uncle Emma.
3: Yes, sir.
0: Charlie, in the Ibiza there. First of all, wanted then. Sorry.
3: Lie.
0: Hello, what's the minka?
3: Hello, yeah, Mr. Walker.
0: Are you okay?
3: Yeah,
0: Bibia Boko, yeah.
3: Boko.
0: All right. Uncle Emma, I ba block your family member just to protect your peace of mind.
3: Oh, I didn't know what I'm doing. I didn't know main person. I'm a vision. And I'm a man. So, we need to be a woman. But so will be a fool here. Because I tell you, young father, example. I tell you, you know, say you was saying, man. I'm saying, you will go to know your girl the way you're going. This is what I'm going to do. I'll be right there. And you're going to be a child. So I'll be back at Adam. Aha, it's a simple one. It's a wouldn't be a wouldn't be. My cousin was a major black one. Catch him, say, you know, who was a child of one. Got a young woman, about how one crowd who hasn't been that. What a woman of the boat so first, and if you don't go, Banama Chanoa, a problem, because no crime on over 2 miles of them. Aha, a friend is bent on this year with Jessica. And so, I say, Ubushi, you know, would be a so one, but if it be any woman. Because
0: of course, what tends to be in the house. What does it say? 0202-085-888. That's 8 minutes after 5 p.m. In the next 2 minutes, phone line will be deactivated. Shout out to you, my man, Delight Rock. Shout out everything cool, man. Your side. Big shout out to you, Aziz Havoc, all the way inside the golden city of Takwa. So would you really, really block a family member just to protect your peace of mind? 0202-085-888. And a bit, we'll be having a news and brief. And the man, I like the way he pronounces his name, Ayatollah. My guy, you go block a family member just to really protect your peace of mind.
4: My peace of mind?
0: Yeah.
4: Sure, definitely. Why not?
0: I be that.
4: To the best of my recollection, no, I'm not sure. But I wouldn't mind. I wouldn't think about it twice and giving it a shot.
0: Mm. Jane, baby. Also.
5: I feel like I would. Depends. If you're not in my immediate family, mm-hmm. Yeah, maybe uncle, auntie, I would definitely block you for my peace of mind. Soft girl, you understand?
4: You know, the world that we live in currently, uh-huh. You know, there are a lot of people that have a lot of things on their minds to have it all wrapped up with. So if you being, sorry to say, peace in the I mean, I wouldn't mind cutting you.
0: Behind.
4: Yeah, exactly. Mm. Exactly.
0: Who'll block you.
4: Yeah, I mean, because the most important thing is me knowing so well that I'm very much okay with everything around me.
0: Okay.
4: Not having to be always be having myself thinking over and over about one particular issue. Mm. You get it? I would rather resort my energy doing something entirely different.
0: Okay.
4: Exactly.
0: So the man say, you're not going to think twice. It's LTW Radio 88.9. In the next 5 minutes, we're going to be having news and brief. After news and brief, I told you already, we're still building up to the Visit Cape Coast initiative. And we're going to be looking at the creative space right here inside Ogwaman.
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0: Hello, good evening. You are most welcome to the newsroom for the news bulletin at this hour from Sabah House on the Kingsway Avenue stretch here in Cape Coast. My name is Ayatollah Abbas Tete, containing in this evening's bulletin. Residents affected by Cape Coast Takoradi Highway expansion demand compensation before relocation. 2022 nurse recruitment to begin before end of the year, says the health minister. There was a clear merit in the original High Court ruling, says Attorney General. I will be walking you through the details. Please stay here with me. On to our very first story, the government has proposed reducing the minimum age for presidential candidates from the current 40 years to 35 years, opting against the Constitutional Review Committee's recommendation of 30 years. Attorney General and Minister for Justice Dr. Dominic Anyeni announced the government's position at a press conference at the presidency on Thursday, July 30, after the Constitutional Review Committee presented its final report to President John Dramani Mahama. According to Dr. Anyeni, while the committee recommended lowering the eligibility age for presidential candidates to 30 years, the government believes 35 years is a more appropriate threshold. The committee recommended that the minimum age for eligibility for election as president should be reduced from 40 years currently in the constitution to 30 years, and the government has accepted this recommendation in principle, subject to one modification. The minimum age will be 35 years, not 30 years, he said.
1: The committee recommended that the minimum age of eligibility for election as president be reduced from 40 years currently in the constitution to 30 years. The government has accepted this recommendation in principle, subject to one modification. The minimum age will be 35 years, not 30 years. And of course, the details of this will be fashioned out by the Constitutional Review Implementation Committee. The current threshold of 40 years excludes qualified citizens from seeking the highest office on the basis of an arbitrary age limit. 35 is consistent with the trend in modern democratic constitutions towards greater inclusivity of the youth, whilst ensuring that a candidate for the highest office has attained a measure of maturity and experience to handle that office.
0: 88.9. Let's stay a little while with the legal matters, because the Attorney General and the Minister for Justice, Dominic Anyeni, has firmly pushed back against the Court of Appeals ruling clearing former Maslok CEO Sedina Tamaklo Ationu. Reacting to the judgment, the AG insisted that there was clear merit in the original High Court ruling, maintaining that the state established a solid case requiring the former chief executive to answer for the financial losses incurred by the agency.
2: This morning, the Court of Appeal issued a decision unanimously acquitting and discharging Sedina Ationu Tamaklo, who was convicted of various offenses in absentia, because she was standing trial, and in the course of the trial she sought permission to travel abroad for medical reasons and then remain in the United States for the rest of the trial. The trial court convicted her of the offenses charge, and then an appeal was filed by her lawyers in May 2024. I want this to be made abundantly clear that it was my predecessor who filed the appeal. However, coming into office, I reviewed what was filed, and I directed the Director of Public Prosecutions to file opposing the appeal.
0: And moving to the health sector, the Minister for Health, Kwamidamita Akando, has assured Parliament that the government is implementing a phased recruitment plan for nurses, midwives and other health professionals to strengthen healthcare delivery across the country. The Minister said the ongoing recruitment exercise is currently focused on the 2021 batch of nurses and midwives, with successful applicants already reporting to the respective duty stations. He added that the exercise forms part of efforts to address staffing gaps and improve healthcare services, particularly in underserved communities. Ms. Akando further disclosed that the 2022 batch of nurses and midwives will be recruited before the end of the year, while recruitment of the 2023 batch will follow, subject to financial clearance from the Ministry of Finance. He also revealed that a total of 16,000 health professionals are being recruited this year to boost the country's health workforce. Speaking on the floor of Parliament while responding to questions from members of Parliament, the Health Minister reaffirmed the Ministry's commitment to the progressive recruitment of qualified health professionals in line with available financial resources and the staffing needs of health facilities across the country. Finally, to that region, some residents affected by the Cape Coast Takoradi Highway expansion project are demanding compensation before they agree to vacate the area. According to the resident, they were directed to relocate during the administration of Osagyefo Dr. Kwame Nkrumah to allow for the construction of the road. While some complied with the directive, others remained on the land, with the government moving ahead with plans to expand the highway as part of ongoing infrastructure development in Cape Coast. The affected residents insist they should be adequately compensated before relocating. The mayor of Cape Coast, George Justice Arthur, however, maintains that the land belongs to the government and has urged the residents not to hinder the city's development. He stressed that public cooperation is crucial for Cape Coast to benefit from major infrastructure initiatives, including the Big Push project, which is expected to accelerate the city's growth and improve its road network.
3: My brother, Okasa Susiai, is talking about 80 years. But I want to tell you, this community has been here close to 300 years. Community, onye community, manana ya shase. So we'll be said there, yen documentations, or said then. I mean, papa or woman. Oba ha in the year 1948. Wa woman me waha, 1939. And sana warbo wa eme. 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No, we don't have any problem. We don't have any problem with that. But se was wubu bubu hene dan ewe ansana wadiska amme hena. No. That is out. I will not agree with that today. You know, the same thing happened at Ayin Sudo. Na mwusi wano, se yanfin yeya, mwubi si hano, obaye wes. So I please, I beg you. Don't toil with us. Se obaye kwana,
0: that does it with the news bulletin at this hour, coming to you from the studios of TW Radio 88.9. My name is Ayatullah Abbas. For more news updates, do log on to twradiogh.com. 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
1: When you come in, when you see him, Kakra, make us a tea. Damn it, better market. Bakan, Kakra, and we are Makan Panty.

0: Drive to six. Yes, indeed, it's still Drive 2-6 on TW Radio 88.9. We've done 28 minutes after 5 p.m. And like I said earlier on, as part of the Visit Cape Coast initiative that was launched on Monday, today we are going to talk about the creative economy, just like we did yesterday for youth and sports. And today my guest is actually the founder and executive officer of Philan Gallery, established in the year 2016. She's a visionary entrepreneur, marketing professional, and environmental art advocate. Just in case you didn't know, she has positioned the gallery as a leading platform for sustainable art in Ghana and beyond by transforming recycled waste materials into innovative works of art. When it comes to passion, she's very passionate about empowering communities through creativity. She actually pioneered Ghana's first art and craft workshop for school children using recycled materials, and continues to mentor young women in artistic and entrepreneurial skills. She has led the Philan Gallery in numerous local and international exhibitions whilst promoting emerging artists and environmental sustainability through creative expression. And now her outstanding contributions have earned her prestigious recognitions, including the most influential visual artist, wow, in environmental sanitation award in the year 2022, and the Ghana Environmental and Sanitation Ambassador Award in 2023. It also holds a higher national diploma, that's an HND in hotel catering and institutional management, and a Bachelor of Science in marketing, combining a business expertise with a lifelong commitment to arts, innovation, and social impact. And she joins me right here on Drive 2-6. I didn't want to mess her last name up. So can you please, first of all, tell us or me your name?
1: Okay. Uh-huh. My name is Edith Akosia Bechi.
0: Good. So there you have it. Edith is my guest today. And just in case you logged on, we are also live on Facebook. Yes, our handle is at TW Radio 88.9 FM. Now, before we even came into the studio, the conversation had already started in the office, one of the offices. And it looks like you're very passionate about something. But before that, how's your day been?
1: Okay, my day has been good. Yeah, I am putting together something special for Central Region next week. So that has been my day, preparing towards that.
0: Something you want us to know, or you want to keep it under the carpet a little bit?
1: It is something for the kids.
0: Yes. Definitely, it's worth sharing. You know, they are home. Their parents might be at home right now listening. So it's very worth sharing. Okay. Or you want us to start with a conversation before you chip that one in?
1: Yeah, let's start with the conversation.
0: All right. So, but first of all, have you heard about the Visit Cape Coast initiative that's going down right now?
1: Yes, I have heard about it.
0: Okay. And so today we are here to talk about the creative economy inside the city of First. But first of all, off the top of my head, okay,
1: yes,
0: do we really have a vibrant creative economy inside Cape Coast?
1: To be honest, the answer is no. Because, you know, with the creatives, we need an institution. Mm-hmm. We need a place to run to. We need a place to communicate our concerns. But we do not have in Cape Coast. So Cape Coast is more like, you have your talent, build it yourself, create it yourself. But when you are up there, everybody will come around to celebrate you.
0: But I think it's a Ghana thing.
1: Well, it is a Ghana thing, but we are getting there. Gone are the days when you even create artworks, nobody comes around to ask you the inspiration behind it. But now they do.
0: Okay.
1: Yeah, they do.
0: So that means that there's actually a hope to build the creative economy.
1: Yes.
0: Sometimes when we talk about creatives, people want to take their minds to the musicians and the artists and stuff like that. But what kind of creativity are we talking about today?
1: Okay, so personally, I am into pyrography art. I use soldering iron to create textures on wood, and I add something more for it to look like a 3D. So with what you read about environmental sanitation, we use eggshells, we use plantain bags, we use pieces of fabrics, we use hair, we use earrings. Yes.
0: Hair?
1: Yes.
0: Now tell me about that. Tell me about that. I mean, this hair, I mean this, I mean, right?
1: Yes, there. Yes, hair.
0: Wow.
1: We want it to look real, 3D. So okay. There should be, you know, when you have an artwork and you get people visiting your studio and you are telling a story about it, they should relate with it. So they should have something to feel on the artwork. So you can feel the hair, the earring, the normal earring you see us wearing, the African print dresses. Yes.
0: Okay. Now, it looks like many creatives actually, you know, feel they need to leave Cape Coast to have access to like a bigger major platforms. So I'm asking, what is actually missing from the ecosystem we have when it comes to the creative economy?
1: You know, as I said earlier, our people are not so much into the art industry. And you need somebody to connect you to somebody else for the person to also connect you. But we have leaders who are well connected in this region that need to hold your hand and do the needful. But because the proceeds are not coming to them directly, they ignore. And that is the problem we find ourselves in. So I know a lot of artists who have thrown in the towel. They don't want to do it anymore.
0: Like they've given up.
1: They've given up because it's stressful. To create is not a joke. So for me to put together all the time and efforts, and at the end of the day, I am not appreciated for what I do.
0: Oh.
1: It's better I do something else.
0: That is very sad.
1: Yes.
0: That.
1: And I have that story.
0: Would you love to share?
1: Oh, when you were reading my credentials, let me say, you read about hotel kitchen.
2: Yeah.
1: Yes, I've worked in about 3 hotels in Cape Coast. I've managed one and I've worked in the other 2 because the art was not fetching me any proceeds and I was getting tired of it. And you know, man must eat.
0: Of course. We must eat. Now, working in a hotel or hotels in the city, It should have been an avenue for you. Were you not allowed to actually express yourself, like maybe doing your works and then getting in at the hotels that when people come in, I mean, they'll love it and then they'll buy some stuff like that?
1: You know, you can't use your both eyes to look into one bottle.
0: Yes.
1: You are in somebody's institution to provide a service to be paid.
0: Yeah.
1: So you can't use that opportunity to do your own business. You have to choose one. And that was when 2016, I took that decision to focus on my path. And I have no regrets.
0: Okay. No regrets.
1: No regrets.
0: No regrets at all.
1: Oh, I've met the former and the present president. Yeah, you think it's a joke?
0: Somebody told me about that. Somebody told me about that, that you actually did an artwork for his, do I say, former excellency, or his excellency, yes. Nana Addo Dankwa Akufo-Addo.
1: Yes, I did.
0: And you used glasses, like broken glasses.
1: Yes, and eggshells.
0: Wow.
1: Yes.
0: And if it were to be somewhere outside the country,
1: Chale, my money.
0: Yeah, basically that is what I want to come at right now. I mean, so it hasn't paid off?
1: I would say indirectly it has, because the personality you gave the artwork to made a lot of people recognize you. So it is not him himself, but the people his personality got in touch and ordered some of the works for their homes.
0: Okay. Now, Cape Coast actually attracts students, tourists, alumni, and then people that really want to come here for festivals. How do we turn these stuff that I've mentioned into actual markets for the local creatives? How do we do that?
1: Okay, so let me say, for instance, the Cape Coast Castle. Everybody have heard the story about Cape Coast Castle, so they want to visit. They come, they tell them the story about our forefathers. They go through the dungeons and they leave. What happened to our culture? Why don't they put together, you know, a studio or a space where those who are coming in as tourists can even cook our traditional meals? Can't there be an old woman somewhere who is ready to tell a story about Cape Coast, that maybe there's an interpreter to tell the audience about what she's saying? Because I believe in the next 20 to 25 years, we will lose a lot of our history because our forefathers will be gone. And it is the polished stories that we are hearing. Uh-huh. So that will be the order of the day. Uh-huh. But if the person visits Cape Coast, they must leave with Cape Coast. What happened to throwing a challenge to our visual arts students in institutions to use their hands to create something like the castle or the Kakum National Park that somebody can buy and put it on their table? It is all about painting. We are tired of painting. We need to innovate.
0: Okay. All right. Innovation. But before we get to innovation, you just mentioned the Cape Coast Castle, right? And then before you came into the studio, we had a conversation behind the scene. It looks like you are so passionate about this building. What building are you very passionate about right now?
1: I am passionate about the Atta Mills Library.
0: The Atta Mills Library?
1: Yes.
0: And you say, is there like a what? A white

0: nobody is paying attention. What benefits is this building really giving us? Let's be honest. Nothing.
1: So if you were to be given a chance tomorrow,
0: goodness.
1: And they say take over the building.
0: Oh my goodness.
1: Can you run us by three things that you will do ASAP?
0: Okay, so they have a rooftop.
1: Okay.
0: And that will be like a cocktail bar.
1: Yeah. It's sounding very interesting, man. So the rooftop, that's if it's given to you.
0: Yes.
1: You're going to turn the rooftop into something like
0: that. Because when you are sitting there, you can see the sea.
1: Mm.
0: The view
1: see the sea. Yes. Yes.
0: The view
1: is crazy.
0: It's crazy.
1: Mm.
0: You know, and our late president, he has a history.
1: Mm.
0: You know, we can put together that and put it in one of the rooms so that when you visit the place, mm-hmm. you can know who he is, the schools he attended, what he has achieved. I think when we visit schools right now and we even ask about the late president, the kids, they don't even know him.
1: I know, right?
0: And he's from here.
1: Yes.
0: You know, we need to do something, honestly.
1: We will do something with the Visit Cape Coast initiative. That's why
0: I hope so.
1: So when you are creating stuff, is it manually or sometimes you apply the digital space and stuff like
0: that?
1: No,
0: everything is manual.
1: Okay.
0: Yeah, everything is manual.
1: Wow. So how long did it take you to create that artwork you did for the former president? That's Nana Akufo-Addo Dankwa.
0: Oh, it took about 14 to 16 days
1: mm-hmm.
0: because everything that was on the artwork was carefully structured. It was detailed. Every bead was handpicked and arranged. Every eggshell was handpicked and arranged
1: mm.
0: because I wanted texture and consistency. Mm-hmm. So you need the patience. Art is patience. If you don't have patience, you can't get the results.
1: Okay.
0: So when people, you know, contact me and they ask me, oh, I want an artwork, can I get it tomorrow? I'm like, no, please. You can get it in about 15 working days if you are ready to wait.
1: To get a quality artwork
0: yes.
1: from your side.
0: Yes.
1: Just like the way the musicians and then the actors have digital platforms, does it also apply to what you do?
0: Yeah, I guess. But we are not there yet.
1: Okay.
0: We are still trying to find our feet. We need a lot of support, honestly.
1: But
0: we will get there. We'll get there. We are passion driven. We'll get there. Anybody who can survive Cape Coast, can survive.
1: But why does everybody keep on saying, I said, oh, Charlie, if you can survive here, there, you can survive
0: because
1: everywhere.
0: The artwork, they won't buy.
1: Mm.
0: And they will not also encourage you.
1: Mm.
0: So your money is not coming and your encouragement is not coming. So you have to encourage yourself to get to where you want to get to.
1: Mm.
0: And these are the same people, when they see you top there, they will come and celebrate you.
1: That one, yes.
0: Hey, that day I gave the artwork to the president.
1: Talk to me.
0: Hey, all the ghosts came out.
1: Like, you were even sure, like, April Onima.
0: Oh, on Facebook, it was terrible. Everybody, I'm like, oh, so all of you are watching behind the scenes. Wow.
1: Interesting. Well, it's 44 minutes after 5 p.m. Just in case you logged on, we are talking about the creative economy as part of our Visit Cape Coast initiative. And listen, I'm not that rich, okay? I'm not that rich, but I guess more. So if I should give you 1 million Ghana cedis today,
0: mm-hmm.
1: what are you going to use it for in that space?
0: In the Atamels Library space?
1: No, the creative economy space.
0: You know, we need a proper networking and an online shop, which is for Cape Coast, where everything you see is handpicked in Cape Coast and sold, and a percentage goes into the community. We have a lot of villages in the Cape Coast environs that need a lot of things to, you know, gather a lot of information from the other side.
1: Mm.
0: And nobody is paying attention to it. So when that money is given to me, we are in a global village.

0: anybody can buy anything anywhere.
1: Mm.
0: But immediately they get to know this is from Cape Coast. And then they invest in... That will help us also build our community because, you know, unemployment is very high.
1: Yeah, yeah.
0: But there are a lot of people who have a lot of talent.
1: Mm.
0: They are into shoemaking, hairdressing, a lot of things. But they do not know who to run to.
1: Mm.
0: So if there's a community like that, and they know that immediately I get into this community and my things are posted out there,
1: mm.
0: at least I'll sell it and I'll get some proceeds.
1: You made mention of a global village, right?
0: Mm-hmm.
1: So how can Cape Coast Creative use digital platforms, technology, and intellectual property to reach like a wider market with, you know, while still building the value for it? How can they do that?
0: Well, as I said, I think institutions and infrastructures should be together
1: mm-hmm.
0: so that we can do what we need to do. We should know the right channel because people love cutting corners when money is involved.
1: Shortcut.
0: Yes. But if there's proper documentation, we have leaders who would direct us to what we are supposed to do.
1: Mm.
0: We can put in all the efforts and get a times 10. But if we are not doing that,
1: mm-hmm.
0: I don't think anything will come out of it. We will talk... No action. And at the end of the day, we all go to our various homes with nothing.
1: Mm.
0: But if we come together and put together these infrastructures, getting the right people at the right spaces,
1: mm.
0: because I am not an IT or network person because I am daydreaming to create. So somebody must do that. I produce, he puts it there. Salespeople are there. We don't need to even fight over our profits.
1: Mm-hmm.
0: And when we do this, it will help the economy. Mm-hmm. We'll get some money mm-hmm. and the creatives will also be happy because at least we're brand agent.
1: Sure. So would you boldly say there's a disconnect?
0: There is. There is.
1: When it comes to the institutions?
0: There is. Our leaders should really sit up. I hope they won't beat me, but...
1: No. Phil, nobody will beat you, Ebe.
0: They have to do the needful. When you visit these schools, okay, so let me tell you a story.
1: Talk to me.
0: I went to Chifopraso, top preparatory school, and I went to train the kids on art and craft for 3 days. And what my team does is that after the 3-day event, we leave the rest of the materials to the kids to also, we want to know whether they learned.
1: Mm.
0: So the headmistress was asking me that, the things you left, they are quite a number. How can we create more of these things? And I mentioned a particular girl's name that she's good with everything that we are doing. So she can spearhead the rest of the things that we are doing.
1: Mm-hmm.
0: And she was like, this particular girl, I said, yes. And she said, I am grateful you came because even if you didn't train all these kids, but it is here, I appreciate it. Because with the book, she doesn't know anything when it comes to book. But we have seen that this is her field.
1: Uh-huh.
0: So I would have to call her parents and tell them that this and this and this is what I found. So she should move into the vocation institute rather than diverting to something else. And I was so fulfilled in my heart. You know, I was so fulfilled in my heart. We just have to do the needful and pay attention to Cape Coast because we have a lot of creatives. I know about 3 guys in a disco, if you see their works.
1: Mm.
0: And the most interesting part is that one is staying in the house because there are no funds to continue his education.
1: Wow.
0: But if this online thing that we are talking about, uh-huh. we have a percentage of the proceeds going into the community, and as he is a creative, we can use that to push him.
1: So it looks like you've really placed emphasis on the children.
0: Yeah.
1: Because that is where you think we should start from.
0: That's the foundation.
1: That's the foundation.
0: Yes, that's the foundation.
1: Okay. An early bird has whispered something to me.
0: Okay.
1: That you are coming up with something for the children. What is it about?
0: Okay, so we are having art and craft. this our second edition. The first edition was not too loud because I just wanted to test the waters. But after testing the waters, the parents kept, you know, calling back, when are you doing it again? Because our kids are so enthused about what happened. So I plan to do a second one, and it's coming off next week. And with that, we are training the kids on painting, recycling of disposables, of course. We are doing paper crafts. We are using African print to make ornaments, the earrings, the headband, and the sword. Yes. And it's a 3-day training.
1: Wow.
0: Yes. Last year, it was just a day. And that was why the parents were coming at me that a day is not enough.
1: It's not enough.
0: Yes. So we are doing a 3-day training for kids with the age 5 to 15. Yeah. And we are having it just here, Cape Coast Methodist Hall, just beside the passport office.
1: Uh-huh.
0: And it's a cool 200 Ghana cedis.
1: So cool, man.
0: Yeah, because we are providing the kids with all the materials
1: they need.
0: And everything they are going to produce, they will take it home. Yeah. So it's very affordable. The parents should encourage their children to come. Yeah.
1: And the date once again, and the venue, as well as the rate, because maybe someone just tuned in.
0: Okay, so the date is from the 6th of August to the 8th of August. And the rate is a cool 200 Ghana cedis for the 3-day event. And it's happening at the Methodist Hall, right beside the passport office, Cape Coast, Aboum. Yeah, that's where the program is going.
1: Now let's come to infrastructure and then structures, okay? I'm asking, like, this because we are talking about Visit Cape Coast beyond just the sightseeing and then the tourist attractions. So what infrastructure and support systems do we actually need? Is it creative hubs, venues, studios, financing, training, incubation, management, distribution, industry associations, or better coordination?
0: We need all the things you mentioned. But I think the infrastructures are very important. You know, you visit cities and they have an art village, they have an art market. But with Cape Coast, if you don't visit the castle, there's nowhere you are going to look for artworks.
1: Yeah.
0: You know, so we need to create something like that, that when the person enters, the person knows that I'm coming out of this place with something from Cape Coast. I don't need to walk through the market and other places just to sort for a beautiful African print made dress in Cape Coast.
1: Just to go to that space. Like,
0: yes, there should be
1: like the way they have in Accra, the art center.
0: Yes, Accra, they have art center. They have art village. I visited Zambia 2 weeks ago and they have an art village. You know, so whatever you need, it's there. You just move from one tent to the other and you get it. But here, if you don't come to the castle or you don't go to Kakum, although it is a space for tourism, but what if the person cannot drive all the way to that place but needs something from Cape Coast? We should put together an art village, an infrastructure.
1: Now, so as this Visit Cape Coast seeks to build in, like, visibility, how can we create opportunities? How do we do that?
0: I think the best time we can create opportunities is during Cape Coast Festival, because that is the biggest event we have. And now everybody knows about, you know, Ogwafetu Afashe. And I bet you all hotels are fully booked, even at this time.
1: I heard.
0: Yes. So this is the time we have to show them our culture and traditions. This is the time we have to show them our intiti and our gari and our apatampa dance and the sorts. They don't need to just come visit pubs, drink and go. No, we need to have an impact on these people. So as we are approaching it, we need to plan something. We need to put together something. They should come experience Cape Coast and live with Cape Coast.
1: So if I get what you're saying, from the time you became an adult, you've not witnessed the Fetu Afashe, which has maybe a day that is dedicated to the creative economy where, like you stated, the apatampa, the food and...
0: No. Gone are the days where the programs they have in the week, we try our best to participate in all. But now it is not like that. Everybody is just coming to Cape Coast to come and have fun.
1: And then go.
0: Yes. But not to get any impact.
1: Definitely, because of Visit Cape Coast initiative, we are going to plan something like that. This year.
0: And I'm in.
1: Of course, you have to be in, because if you are not in there, like, we'll throw you out of the building. You have to be in. Yes, you definitely have to be in. Now it's 55 minutes after 5 p.m. We've got a limited time. So if we wanted to create one creative economy project to, you know, emerge within the next 12 months, what would we build and who needs to be involved?
0: Wow. I'll bring up the Atamels Library because within 12 months...
1: It looks like the Atamels
0: Library is the infrastructure is there already. Mm. You know, if you have something that you need to renovate and make it your own, it is better than starting from scratch. And you know, the persons whose name is on this library is a prominent person.
1: Yeah, exactly.
0: So pushing it will be easier. Pushing it will be easier. We have to invest in this.
1: The structure is just there. We just need
0: It's a beautiful place. So
1: I tell you, like,
0: I went 2017.
1: I've not paid attention to it though.
0: 2017. That was when I had the privilege to do an exhibition there. So 9 years down the drain. So you can imagine, and nothing has really happened there. Where the location is, ask me how many students who can really read well. The library is in their community. Have they benefited from it? No. So why is it there? They should change the name to Atamels Museum or something and take the library off. I think they added the library because he was solely into books.
1: Yeah.
0: But the purpose is not being met. So we should do something else.
1: But don't you think the mindset is also being a very big challenge?
0: If they will allow young innovators to come into their meetings, I think we can meet each other halfway. They bring their traditions, we bring other stuff. Then we can meet at a point where we can make Cape Coast a better place, because Cape Coast, we are sitting on gold. We are sitting on gold. Hmm. Where I stay around Efutu, and when it is holidays or weekends, if you see the buses that is going to Kakum National Park, you'll be surprised.
1: Yeah.
0: But they just go there, walk on the canopy, get down, move. That's all. What are we doing? Is there no stop by that they can experience Cape Coast? They can experience something here. They just travel, visit, experience the park, and then move. We need to sit up, honestly.
1: Now, apart from yourself, when it comes to the creative economy and what you do, who is like the biggest, apart from yourself, when it comes to what you do? Do you have any names off the top of your head when it comes to the creative economy and visual arts?
0: Oh, yeah, but not
1: all
0: in Cape Coast.
1: Coast. No, all from,
0: no with Cape Coast... I think the person who has walked my lane is Auntie Nyaneba. She's the only person I know. Yes, she's the only person I know because I met her through my journey. And interestingly, 2016, when I was launching my art gallery, she was the MC. And October, we are going to have our 10 years and we are planning something massive.
1: Wow. Wow. And where is this located?
0: Oh, it's strictly by invitation.
1: Oh, Ebe. I mean, this is Visit Cape Coast initiative. I mean, people are listening.
0: We will think about that behind the scenes.
1: Oh, why do you want to do this thing? Why do you guys want to do that thing locally? Why don't you want to actually involve the public? Why don't you want to do that? Or you feel like maybe the patronage is going to...
0: Well, it's going to be a fundraising. Because we want to do something in Cape Coast. We want to visit schools in villages and give them, you know, art materials. So you know the reason why I am making it strictly by invitation.
1: I get it. Maybe when it's finally launched and then we get to where we are getting to, definitely we're going to involve the rest of the
0: course.
1: Public.
0: Of course.
1: All right. Edith, not to take too much of your time, but before you leave, what's going to be that your closing remark? And what do you want to tell the city?
0: With the city, I will tell them to encourage and allow the creatives dominate their industry. With the general public, as I am an advocate for kids, I will tell you that if your child is a creative, please don't beat them or don't talk them out of it, because with the hospitality industry, taking myself as an example, I met a lot of people, but now the art industry I am in opens doors for me. With the president, I've met presidents, I've met ambassadors, and immediately you talk about what you do, all of a sudden they are interested because they are tired of the doctors, the nurses. I am not saying going to school is not good, but allow the kid or the child to bring out their God-given potential. Because if I tell you everything you are seeing about me is secondary school. I didn't do art anywhere else, just secondary school. Mm. So they should allow their kids to do what they are called to do. That's what I'll say.
1: Any social media handles you want to share with the people out there, just in case they want to follow you and check you out too as well when it comes to your space and your works?
0: Okay, if you want to see my works, Instagram, Akosia the Artist GH, and the Akosia is AKUOSUA _DE_ArtistGH. And Philan Gallery is on Facebook. And if you want my personal handle, to Edith Betchy on Facebook and LinkedIn.
1: All right, yeah. Miss Betchy, thank you so much for coming through. Even though it has been short, I guess it has been very insightful.
0: It has been.
1: We'll call you once again to come. Are you going to?
0: Of course I will.
1: A couple of people. I like the bracelet. I want to keep it. I want to keep it. Wait a minute. I want to keep it. I like it. I want to keep it. It wasn't made by you.
0: Yes. On the 6th to 8th, you can come around. The kids will do some for you.
1: No,
0: you
1: I want
0: put
1: this
0: it
1: one.
0: On your hand.
1: I like this one.
0: Okay, I'll give it to you.
1: All right. Yes, indeed. So that's it. 3 minutes after 6 p.m. right here on TW Radio 88.9. And that's been a conversation with Edith about our creative economy inside the city of First. Engineer Shama Abba says, today we celebrate the light of my life. Happy birthday to my beautiful wife, Linda Pell Jarvis. You are my partner, my best friend, and my greatest blessing. Your love makes our home peaceful. Hey, Charlie. Your smiles, Charlie. Your smiles makes my world bright, and your heart makes life beautiful. I pray God continues to bless you with health, joy, and all your heart desires. I love you today and forever. Happy birthday, my queen, Linda Pell Davis, from Potential Engineer Shamaba. I guess we did justice to your message, Shamaba. Thank you guys so much for being in tune from 3 p.m. till now. We're coming back tomorrow for the Freaky Funky Fly Freestyle Friday edition of .26. Until then, keep on listening to Ogwaza Premium Urban Brand TW Radio 88.9. And we'll see you tomorrow on Drive 26.
2: So we did chase time. Come for watching one missus. So me, I don't waste time. Me kill the beat 24/7. No break time. Rapping is on the number. 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
8: 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I could hear you say NLA. I say to a bad young semu. 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
7: I say I'm ever from the biggest to my biggest
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1: You are listening to the Night Cruise. 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

I was here before all of this. Guess you acting out now, you got an audience. Tell me where your mind is, drop a pin, what's the coordinates? You might have a fortune, but you lose me, you still gonna be misfortune.

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Yeah. Hey, hey. She say, do you love me? I tell her only partly. I only love

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Yeah. Hey, hey. She say, do you love me? I tell her only partly. I only love my

0: And this very song in the background, that's a song owned by Drake.
1: It's a lot of bad things.
0: Yeah, it's a God's plan. Ladies and gentlemen, a song contained on Drake's fifth studio album, Scorpion, released in the year 2018. Yeah, it's a God's plan. And it's definitely God's plan for us to spend some quality time, you know, this very evening from now up until 9 p.m. Ladies and gentlemen, if you just tune in, just know that you are definitely at the right place at the right time, listening to the most enjoyed listening to
1: God's plan
0: evening show here in the Cape Coast metropolis. Yeah. Hey, what's up, what's in there? I believe you're doing incredibly well wherever you do find yourself this beautiful Thursday evening. Anyways, ladies and gentlemen,
1: I go hard on
0: some. Allow me to welcome you to the Thursday's exciting edition of the Night Cruise.
1: And still,
0: my name is MC Kendrick, and of course, we get to have a great company from now up until 9. Coming up on the show this evening, we get to, you know, square it all off with the stories which are in the trend. The stories which is, you know, which is actually getting lots of Ghanaians and outside the shores of Ghana as well, all reacting to them. I'll be bringing you up to speed with them. And of course, a bit later on the show as well, we will be getting ourselves well taken care of musically from the camp of one artist. We call that segment the foreplay. Aside that, we also get to have something to talk about this evening. Today's Thursday. You do know that on Thursdays, we zoom in into conversations related to relationships.
1: Still.
0: So what are we talking about this evening?
1: Bad things.
0: A lot
1: of bad things.
0: When you some day be on the way. Anyways, it's 25 minutes after the hour of 7. And here, the studios of TW Radio 88.9. It was time for a new man in the question would be so a simple cry.
1: A lot of bad.
0: Now some bread be wash away. I mention especially say BC Aba when the bread be wash away. So no check on us.
1: Full as a straw.
0: I put on no cuts no from Muzi come on.
1: Full up at 6.
0: One of them in Zama Kree be the bass. Be no Zizi. No one of them come on like me. Check there. Or no I could date. And I said, also, hey, baby,
1: you miss me.
0: You've agreed to taking a lady out on a date. I should be saying, oh, in a general, I put it, and it's not from one of them, I'm not craving to be no zizinazi. Or talk over a drink. And say, I want us to have a conversation over a drink.
1: God's plan.
0: Let me dream.
1: I hold back sometimes, I won't.
0: Ready on your cuts now, and she wasn't come well, creeping the bass. What wasn't come off fire with some honour with background as they know what you might be in the chimney. Well, getting really into the conversation, urban, often the relationship on no chim there. Well, tell me some actual manager on no moments today, more terms and conditions now. They often according to your permanuity.
1: I don't want to die.
0: And NBC of me. Question will be sitting there. In see, why been a domino?
1: I got some brothers that I live.
0: Would you accept a terms and conditions in a relationship?
1: God's plan.
0: Would you accept terms and conditions in a relationship, a new relationship?
1: Bad things. It's a lot of.
0: But your relationship don't come with some crowd. You
1: know.
0: Would you accept terms and conditions in a new relationship?
1: Yes, you know me.
0: That's the conversation that we're having this evening, ladies and gentlemen. If you just tuned in, you are listening to the Night Cruiser.
1: Bad things that they wish and they wish and they wish and they wish and they wish and on me. Yeah.
0: Get into the show and let's have
1: she say, do you love me?
0: A chat regarding what we are looking at this very evening on the show.
1: And my mom, I'm sorry. 50 dub.
0: Would you accept terms and conditions in a new relationship?
1: Bring the
0: number near 0202-085-888. 0202-085-888. Would you accept terms and conditions in a new relationship? ABC TNCs. Would you accept it in a new, entirely new relationship? On the cartoon, we'll be in your mother's show. The old echo fear, I mean, a prayer by this time, many years, they, never miss a day. I mean, all kind of answering your show. I mean, as we propose, would you continue to accept his proposal not there. I any girlfriend and I there. Any boyfriend going forward. No, actually, I don't need to be no water free by him. Boom. So that's the question that I'm asking on the show this evening. Would you accept terms and conditions in a new relationship? 0202 085 888. 0202 085 888. About 100 is in common.

0: Don't forget the SIM number as well. 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Would you accept? Hello?
1: Hello.
0: Good evening, sir.
1: Good evening, sir.
0: What's your name? Abdul Salam, good to have you on the show. Would you accept terms and conditions in entirely a new relationship, Abdul?
1: Hmm.
0: One more terms and conditions, though, Abdul. Me too. Amen.
1: Yeah. It depends. But so one more I'm terms and conditions.
0: Terms and conditions. As I say. Our kid being be some normal terms and conditions, and vice versa.
1: That one I can't accept.
0: Mitchell, I have the check, but say so. A check in the power. I was spec, Nini. Well, then, when I meet you,
1: yeah. But that would be instead of free, I said, not my impact of in the difficult. You never do a while, or you can't get a cramp. But yes, it's not a banana. The general, the I will get the business.
0: Gradual process.
1: One can't be that. I said, I'm going to go to the other. Then you can't do your book. Where she did. When you say, obey and share, obey them, obey them. It's one with you, everything. That's like a grammar. Move on, now, check my mind. You can't got my shin, you didn't mention. Oh, madam, I'm checking. And let's go to your work. But at once, like a quantum beer, very difficult. Something to be amid the day.
0: Okay. Thank you, Sam. Thank you so much, my brother.
1: Thank you, sir. All
0: right. I will say, babe, then, what would you do? Would you accept entirely a new relationship with terms and conditions? Would you accept entirely a new relationship with terms and conditions? 0202-085-888. Get into the show and let's get talking. Yes, I'm taking your calls and your messages as well. Hello? Hello, good evening, sir.
1: Good evening.
0: And what's your friend in the case of him?
1: Oh, sorry.
0: You have given us a feedback. But what's my Chonka Krafa? If you don't want to. Chonka Krafa, sir. Can you move a bit from your radio set, please? Hello?
1: Hope it's okay.
0: Yeah, it's way better now. Yeah, it's way better now. Your name and where you're calling us from, please.
1: My name is Emmanuel Ekwagi, popularly known as Gwatawoshe Steve.
0: Okay. My brother, good to have you on the show. So, would you accept terms and conditions with the lady that you are just about starting off a relationship with?
1: Which would you on yet you funk so much authoritative on the Michafu? Michafu so wants to too much chemical conditions with the info. Now, I mean, I mean, my kind of relationship should be on ye aware, not unknown, won't be the other them. Now, all my terms and conditions are done. I am into what I at least you find there or your first day year go out. At least. Ebi a minimum who should be. Ebi a te bim sepa, ebi a neke out and kakra, and de like when you are doing kakra. But ebi a, as a share umbrella mamma daddy na de, oh, but put ya mamma and tam, obi o mamma manye, come on for me, but you put out between like a matam sem do, mamma manye and go print and obi, mamma manye and go fum print. Mamma go kobo, mamma go to the like, then would a shatter madame comment na, and who de, Yerwala, the man at
0: the bottom. The man at the bottom.
1: And I did the attack. As the ancient people to my brother, Mama Christ, my
0: that's what's a power.
1: Yeah, you see, relationship by Indy, Chile, I'm in terms of collision. No, I'm daddy, mom, I'm from my
0: father.
1: No, I would say, because, yeah, no fun that when you say the Yaka out, that says the Yaka out, let's catch up with the wool. Remember who there, you might go for you. Remember who there, oh, Ebia. But I'm not going to be a yelling or you point for why you're studying young and I'm a
0: one.
1: I need to move for the measures in front of my brother. Who can't share my day? Mamma, mamma, get them. Manda, or whatever. I want that. All right.
0: Thank you so much, sir. Thank you. Thank you. What's your take on this? Oh, my pity be sassy, my friend. I'm sure I'm be sassy. One friend wants one show and I okay, 1 week a crack. So the question again, if you're just tuning in, of course, you are listening to The Night's Cruise. And the question that we have in the show this evening is, would you accept terms and conditions in entirely a new relationship? If I accept terms and conditions in entirely a new relationship with your partner? One first date now, no chima. I'm a kwami. I'm in the idem in pew. I'm in the idem in pew. Whatever. And then, you know. These are some of the terms and conditions that I'm talking about, really. Get into the show and let's get talking. 0202-085888. 0202-085888. Let me know what you make of what you're looking at on the show this evening. Hello?
2: Good evening.
0: Good evening, madam. That's good. What's your phone in the case of thing? Okay. My Felicia, question here we say, will you accept terms and conditions from coming from your, someone who intends being in a relationship with you, taking you out on the first date, not or catch out there. Oh, Philly, Nami, a puy out there, Bentemo, Mamu, there, a young from the Dominion Yamano, terms and conditions, as I know. Then it may be so then in Brie. What's your take on it? And would you accept?
2: Oh,
0: okay.
2: Into Bibia Santas, who are my Bibia Yetima. Into Pochaka Kamuakan.
0: Okay. Mama Philly, thank you so much for getting into the show. Thank you. Okay, ladies and gentlemen. And that's what Mama Philly also makes of what we are looking at this evening on the show. You can actually send it through with your messages, and I would love to read it for you in the course of the show. 0202-085-888. Anyways, it's exactly 20 minutes more to hit the top of the hour, 8 p.m. here in the studios of TW Radio 88.9. And just know that you are listening to at a night cruise. My name once again is MC Kendrick. How about we get in this very song owned by Travis Scott together with Kanye West and Lil Uzi Vert with Watch. Stay here, we will be right back.

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0: 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Ambition is priceless. 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
2: You see this life thing, yeah? It's all about understanding.

So that's a jam coming through from the lady who picked up a Grammy Award from three nominations at the 67th Annual Grammy Award with the piece Love Me Jeje. Yes, it did win Best African Music. Allow me to welcome you back, a song on by Tims with Burning. If you just tuned in, of course, you are listening to The Night Cruise. My name is MC Kendrick. Allow me to welcome you back. Yeah. It's always good to be back to fully win with awesome things. Anyways, ladies and gentlemen, how about we hopping into conversations, making headlines in the country and beyond as far as the trends are concerned. Let's start off from the Western region, a story which has to do with Mama Amy Newman, yes, the gospel singer. Well, according to her, she has been married, to the husband for 47 years. Yes, 47 years. And talking about that, she actually disclosed that, well, of course, looking at her background, she knows so well that she's someone who, didn't come from a well-to-do family. So she's someone who is very humble. And talking about that, disparity between herself and her husband. Of course, her husband happens to be a tertiary graduate, and a lot of other difficulties that she had as far as her marriage was concerned, knowing so well that she comes from low class. She was always very humble person, and despite the differences, her family, the family of the husband and with her background, well, because she was humble, she was always able to suffice in the face of everything. According to her, she comes from, of course, as I did say, in quotes, low class, while her husband's family were aristocrats and considered high class. My husband and I have been married for 47 years. We got married in the year 1979. I'm someone who doesn't keep things to myself. I think keep things to myself, and I've always remembered where I came from. I come from a very humble background, while my husband's family were aristocrats and considered high class. I came from what many would call a low class family, so I entered the marriage with humility and respect, she stated in there. Okay, away from the gospel musicians' private life, how about we talking about Manifest? Because from the look of things, Manifest is not too happy with those who have been using AI prompts to do music with, entirely recording songs with, to do music with. He's actually having issues with you. Well, with him, well, he's saying that he's not against the usage of the artificial intelligence, prompts to work with, but if you use it entirely, it actually defeats the purpose of human creativity. That makes it an art. So that is the difficulty that Manifest actually has with you. To quote what he said, I'm not trying to downplay it. It's good for a lot of things, maybe for your show and a similar uses, but I'm against it when it comes to the creative side. Use AI for things like production, but making songs with prompts with a question tag, that's terrible. You should be ashamed of yourself. So those who are into the using of AI prompts to entirely do music with, Manifest says shame on you. making songs with prompts, you should be ashamed of yourself. You can use technology to help you make music. I am all for it. I am pro technology, but if you are making music solely with prompt, shame on you. And to the most tremendous conversation at this very moment happens to be the funeral of Apostle Safo Kantanka. So what you need to know is that, throughout this week, it looks like I've been giving you, every single detail as far as this particular story is concerned. Yesterday, I brought you up to speed with what the legal attorney of the family actually had to say regarding the 10 years, 10 days, really, that have been placed on the family. That is an injunction on the family, on the funeral, I beg your pardon. But I've been giving them 10 days
as a grace period for them, for the two families to sit down, and after that they go back to courts for the continuation of the case. So today the latest to this whole story is that from the social media or Twitter, all the social handles, you can clearly see the funeral which has come off here in the central region. That is specifically Gomoa Mpota, and I could see, you know, sympathizers, even the likes of our very own Zara Man, and a couple of other celebrities as well who are in there to sympathize with the family. But I don't know why. What you need to know is that the Ghana Police Service actually stopped the haste scheduled to transport the remains of the late Apostle Dr. Kobina. Kojo Safo Kantanga to Fridays from the transition home to the funeral grounds. What you need to know is that because of the interim injunction, as I did indicate to you, that has been placed on the funeral from a high Accra High Court seeking to suspend the funeral proceedings. That means that as it stands right now, the two family, as I did say, with the 10 days that grace period which has been given to the two parties, they just have to let the 10 days come off. After that, they go back to court for them to dialogue or squash these whole issues out before they get back to putting their father in the right place that he has to be, so they can actually bid their proper farewell to the dad. So police have stopped the haste meant to transport the body of the late Apostle Professor Emeritus Kojo Safo Kantanga from Transition Funeral Home over a court order while the funeral continues. Earlier on the day, we could clearly see, as I said, which was unfolding in Gomoa Port in there. So basically, that is what you need to know. That the latest of the story is that the police did not allow the mortal remains to be transported to the funeral place where they were having the funeral. Yes. So, family, on that note, these are some of the stories which are in the trends. But quickly, before I play a story which is pretty much related to her in the person of Tala, what you need to know is that she actually scheduled to have a tour. And with this very tour in question, looks like people are not too happy with it, especially people in South Africa, because she actually did include people in Nigeria, beg your pardon. With this very story in question, we all know so well the latest happenings as far as the whole xenophobic attack is concerned, which happened in South Africa with some African nationals. Ghana can speak for the fact that one Ghanaian was killed in the process, and Nigerians are not too happy with it, so they are telling Tala not to come organize her concert in Nigeria. So Nigerians are kicking against Tala's concert, which has been scheduled to come off in that very country. So social media is actually buzzing with the story of Tala there with her intended concert scheduled to come off due to the whole xenophobic, conversation. So basically, that is what you need to know. From what I'm picking up, she was set to perform in Lagos on December 22 during her album world tour. So that is what you need to know. Well, that being said, how about we listening to this very song of hers titled as Push to Start. Family, just know that 10 minutes from now, I'll be walking you through four songs from the camp of one artist. All you need to know is just stay here with me.

That's a song owned by the South African lady, a push start by Tala. Okay, so I just responded to all of, you know, the fuss which has been going on as far as her concert, scheduled concert is concerned, which Nigerians are so not too happy with. According to her, I quote, before being South African, I am an African. Yes, before she being a South African, she is African. Yes, before she be being South African, she's first of all an African. Yeah. Okay, ladies and gentlemen. Let's get this one owned by Burna Boy with Bonner.

0: And this one is the bad boy Ruga with Wee Wee. Ladies and gentlemen, allow me to welcome you back. Yeah, yeah. And of course, it brings us to half past the hour of ATN, the series of TW Radio 88.9. Family, you are listening to the night's cruise. We do have exactly some 30 more minutes to food happenings on the night's cruise. My name is MC Kendrick. How about we getting straight into our foreplay segment on the show this evening? Well, since today actually happens to be Thursday, we just want to do some throwback things. Well, how about we head another way to Tema and talk about D Crime, born as Darlington Kwesi Ajokum, of course, in Tema, the industrial city of Ghana, in July. In the year, of course, I mean, 20th July, really, in the 80s, and the founder of the trip hop, Jenna, started his music life in his early school days. He is currently, one of the most vibrant stage performer and fastest growing new celebrity in the 2011 showbiz calendar back in the days there. Well, D Crime, creative rhythms you must enjoy. So basically that is what D Crime stands for, or Dr. Crime stands for, in his showbiz name, and is also usually termed the Tema Eminem or the General. E-Jam Records officially outdoored him to the public through the biggest exposure party ever to hit Ghana, June 2010 at the Bacardi Sports Bar, presented the most glamorous platform for the new artist to be exposed, with immense support from celebrities around the world and his able UN volunteers. D Crime is very passionate about his innovation, trip hop, which is an extreme fusion of the modern day rap structures in Ghana and the foreign R&B hip-hop. Well, D Crime is a multi-purpose celebrity whose specializations include singing, rapping, presenting, and beat making as well. He's a newly hip-hop Jenna, which got numerous followers across the country, especially young musicians from Ghana industrial city Tema. He presents the best video countdown show in Ghana called Foresight. That was when he was pretty much active there. Well, D Crime Darlington has shared the same stage with known artists, namely Spliff, Star, Busta Rhymes, Rick Ross, and more. His hit single Kill Me Shy, which I will be playing that to you shortly, where some of the songs that he did. So basically, that's briefly what you need to know about D Crime. Starting off with a piece titled as Come. After that, you get to listen to other three songs. Let's start off with this very one. Stay here. We'll be right back shortly.
1: They say roses are red and the violets are blue.

bird named as Darlington Kwesi Ejekunmu, aka D Crime, aka the General, whose name actually stands for Creative Rhythms You Must Enjoy. Crime, Dr. Crime. Ladies and gentlemen, allow me to welcome you back. Hey, what's good, mama? Everybody got, and that's by way of our four players. Four songs from his camp. The first one was actually titled as Come, Come, followed up by Kill Me Shy, which of course happens to be one of the biggest songs that he had ever written down. And the third one happens to be My B, which he had Livingstone to set a clout on that one, Stone Boy. And this very one at the back on there, titled as All Eyes On You. Your beauty go back in Acts 2, to Lagos. You don't need exactly 50 minutes more to hit the top of the hour 9, where we get to call this rap with on the show. I do appreciate you for making time to listen to today's edition of the Night Cruise. And have it in mind that right after our quality rap with here, we get to usher in the the talkers of relationships. Yeah, that's Miss Brown together with her crew. They will be getting you all entertained, all of course educated as well with the conversations, which is all relationship affairs. We call it the love and vibes. My name once again is MC Kendrick. God willing, on Monday I'll be right on this rare frequency to spend some, of course, quality time with you, because I always love to pan back here to spend that beautiful time with you. Don't forget to connect with me on all the socials. My handle is MC_Kendrick. Yes, MC_Kendrick, all the socials, being it TikTok, being it IG, being it, wherever it is, really, wherever it is. Yes, feel free to connect with me, MC_Kendrick. Anyways, ladies and gentlemen, let's get this one owned by Sarko, yeah? This one, of course, titled as Energy. Stay here. Yeah, stay here, because my crew, they often have a lot in stock for you. Talking about Miss Brown together with, her gentleman and the ladies. Please stay here.

0: 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I wanna keep you here.
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1: 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Yo, look good, smell good, and show up Thursday, Friday, and Saturday night. 10 p.m. each night. Club 161. 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Oh, serious privacy. 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Club 161. 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Abra, it's a must.

0: yesterday. 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
1: Just be singing.
0: But here I am. You look so pretty. La la la la la la la.

0: like the way you guys only shout at the end.
1: Good.
0: Thank you. I want to ask one question, I beg. Let's vote by showing. Do you know that anytime we get to that part that says, I'm faithful, all the guys. So, let's put it to a vote. Wait, oh, don't rush. No, if you read this one, no. Guys and ladies, which one is more faithful? Hold on. Calm down. So, for that, women are more faithful. Let me hear yes. Women, are women more faithful?
1: Yeah! It's okay, now you can cut the shouting. Now, man, I be now. Eh? When I calm down.
0: Are men more faithful?
1: Yeah! Why you ask me for the men? It's the men that will answer no.
0: Okay, are men faithful? Yeah!
1: This is the problem when guys wanna go day house. They plenty personal for year. So they have won the election by attendance. Not because that's not the truth, but they are here to represent the agenda, Abby. Good. One last time, I beg guys. Are guys, please, I don't want to hear any female voice for yeah. Ah.
0: Are guys faithful?
1: Wait now.
0: Me. I'm the most faithful guy.

And you know that whenever you hear these kind of songs, we want to say good evening going out to you. A very beautiful evening going out to every single person out there. How is your evening and what's up with you? How's your day? This is Love and Vibes on TW Radio 88.9. I am the audacious Miss Brown. I'm just here to tell you that put yourself together. Get ready for something that you don't ever want to think about. Love and Vibes is a show that we talk about love, sex, and relationship. And on this show, we make sure that we leave no stone unturned. It's exactly 20 minutes after the hour, 9 p.m. And we're going to be here till 11 p.m. And we're going to be talking about love. We're going to be talking about relationship and sex. Now, I want to say good evening once again going out to you. And a special shout out going out to all the lovers out there, all the married people out there. Those that are saying they are single, yet they are not single. Those that are in between, the situationship people, shout out going out to all of you. And thank you so much for tuning in and being here with us on TW Radio 88.9. This is Love and Vibes, and I say good evening to you. And today we are going to be having a very, very special conversation, a conversation that most of you don't have. And we're going to be talking about sex enhancement or sexual enhancement and sex toys right here. So get your partner, get your wine, your whiskey from BB Winery, because this show is proudly brought to you by BB Winery and Liquora, where we'll give you authentic and quality drinks and original alcohol and beverages that you want in the world from anywhere at all. Get that chips, get that popcorn, sit down with that girl, sit down with that man, get into the lover's mood, and let's have a sexual conversation today on Love and Vibes. I am the audacious Miss Brown. I come in very, very soon and introduce you to my guest, and we will roll down the show for you.

0: And indeed, it's sexual healing. If you just tune in, this is TW Radio 88.9. And this is Love and Vibes. I am the audacious Miss Brown. We are actually going straight into our conversation. It's exactly 28 minutes after the hour 9. If you just came, this is Love and Vibes. 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Come through and get served. Make sure that you have your wines with you, because this show, we are sipping and talking because we have a lot to talk about. And as I told you earlier, the show is something that we don't leave anything on the table. And today we are looking at sexual enhancement and sex stories. It is a conversation I believe you should be ready. Now let me introduce you to my pundit. And before that, I will share with you our love and vibes tips before I read them to you. Then you can also share your mind. 020-2085-88 020-2085-88 is the number that we're using. And you can also go to our Facebook page. We're streaming live there on TW Radio 88.9. Now let me say good evening to people. Why are you still wearing Ghana jersey?
1: Ghana dende. Good evening.
0: What's up?
1: Oh God, dude.
0: It's been a while.
1: I didn't say all in social media.
0: Miss Eddie.
2: Yes.
0: Good evening. How are you? The
2: I'm
0: lady
2: fine,
0: in blue.
2: Are you?
0: The lady in blue. How are you?
2: I'm fine.
0: You're good?
2: Yeah.
0: And why is this one laughing plenty?
2: Oh, but
0: good evening to you, Benny. How are you?
2: I'm fine.
0: All of you, welcome to the show. Today, as another day, we're going to have another conversation again here. But let me go into our love and vibes tips before we share anything. So if you also just tune in, this is TW Radio 88.9 and this is Love and Vibes. Let me say this to you. Are you worried that sex toys will replace you? Then think again. Because research shows that when people use sex toys to enhance their sex life, it actually leads to more intimacy. Toys can bring varieties, pleasure, and enhancement to the bedroom, making sex enjoyable for both partners. And that is why we're going to be having the conversation today, right here on the show. Now, we go into L&V tips on sexual enhancement and sex toys. So for one, this week, my producer for this week went intensive on the tips. Now one says, don't skip steps. Take your time with smooth sensual touches, passionate kissing, and patient foreplay. Two, take the lead sometimes. Don't only be a pillow princess. Three, eye contact is an important bonding technique to increase that intimacy. Four, try a remote-controlled vibrator when you go out with your partner. Let it be a little bit exciting, and that will be the secret between the two of you. Five, lubricants are great, but drinking water is greater. Drink enough water throughout the day. Six, no food item should be in the bedroom. Seven, intimacy doesn't just start in the bedroom. It starts from when you even text the person, come over. Make sure you send a sweet, flirty text before she gets through the door. Eight, use body-friendly or body-safe materials like silicone instead of plastic toys. Nine, use lubricant with sex toys to reduce excessive friction. And lastly, always wash your sex toys with unscented soap and warm water before and after use. Mama ba. What do you have to say about our tips?
1: Producer Nyamishian.
0: Hey, boy.
1: Say some of the.
0: Yes, I have a temporary producer.
1: And Nyamishian.
0: Producer not be.
1: Nyamishian.
0: Hey, thank you, thank you, thank you. Bede.
2: There's a. Oh yeah, so.
0: I was in that's why I asked him. Miss Eddie, our tips have come.
2: Oh, they are all on point. I don't really fancy the sex toy, but okay. Number one and number five goes for
0: me. So, number one says, don't skip steps, take your time with smooth sensual touches, passionate kissing, and patient foreplay. And a 5 said, lubricants are great, but drinking water is greater.
2: Yeah.
0: That's the ones you are going for.
2: Yeah.
0: Boy. And you're welcome to the show, Love Advice. Today, we're talking about sexual enhancement and sex toy. Let's put in your mind that this is an adult-rated conversation, and we try our best to help lovers and people that love to have sex know one or two things that they want to know so that they can also help themselves and have a sexual active relationship. Here, there's no dull moment. This show is probably brought to you by... that has over me myself, but it is well. It's proudly brought to you by BB Winery and Licora. You can also send in your text on 020-2085888 and follow us on all our social media platforms. Love and Vibes is on our Facebook page, TW Radio 88.9. You are there. Now, your question for you are there is just as simple. I want to find out what you do in your relationship. So this is your question. What ways do you spice your sexual life? This is the question for you that you are listening to us. What ways do you spice your sexual life? 020-2085888. It could be SMS, it could be WhatsApp, and we'll read all the messages for you. As you know, when we're done with our LV tips, we go into the conversation after that. We play an audio for you to hear. Then you can share your views on them. Then we read all the messages. We'll try our best to open the phone lines if we have time. Now, let me go straight into our conversation. And the very first thing I want to ask all of you, in your opinions, what is sexual enhancement? Let me start with Miss Eddie.
2: When we talk about sexual enhancement, it refers to any supplement, you know, technique, or medication that people use to enhance their sexual life.
0: Okay. Okay. May Mamba. Sexual enhancement, in your opinion, what is it?
3: Sexual enhancement.
0: Yes.
3: Oh, yeah, crab washer.
0: At a festival. Anyway, Bene, in your opinion, what do you think sexual enhancement are?
2: So I would say anything that is beyond the normal.
0: Okay.
2: When it comes to sex.
0: Okay.
2: Like anything that on a normal, on a regular day, you don't do. This time around, you are doing.
0: Just to spice up the sexual life you have.
2: Yeah.
0: I see the moon and the moon sees me. Now, definitely, I believe that when we talk about sexual enhancement, it is not always about that. I know we'll get into that, but sexual enhancement is one of the most important things you can ever do to spice up your boring sex lives. The missionary you people are always doing. There are other things you can do to kick that up. I think at the Bineya Kasawahama, I said that missionary also comes in different styles. There are different ways to do missionary styles. And that's what we're going to talk about. So today, our focus is not only on sexual enhancement, but sex toys, because that is also part of the enhancement if I'm following from left, right, center. Now, let me ask this. What are some of the do's and don'ts in sexual activities? Nyoma all day ye oban phantom girl mpam kitonzi, right? I'm right. Oban de awuna wukuna na awuna wompena war for one. I want to speak the party very well.
3: I start next day 18 plus.
0: So the do's and don'ts of sexual enhancement in sexual activities. Mama, let me start with you. So being a boy, what you do one? I've been yama ne hun here. There will be just in the name of they want to enhance that
3: sexual.
0: Yes, that's the don't, and then the do is the oh yeah, there will be ye. Nda fanti nangu ampayo obi yo.
3: Ma ta asu mo mne. So oba ndem side na.
0: Okay.
3: Eya nye. Enhu hiya ye. Health side.
0: Okay.
3: That is what ebo consider. Ebo kede ebi
0: enhu hiya. Okay.
3: Onu kwa mpo de eshe.
0: Okay.
3: Ne hu onye pa krona. Anyu ye bibi da mano.
0: Okay.
3: Aside that, you know. Formation behind him.
0: Oh, okay.
3: When you're having that formation behind him, but more there she on your day or there she health wise. As a real on fa your banner soon do be on fan bra one was an animal pumps and aside that you know, formation behind him. Yeah.
0: So what are some of the things that will be able to my year? Now let's look at communication as or communicating your desires as part of sexual enhancement. Sometimes you been wonka sekeke is a turn off when it comes to having sex. Better mama nande, better fashion. What's that? Do you understand? So let's look at communication as a sexual enhancement or under the do's and don'ts of sexual enhancement. Okay. Mama, I'm still with
3: today,
0: you.
3: Communication.
0: Yeah.
3: You don't always have to verbally communicate.
0: Okay.
3: So the American is a mama nandre. Also my one andre. Anyway, on your day, debiano or the nympho coronary.
0: Okay.
3: You to participate.
0: Okay.
3: And she said, I'm incredible to wompa. Je bibi obey in away from no
0: like the to what
3: ninya communication.
0: Okay.
3: Nya de be what activity.
0: Now what could I want you draw so no so
3: aha. Oh, maybe I'm not able to enter. Hey.
0: Miss Eddie, what are some of the do's and don'ts of sexual enhancements? Eddie also, but people do it. People say that.
2: The don't is like, don't skip protection.
0: Okay.
2: You
0: okay.
2: Know, there are times you need to protect yourself before any other thing. Don't share sex toys.
0: Okay.
2: So, oh no, partner, you are sharing sex toys.
0: How? Relax.
2: Without cleaning it.
0: Okay.
2: If I use it, I need to clean it or wash it.
0: In before, the act, no more now.
2: Then that yeah, means you don't need to share.
0: Like I'm having a vibrator that he's using a vibrator on me, and then probably I want to take it and put it probably in his anal or on the tip of his dick. We should clean it before. So now I don't know how to cool.
2: That's you ask for the don't.
0: Oh, so sorry. I'm
2: telling you. So if that is not good for you, don't go in for it.
0: Okay,
2: that's it.
0: Okay, that's understandable. Okay,
2: and like he said, safety first.
0: Okay.
2: Then communication.
0: Okay.
2: You can tell your partner what's good for you.
0: Okay.
2: Where he should touch.

0: there is lubricant and they are going to use saliva.
1: Saliva in their mambo is all.
0: And then, as she said, protect yourself if you think the person you are into the act with isn't your partner or you don't feel safe around the person, just protect yourself. And then also communicate. If you are not okay with certain things, because if you hold a question or had you are not okay, but I think or you have to keep mute. You just need to open up and then speak for your own sake. Yeah.
1: How about
2: don't ignore pain.
1: Okay.
2: You might be feeling pain when he's hitting hard or something.
1: My mother calls it sweet pain.
3: Pleasurable pain.
2: Please. If it's painful, you have to voice it out.
1: Okay.
2: You have to voice it out.
1: So that's all under the communication bit. I see. Mama, which one is the pleasurable pain? On our ending?
2: Only pran. Onim.
1: How about keeping an open mind about an experience? Obi owa, moony mind eh? Why do I like saying missionary? Obi owa moony mind. Obi owa moony mind eh? What the hona dando? That's all they know. They don't know anything else when it comes to sex. How do you get somebody like that to do varieties of sex, not even using anything else, but do different things when it comes to sex? I always say that sex is an act. You create your own. So how do we deal with someone who don't really have an open mind about sex itself? Because if you're not so fair, catch and hey, stays with a book up on some gym. Hey, be before for about you did that kind of thing. This thing is sex. We get to hear a lot of preacher men saying that licking is a sin. When a man licks you, while Tony Destiny at watching, blow job is a sin. Those kind of things. We get to hear all that. Now, someone who hears this all the time, Mamaba, how do we help somebody get an open mind about sexual enhancement?
3: Often at times, you know, you know, our society to be a religion, Christianity, Islamic, Linina, war, they frown
1: on it. Okay,
3: but if you know, it's evolving.
1: Okay,
3: said to know how there, what's off with the missionary now, all the way I'm quite, who be the atopa, but the bedroom, who be the doggy, kekimpo,
1: or the bedroom. You better be a journey again because of doggy. What's getting him yet?
3: Obiza down could add that day for the bedroom queen.
1: Which one is that one? Only Andy.
3: Said I'm a kid of 20 sisters.
1: Okay. When we have to talk about sex messages, we'll talk about that. And 26 seed in any yet.
3: And see, one, or there many partner, or ye only privy to missionary, no, yeah, where they okay. There are other positions that I mean. Ebi ami benye no mepe. Say ye mama mepe. Why don't you also explore? Ono so inche de explore bibia.
1: Mombrodo.
3: Okay. Say entu mi ya. Don't do it. But ewo de bibia there's always a first time.
1: Definitely.
3: Inche ebi eye nasa eche no onje wa me mkodo inye.
1: Okay.
3: Nambum se eye no ye ude nebia oye uye wa oye nkaka kra, you get used to it.
1: I see.
3: I end my debia one way na.
1: Okay.
3: As a sema kuchi pa ye dogi.
1: Ah, nine.
3: Enyo. If you missionary boko dogi.
1: You buy on a rabbit ne until against the wall.
3: Into me ye.
1: Ish.
3: Dogi ne lo poko fube brisu.
1: Okay.
3: How much more ekwe?
1: But dogi, we have different types of dogi. Do you know that?
3: You will novice.
1: Chado, ye ndu out there. Hey, chado.
3: Ata sa.
2: Pro.
3: Ma po mun kase bi.
1: Mama, someone is sitting in their house. They are trying to find out how they can enhance their session. You can't tell me you talk again. What's that?
3: You should be nempa some oka. Asa some oka na ni me ina no.
0: Na ni papa.
1: Oh. Anyway.

0: Do we all agree that we have sex toys for men?
1: Oh yeah. But as a bahadi. Ahai.
0: Ahai.
2: Oh, it's here. What funny? Pocket habit habit.
0: You know we have sex toys for men.
1: Yeah, we all agree to that.
2: I read about it. They said they have couples toys or something like that.
1: You know how just shape no, basically shape no one and basically no so what. So no see a sex toy.
2: It's okay.
0: Yeah.
1: See that one to today.
0: Azaza. Mamba, it will be a. Yes.
1: No biasm.
0: Now let me find out this thing. Normally we get to find out women using sex toys most of the time. Eh yeah, you feel them basically a phone cut scene or we use a sex toy. Now let me ask this. How does sex toy boost sexual life for women, Ms. Eddie?
3: Okay, to what I have read, they said that it helps the women know what they really want when it gets to sex.
0: Okay.
3: And it boosts their libido.
0: Okay.
3: So I think that's the reason why most of them use it.
0: Okay.
3: Some are having the conception that those who don't want men in their life are the ones using the sex toys, but that is not it. Okay. There are some, it boosts their libido and it helps them know how they can reach, okay, where they can reach,
0: the extent
3: how
0: they can
3: yes,
0: go
3: when they meet a man.
0: Okay.
3: So that they will not find it difficult,
0: okay,
3: when they are having sex to know when they get aroused.
0: Mm. Bene, how does a sex toy boost a woman's sex life? Looking at all the types of sex toys that can come into your mind.
2: So, Ms. Brown, I'll say it is one of the dangerous things people don't know.
0: Okay.
2: Because you might think you are enhancing your sexuality.
0: Okay.
2: But you are getting,
4: Addiction.
0: Okay.
2: Because you see, most of them, these things are personally handled,
0: okay,
2: instead of your partner using it on you.
0: Mm.
2: And then in doing so, you do it to the extent that you explore yourself more than someone doing it for you.
0: Okay.
2: And you get to know that, okay, when I use it this way, it helps me. Mm. When I push it aside, it makes it nicer.
0: Okay.
2: And if you don't take care, it is going to make it very difficult for you to enjoy a real human being.
0: Mm.
2: I get it. So I would say that it is something personally I wouldn't recommend to people.
0: Okay.
2: I would rather choose communication.
0: Mm.
2: Because if you open up to your partner about whatever thing it is, okay, so I want you to do it this way for me. I don't want you to do it this way. Let's go this way. Raise my legs this way. Do it this way. I think it's going to be more nicer than using the toys.
0: Okay.
2: So what if there is a time there is no more toys and then you are with your partner? Does it mean that you are not going to enjoy it?
0: Okay.
2: Yes, so that is one thing personally I wouldn't recommend.
0: So you don't believe that sex toys boost the sex life of women?
2: No.
0: Or some women? Let me put it like that.
2: No.
0: Mava, do you think sex toys, in whichever form of sex toy, you know, being it dildo, being it vibrator, being it the egg, being it the bullet, the lipstick, the rose, whichever. I don't know if you mean. How does those things boost the sexual life of women? Let's not forget, a lot of women have their partners away. Maybe one partner is away too to come. Huh? So help me with that.
1: Okay.
0: Ubiana
1: or partner in your hadi. And our hadi impa. On my enriched orgasm.
0: Okay.
1: Nti. On my enchit nti. Ebi, you use the toys before the real act.
0: Okay.
1: So that we are rich orgasm on our pair.
0: Okay.
1: Ebi, abenye no botum. On uncle two. One oboko.
0: Okay.
1: Nti, ebi, one on five no botum in your uncle. Now, obviously, ebi, a kind of freak. ɛtum kwakyiri kakra
0: okay.
1: Bɛyɛbɛyɛ 30-45
0: mm.
1: Nti ebia sɛ wo partner no so ɔta ase dɛm a you can use that on you
0: okay.
1: Before
0: that is by yourself or so by that, your partner doing it.
1: Other than that no sɛ wo partner no zinka ne yɛ ne ɛkɔ toy no da it will get to a time bia it dey obey them the addiction or they eye am obrodo
0: okay
1: because or real no or a different kakra sin sex
0: or different now a different kakra
1: kakra say yewo yewo mbenfu binu mo wa wo so dey was e monanu boko bi se na se
0: yeah
1: but your sex toy or the mazen
0: which sex toy does that
1: enyima
0: uh-huh
1: if you are hot to them
0: oh yeah then
1: mo catch or leko on either tetrama or
0: the tetrama the one with the tongue yeah. The dildo with the tongue
1: yeah nti bia wo epedamaze no na bia wo partner na mpia
0: okay
1: ebotum you see just to my web you know ada menko agban
0: so can we say that sex toys enable women to get what they don't get from men
1: nyani nyina
0: your reason is
1: sometimes say wa eyo mesafo na say ya enyu bi keke wo
0: ah. You want to get orgasm, you want to reach orgasm. You yeah. When you come,
1: I see
0: yeah, okay.
1: Other what I see there, one body no, a different senior name being for your body.
0: How?
1: Other what I see
0: there.
1: Misafono, misafangas angasano. One witch. Sinim being for.
0: Misafun yina na de.
1: Kasana anti, you better classify on the misafu.
0: Okay.
1: One witch is sinim being for.
0: Okay.
1: Begin botum za tano mo afi
0: okay
1: ma be se do bez
0: okay
1: nso do wata se na nya se mutum aka
0: ah I dey ask that you have to explain because we've had a lot of people
1: on bowundu ma well hwehwe no
0: beyin lu mbowundu ho the sex toy will not help you to get to where you want to get to
1: ebodu but the mama can so odu echira
0: okay
1: echi indu ho
0: are men scared that it will get to a time when we learn bump for some?
1: Yeah, they are because of sex toys. I don't know what I'm saying.
2: Oh,
1: maybe
2: I'll say that.
0: Some women prefer dick rather than sex toys. Some other women also prefer the two of them. We have men that want to use sex toys to their enhance yeah. their sexual yeah. relationship or enhance their sexual activities during the time of sex. And see, I think as a thing of choices or as a thing of variety. Obi o wa ni kunu 2 minutes no pendama. Maybe ni bia on febi bin kam. Obi ba kede ye mama mu na ye grandma mu. They didn't know what's a sex toy. Yet they stayed in their relationship. Sure. They stayed in their marriage because they didn't know what we know now. They didn't have that experience we have now. They didn't have the adventure spirit that if you see the adventure spirit in some people right now, you don't know where they came from. But they are inside this world. The things people can do. Now, let's see you having a partner that, let's say you like enhancements, you like sexual toys. How do we, somebody like Miss Eddie, how do we introduce sex toy to a partner like Miss Eddie who don't like it or don't know anything about it? How do we introduce sex toys to our partners, especially those who have no knowledge about it?
2: Why should you introduce it?
0: To enhance your relationship, because we are talking about sexual enhancement.
2: So I just don't see the reason why we've made it look like Bibia without it and our amba, there wouldn't be any other way to enhance our sex life.
0: Okay.
2: The person doesn't know how to use it. Okay. A bedroom. Now I tend to like it more than you. What are you going to do?
0: Hmm.
2: Why don't you explore the person's body well to know the person well,
0: okay,
2: and then know what she wants rather than introducing the person to an external something?
0: Okay.
2: What if the person tends to like it more than Awunyipono? Would you leave her?
0: Okay.
2: Or Ebenedin?
0: Maybe I go to more sex toys.
2: Because I have papa and I have
0: bun.
2: At the end of the day, it makes you useless.
1: Yeah.
2: Because I woho, then you pan out for no reuse.
0: Okay.
2: And two men stopping because one edition.
0: Yeah.
2: So instead of doing that, why don't you try to make time to explore your partner? That is why in the tips that you read, the foreplay should be very long.
0: Yeah.
2: So in the term, do this, touch here, touch here. Where she, he or she responds to match, you know, means there is something there.
0: Okay.
2: Then, ebokakoto ne da abren. And of course, a book of crumb, but I say she's using it. Well, I'm probably all your other.
0: Tis a moon for Subium. Okay.
2: So I would prefer you trying to explore the person rather than introducing the toys to the person.
0: Okay. Miss Eddie, I'm still going to ask you, how does one introduce sexual toys or sex toys to their partners?
3: As she said, to me, even
0: Mantenedin.
3: All right. Even if you introduce sex toys to me, I'm not going to use.
0: Okay.
3: Because I don't see any essence in
0: okay.
3: that. Okay. So if you are going to introduce, know that she's going to get used to it.
0: Okay.
3: Anytime you are not around, she will have that edge to go and use it.
0: Okay.
3: Anytime you travel, know that that's what she's going to use.
0: Mm.
3: And it will get to a time she will not be asking you for sex.
0: Okay.
3: Rather be using the sex toys.
0: Is that not better than cheating on you?
3: It's better, but you see, you become very useless in the house.
0: Okay.
3: If you keep drawing close to her and you want to have sex, she will not enjoy yours anymore.
0: Okay.
3: After yours, she is going to complete with the sex toy before she gets her own orgasm.
0: Okay.
3: So I don't...
0: Yeah.
3: I don't prefer you doing that because we have a whole lot of things we should do. Exercising, the kegel, and all eating healthy diet also helps in boosting sexual life.
0: Okay.
3: And the foreplay, too, like you said, in your reading, don't rush it. There are people who just rush on ladies and just do.
0: Oh, who the wire run?
3: No kissing, no touching, nothing. You just slow down and start all over again.
0: Okay.
3: That's how it is.
0: Men don't have the marble tongue. Then you wanted to ask them, "Ma, where you need your back on what is the truth?" May you need the marble tarano to okay, some of them to go through all that. May do fin fin major mekasha suffer for. Even when you need the marble tarano, but then you wanted to add something before I go.
2: So I wanted to say that see if you get to explore your partner very well and then you get to know how sexual. Friend, nice your partner is, active your partner is, your factor is not mentioned. You will be earning your for your partner every time,
0: okay?
2: Because you would want, you would always wish that, hey, me and man come one inch,
0: okay?
2: I wish that you had, especially Adibia, if not experienced before, now your partner has made you experience it,
0: okay?
2: It keeps on ringing in your mind, and then it always attracts you.
0: Okay.
2: To your partner.
0: Okay.
2: So I think that is that. Then introducing a sex thing.
0: I think I would put this out there before I go to Mama Ba. Let's not forget that sexual activities is not void of emotional attraction. You cannot have good sex, or you cannot have an enticing sex without emotions. And toys will not give you emotions. Your toy will not kiss you. They won't touch you. They won't hold you. They won't grab your balls or your boobs or anything. So let's not forget it. We are not speaking against sex toys. We are only talking about sexual enhancement and things we can do beyond sex toys, inclusive or exclusive. Mama, how do you introduce a sex toy to a partner?
1: I'm missing moon yet.
0: Why? Why are all of you being selfish like that? Why?
1: And then, Many old in our babies in Pepin.
0: How? How?
1: Okay, me, yeah.
0: How?
1: Miss Brown. Them addiction, eh? Ebia, nde mawo e introducing a talk 4 inches, man. Well, but you know, 5. Sis, ebi wala so 5 inches.
0: So you to grow your
1: baby, there's nothing like that there.
0: So you can't grow it.
1: Ebi age, bia, we see.
0: Maybe you didn't know age.
1: I pay a quote about the enlargement, on ye.
0: I see.
1: Mumu bian da da. And let's not think there be a sexual enhancements and sex toys and as you know.
0: Yeah. We'll go to the types of sexual enhancements. There are a lot of things. So I want us to finish as this as one first.
1: But personally,
0: mm-hmm.
1: whatever it is, you better explore naturally.
0: Okay.
1: Over the Ninina and the Wah, Montafo, Asum, Lee, Ninina, come.
0: Truth can't tell who.
1: Oh.
0: How about you know if you're there? You see, there's a sex toy that looks like egg. They put it looks like a pant and it's like an egg. How about you know if you're there, you have one for your woman that she wears, and then when you guys go out, as freaky as both of you are, you play with the remote around it and then it entices her. I'm just being serious. I just wish that we are allowed to show some types of sex toys on online so that people would see the ones we're talking about. There are ones that are nice. There are ones that are like bullets.
1: Mama
0: and you use only on the clit. Mama, don't do that.
1: Maybe they mama can see me show. I said we're kidding, chief. We are the best way. You want the main view? I can tell you know. Okay, your phone. Yeah, maybe. Now, phone in the vibration. With CNC. And I also come watch your show. And also, them the one for your phone. Ah, what friend do you call? What friend do you call? Lady, you know.
0: This show is probably back to you, man. My bad, girl. No, but so you see the feeling that it comes with.
2: You see the feeling it comes.
0: That is freakiness. Sex is dangerous. We've gone to the club, and probably I'm wearing the vibrator. The pants vibrator. Uh-huh. Then, as we drink, have conversation, dance, and then he plays with it. It vibrates your clit. It vibrates inside you. And then the feeling and the edge of having sex pulls you out to be with your man. That's the kind of experience I'm talking about.
1: I want no feelings, Isha.
2: Oh, no, like...
1: I want no feelings, Isha.
0: It's not about...
2: Come on.
0: It's just kicking you.
1: Kicking back.
2: For what?
3: Let me ask you. Do we have a vibrator touching breast? That's the only place. He's giving you a knock.
0: So all of you are.
3: She said, "Girl, no, I want to mention the phone vibrating."
2: So you see,
3: Papa.
0: All of you are against sex toys. That's so bad. It's so bad.
1: Not against, but. Not to some extent.
3: Okay. No, it's choices.
0: Yes.
3: We can't be against it. But to me, I wouldn't prefer sex toys. That's it.
0: Okay. Preferring and then also not
3: whether he's not here, he's not there. Okay. I'll do my
0: own. It's neither here nor there. Yeah. Now let's look at different types of sexual enhancement aside sex toys. Now sex toys is out of the topic and is off the table for now. What are some of the things that we can call sexual enhancement? Things that people can do to spice up their relationship, spice up their sexual life without using sex toys without sex toys. What kind of sexual enhancement can people use? Benny, let me start with you.
2: So, first of all, I'm going to recommend the use of lubricants.
0: Okay.
2: Because most men, excuse me, for my language. Ho keke na ewo yon kwa samwe kawo. Ah! To the extent that someone like tries to even use Oriana no one fifi reban.
0: No, that's happening.
2: No, that I am. Like, come on. People do it. People are weird.
0: When men are in the heat,
1: in the element,
0: they do things.
2: Mm-hmm. People are so weird. So, it is not any lube as that.
0: Okay.
2: Because from my reading this afternoon, when you take fruit like apples, oranges,
0: pineapple.
3: Yeah.
0: Sweet.
2: Before say, making out,
0: Bawunchen, the first 30 minutes, you know, if you know you want to go and visit your man, the first 1 hour from Wufi Abakon, eat pineapple, a lot of pineapple.
3: And also a lot of water.
0: Yeah, before you go.
2: So you see, before you even introduce this external loops, you try these things and then it makes you extremely, that is the lady side, extremely wet.
0: Okay.
2: And then if you are somebody who keeps drying up, then you go in for the water-like lubricant.
0: Okay.
2: Yes, because the VJ itself is a place. The Nankasa would produce its own lubricant.
0: Yeah.
2: But sometimes afutu nanti.
0: Ebo afutu amwezi. Wa cross thread.
2: Oma na bomu buntem. See, when you introduce that, makes it smoothly and then less freaky.
0: Okay.
2: And then me unkoto bibian fan besho.
0: Okay.
2: Because mind you shouldn't follow your pleasure and at the end of the day invite sickness for yourself.
0: Okay.
2: There are a whole lot of lubricants out there. Ebe you see baby, you know. Now you're having infections here and there.
0: Okay.
2: It is not nice. So we should try to take in this fruit that is going to give us this natural look. And then if we are to go external, we going for the water-based lubricant.
0: Okay. Miss Eddie, what are some of the things that we can use or some of the types of sexual enhancement in all form, being it from the bedroom, from the body, or which things can people use as sexual enhancement?
3: All right. There are some pills that people use to boost themselves. They have arousal gels, and we also have some lubricants that we also use, as she said. But naturally, we should also prioritize exercise.
0: Okay.
3: We should have cardio, pelvic floor, Kegel exercises.
0: Okay, I think I know of the Kegel then one. Men can do, but they always leave women to do it.
3: Yeah, and the diet, so we have foods that helps the blood flow.
0: Okay.
3: Watermelon, leafy greens, nuts, and the rest. Then we should also prioritize sleep.
0: Okay.
3: Plus stress management.
0: Okay.
3: Then hydration, the water. We should take in more water. More water. It will make that place very slippery and sexy.
0: When you take more water, it makes your place slippery.
3: Make a metro.
0: But you need to drink water. I don't know. Mama ba. Aside sex toys, what are some of the sexual enhancements that you would recommend or you would say that are people can use for getting the sex toys?
1: More can in a or womb.
0: Okay.
1: Yeah, but most separate go over border. Whatever you do, you know, there are a lot of lubricants out there. Man koto silicone based and just water based.
0: Okay.
1: So, but there are bisowa muhuma mosi mankan. Ashasene nebia enhwe, but a use in the bibria.
0: Okay.
1: And is obaho.
0: Okay. I think first and on, we get to hear that men like to use, some men use the dragon spray.
1: Yeah.
0: to and locate their to last long. Maybe so far Viagra, even now as in Kukrana Wonum Damazan. They are taking that one to like enhance themselves just to maybe I want to call I'm a give a rot on a call.
2: I could be having both of that so put to
0: Wow. So there are drugs, dysfunctional drugs. But sure now, most of the time, maybe I keep close first. Now, when I'm talking, I'm more such a thing.
1: Red Sun.
0: Cherry.
1: Red Sun.
0: Sexual enhancement. What are some of the things that people can use to enhance themselves sexually? Now, you can still caution them on
1: but you know,
0: health wise.
1: But you know, BCO, it be in there as a shamach beer.
0: Okay.
1: A shining you break, a shamach in your beer. During the day, the fruit will break. But you know, pussy, umpua.
0: Eh.
1: Taz umpua pa. Is umpon as a bonsu. Nez a bonsu. As a bonsu. Yaman, or they have quite two stone and their dragon beer.
0: Okay.
1: On board.
0: So I've heard about bitter cola.
1: Yeah,
0: Gorantula. Then this one I'm giving you a free remedy. Beta cola, you grate it, you put it in coconut water.
1: Man, yeah, nah, beta cola na po ban wendama.
2: Was a kubene.
1: Beta cola na po bandama.
0: Then there is a healthy one that is as we're talking about things that can enhance you, women. Sometimes in bisa phone bi mo ha age wise oma wa dry and temp. Until you can start taking Gorantula. Gorantula, I don't know the fancy name for it, but there is a fruit called Gorantula. If you take it, you chew it, you lick the juice out of it. As the juice look like inside, that's how your pussy is also going to
2: but
0: look.
2: But I think,
0: like.
2: Is it true?
0: Yes.
2: On no idea.
0: Gorantula is on a guess in what the I know kaya mata. On a water for kaya mata mumoye. But it's a fruit called Gorantula. It's very healthy and is a healthy thing for women to take. Men take it, but it's very healthy for. This is a tip.
3: Are you already using it?
0: For now, no, but I've used it before. I know Gorantula, it boosts your libido.
3: Okay.
0: It gets you wet. Mm-hmm. And when you are having issues with your menstruation, it helps you.
1: Yeah.
0: Okay. So Gorantula is like actually is a natural fruit. Mm-hmm. So it's a natural thing. Aside the pineapple and the things that we are saying, that one is also a natural thing for you. And I think date is also natural. It's also a good sexual enhancement for people. The bitter cola, as Mama Ba said, that one is for the men. In a brazil to twin. For men, is also another sexual boost for men. And is mama feeling come and see me in chambers. I'll show you the rest. Now we've spoken about the foods, the exercises, the lubricant, and the rest. Now, what are some of the things we can do in the bedroom to spice up relationship or spice up sex in the bedroom? There are situations where people go out, go to work. What about one who feel free? They expect the women to allow them to sleep with, and the woman will come in and all, especially the baby, you know, the one he should just get up and have sex with her without anything, no preparation, nothing. Just like that. What are some of the things that we can use to spice up our bedroom works? Mamba, let me start with you, being the man. Just to spice up our bedrooms.
1: Most of the times, we're boring in the bedroom.
0: How? Which women have you been meeting?
1: The master me my catch or mostly. That is what
0: they say.
1: Yes.
0: Okay.
1: But once you explore. But in the year, no, a boom babe may, you know, on your body, Miss Alpha Pesex purpose in being full.
0: Okay.
1: I won't be sent in every day in being funny or papa. And so, any more be any no war, any nobody pattern, they a day a day. On no, I be feel a no, I'm a yeah. I am an ane, a quay, you may be not a day be senator. And now to the American. partners bi aso how will live ebi awe pede gora ansa na aye amso me pede mu gora na anytime bi amotum
0: e gotum aye wa bondon ba na e kugwal
2: na e gwane el gwalen I you know keeping yourself neat health wise is okay because
0: that time come your neck top you are not going to bath.
2: This is not adenable come as mo for example as a woman akwa ejuma anopa when you went you've used the washroom for a couple of times
0: yes
2: you've gone to like the
0: toilet the and, all that.
2: Well at some point you claim a use washroom a use tissues it's in a hot chara you feel a little bit uncomfortable
0: yeah
2: irritations. You are going to meet your man what stops you from showering Iguana lawyer, at least pour water on yourself.
1: Okay.
2: For you to enjoy it.
0: Okay.
1: What are you telling me?
2: Oh, that funny enough. We don't take certain things serious.
0: Yeah.
2: I don't know, busy apple or the example.
0: Okay.
2: When or so that the granite paste in
0: yeah
2: or the yeah apple na or wipe. No matter how much up or wipe no.
0: You still felt it.
2: Na nipoko na the madi fitano probably 9. No wa be do feel 6 and then you claim you are in the mood for the person. No abba. Your favorite position is doggy. Mind you men are being put off by smell
0: and something.
3: You said say few men.
2: Most of them will finish before the time, and then right now, because if they are in the mood, a
3: real man or a correct man having sex with a mad woman. Think about that.
2: No. One away the mad and nipokon wait to name you, and then most of them don't even do that with clear eyes.
0: Okay.
2: Some are high. Some have taken alcohol. Some are extremely dizzy.
0: So now, if we're saying it, then what we are trying to say is prioritize your personal hygiene.
2: Yeah.
0: Okay.
3: Or as a lady, you know, it's not everywhere that maybe you can take your bath. So as a lady, you should have a white wife in your purse. Okay? So after everything, use that to just clean
1: yourself.
3: Yeah.
0: Okay.
1: Mama, continue. But why? But I don't know Baba can. Until the money you see them wives in what stops you from
0: your way of spicing is being the personal hygiene. You're forgetting that some men keep dirty boxes. They wear boxes that you see. I'm one particular person that if I have to have sex, I would want to go down on you before you go down on me. Going down on you allow me to get ready for you. Do you understand? So if I like touching. So if I am playing with you, I'm playing with your book. Even though I'm using my hand, my mind is inside my hand. I feel every single thing that happens. The moment I meet a bump, turn off. Do you understand? So if I am touching you, probably in your jeans, in your boxers, and then you feel dead when you touch it. It feels all rough or unsafe. So if I feel something, anything passes through my nose. Yewi. Do you understand? So I think the personal hygiene thing, our men also need to take very good care. I'm going to cut a box as 200 baby.
2: And then but a cronampo one.
0: Wash it. Like, at least every single day. So I cronampo, if you about to fast and dry, wash and wait. Kofu baby, yeah. First in the grain and a pelican and sanche ever an arrow. No one your boxes be brain shake so that your dicks can be a bit bigger and longer. Ah, continue.
2: So Miss Bar, you see the bumps that we are even talking about now, dicks. Most of the men out there are having genital warts.
0: They don't know. Yeah.
2: Obi owa waska tanuhuni na onim na adaban on bada don't shake. genital wax echo goggle more style.
0: So genital wax is more like an infection you have as a man. It happens to everybody, women and men. It happens to them most of the time. It happens with the bathrooms that we enter, with dirty underwears that we wear. Now this is the symptoms. You get to have irritations, rashes. Ebi o onu rashes no feel there. Or ye ebi a shaving bia o shaving na. I deny them, but and then you are still thinking that, oh, a heat rash. I think that's basically the lighter surface I can give about genital wax. Mamba, what spice in bedroom, Nina? Miss Eddie, what are some of the things that we can do to spice our sexual life in our bedrooms?
3: I know... my gang, sometimes we are boring, you know, but we need to read and know so many things about men, what they want.
0: Okay.
3: The foreplay is one. And we shouldn't be wearing like things that are not attractive to the bedroom.
0: To me,
3: Ankasas personally, I don't like wearing G-strings.
0: Okay.
3: So if I want my husband or my guy to be enticed, that night, I'm going to put it on. And put something sexy on. The room should be groovy. You know? Have some R&B cool.
0: Your mom for.
3: Say why you moving room is kind of you start with some kind of nice conversation. Nice conversation and be touching each other, and it goes on and on. Okay. It shouldn't be boring all the time, but it's also not. Should start on in the bedroom all the time.
0: Okay,
3: you can start from the kitchen, washroom.
0: They have come back to kitchen.
3: Maybe
0: sex.
3: He's buffing. You can just abwa ragu in the sosa, then to the bathroom with him and start. The kitchen, maybe he's taking something in the fridge. Then you can just hug him at the back.
0: Infection in food.
3: No, you hug him at the back and start. You know. For me, I really like kissing. Sure. So,
1: okay, kitchen, you want some of the
0: how about some of the suits?
1: Vera video be called out, Licky be. But they know when kitchen, you get in here, us there. Oh, us there. And the words you had the prepared, the Maggie Guma.
3: Okay, they want to spice their room.
1: The Maggie Guma.
0: Bene, what are some of the things that we can do? We still have.
1: Okay, kitchen, okay, kitchen, us no more quick, man.
0: This show is probably brought to you by BB Winery and Licora. I believe that you get yourself a very beautiful wine in your room for you and your lover, you and your partner, to enjoy your sexual life. Sex is good. Let's not lie. Sex is good.
3: Everyone, let me add this.
0: Add up.
3: The kissing too.
0: Okay.
3: Because of more kissing, you should prioritize your oral hygiene. There are some people who have mouth odor, no matter how
0: halitosis.
3: So when you are going to do that, you should just brush your teeth so that your partner will get a turn off.
0: Okay. Okay. Bene, some of the things we can use to spice out. Obini message you have about today, it's only virgins that are boring.
3: Hey.
1: Me,
3: I'm boring.
2: So I would say that I am going to hit on the communication because...
0: Okay.
2: It's nice when you open up to your partner, not just anyone, how you would want your sex to be. In the way so her, I didn't like how you touched me. I prefer you touching me this way.
0: Okay.
2: Oh, honey, I've seen this thing. I would want us to try. Okay, let's give it a try. Hey, you know why you're the one, Jay? Oh, you're the one. Add it to your archives.
0: Okay.
2: That is your sexuality. Try to know your partner very well. And then at the same time, know yourself.
0: Okay.
2: Try to come in when you're supposed to come in. Don't go and lie down like a piece of wood.
0: Jesus cross.
2: Even if you don't know how to do anything, at least you trying to rub the back or the person is on you and all that makes the whole thing. I'm an important to feel it there, in as much as you're not doing anything, you doing that either you are involving yourself and then try to learn.
0: Okay.
2: In as much as saying you're not watching, not on each other, watch them and try something new. As you said, missionary is missionary, but there are so many ways of being missionary.
0: When you are a diet, one jijong. Like, you're not silent.
3: Shumon.
0: When you are lead that, one jijong, mourn. Like,
3: ah,
0: Mama, cheer up, Mama.
3: There are people who even tell the ladies to even mention their names. You know?
0: No, but
3: what's my name? How, even mentioning the person's name. Like,
0: how are you making love? How are you making love with someone? Someone you enjoy having sex with? Yeah, the older mum.
3: How? Miss Brown, see. I don't give him beat to dance with.
2: No, but it's very serious. We are crying over you.
0: Please moan when you're having sex. Let the person that you're doing the thing feel that you are actually enjoying their presence. Participate in sex. Men kede minim ye. Enim yanke roll dress. Don't do that. Participate. Like, make sex fun.
1: Your participates now.
0: That is making me cry.
1: And your participates now. So in chere, Miss Brown, ye bibio. She.
0: Men kede kobulanga.
1: Say, but see, I also did them style on me. I be reverse cowgirl.
0: Okay,
1: no so on me. National one, yeah. About to me proud being in him.
0: Yeah, because in that reverse, she can hurt you.
1: About to me pro.
0: Okay.
1: And see, but when I shine, or while starts no yeah, monje.
0: Okay.
1: No, yeah, practically, churn. I be verbally, and I for video be churn. That this is how we do it. But I wanna prim prim na ne pedo or ye bibi ne ya. Edichima I will be nyine be pra.
0: Okay.
1: Or some so miss a phone, ebi benin style be a pede be seno ye no son so of you don't to ma on phone then may change the diaper be na then I shouldn't say be a
0: change the diaper ya woo.
1: Why it's the man and do they change the diaper no.
0: Eh.
1: Ewa. Then say they kissy bibi na ebia.
0: I see. I think that with all that they have said, there are some things you can use simply just to spice your bedroom, spice your sex life. If Ebiana, your partner goes out, goes to work, the first thing you open your door, you can grab the person, kiss the person, hold, hug, feet massage. I've said that massages are one of the simplest ways. Then you'll be better. It's one of the simplest way to sleep with someone. If you want to be sleeping with your partner and you don't know the things to do, and if you day IABBA, try massage, feet massage. There is a head massage. There is genital massage. Genital massage is giving your boyfriend or your husband massaging him by his groins, his balls, or his dick. Massage the person. No, like I'm serious. You can massage them.
2: No. Oh, no, but people do.
0: Your groins.
1: That's a pin.
0: Mama, stop doing that.
2: Oh, pay.
0: Your groins. I don't know how they say it in fancy. Like, you see where the shaft is? That side of him. I'm using my hands because I don't know how to mention the name. That side. Massage that, please. And then you see there is a very thin, another vein under the men, their balls, from their balls to their dick.
1: Yeah. Yeah.
0: That thing is one of the sensitive things for men. Touch it, play with it, lick it, use your tongue to play around those things. They are part of the enhancement. You don't need drugs all the time. You don't need to use sex toys to stimulate people's part. For the women, if you think that you would have to need vibrator to stimulate a clit, you can use your hand, you can use your tongue, you can use your hand in a circular form. You see, most of the time, use your palm. Stop doing this thing. I wish people would stop using sex toys and stop being the lubricant we said here, put some in your palm. And then just try and massage nicely. Massage a man's dick nicely. If you want to massage a man's dick nicely, you start from that vein I am talking about. From down there to the balls. It is balls. Please don't go and pry somebody's own and go and say, I'm okay. Try and play nicely with it. And then you come to the shaft. Always make sure your hands are moist. And adebia, like there is something slippery in your hand today. there are lubricants there, the water based, the gel ones.
3: The baby use oil them. Is even there.
0: There's baby oil. No boy yet.
2: Baby oil is not good.
3: I read about it that you can use Nkuto at the tip.
0: Yes, Nkuto is also nice. It's the white Nkuto,
2: but like, on your, baby oil is very bad.
1: Nkuto no, mon ye eyo.
0: One
1: oil liquid do.
0: Banana. First, you have mukun baby fe no one nan.
1: Nkuto mfa.
0: Please. Then the women too. Please, when you're a man and you want to stimulate your wife's clit or your girlfriend's clit without using a vibrator, use your palm. Waha. Unsanihe. Or waha. This side of your, this part of your hand, this thing.
1: What's
0: this?
3: Long finger.
0: And then some people do this. That's wrong. Please do this. That's how to stimulate it. Just use your palm like that and stimulate it. What's this? No, Billy, what are you doing? You're still tuning to TW Radio. This is Love Advice, and we are talking about sexual enhancement and sex toys. I am the audacious Miss Brown. 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You can call them and make sure that you get yourself an authentic wine where you can enjoy yourself on 027-130-4089. Or 0545330733 and then get yourself some.
1: Ms. Brown.
0: Now, yes, dear.
1: Ms. Azibia Chebenesi. So what's the baby oil? Why short to?
0: You. Got your uncle Shunkutu. Yeah, Yunkutu, Yunkutu Fufunu. First, if you're man, then we go something clean because you'll be using it at sensitive places. And if you go baby oil, you clean. Actually, two friends say you're ready. Say you're by the time I'm going to wear your poncho. Onye abe ya anada kisha microwave mu. Obe nani sisi ya.
2: Hey,
1: na, eya, like, eya soa. Eya soa. Fan as a director will have sex on ye.
0: It's something people like doing. Stop being under the fan.
1: The lady will become
0: and fan too carries those debts. And see, you don't know what will enter down the poncho. So that we avoid infection during sex. We want to have healthy sex. So we do all these things nicely. Scented candles. A spray with them, fine. A girl asher night tea, fine. You two learn to walk around in your room. Or we'll let your dick dangles in front of your woman. Mm. Don't be debi an asher jeans. Just a wobble roll. Why? No, my nails, number raw jeans. It's not nice. And the women learn to wear nails because when you use your nails on a dick, you will come and thank me.
2: Hey.
0: Please learn to wear nails.
2: Hey.
0: Now, let me find out something from you.
3: I'm asking when she wears it. Anytime I see her wearing nails, then I know.
0: A sex toys competition. Mama, but I'm asking this directly because you're a man. Because most men say that, go and ask your sex toy for Valentine gift. Go and ask your sex toy for Christmas gift. Are sex toys competition to men?
1: High risk competition.
0: Ah, how?
1: High risk competition.
0: How?
1: Because, mm-hmm. The addiction is there. There's no way as we were curried the mazino.
0: Okay.
1: Nay, I'll with you.
0: Okay.
1: I isn't. The mamma can, if you four, a walk of five, a walk of six. Maybe your partner near five. Abronodo.
0: Okay.
1: It's a wolf home power and if you.
0: Okay.
1: Benin, but you need be our one eye loose there. I was one while loose. Okay. Ebiana. Mamma chair.
0: No,
1: Ebiana.
0: Okay.
1: And Palo, so I lose because
0: of the six. I'm running
1: 5 for no could be 8.
0: Okay.
1: As I, neither than a tension, you pay, same, maybe another cassette.
0: Yeah.
1: Because, right, you know, the misaphone, you'll be pretty.
0: Is dildo. The one that looks like a dick is called
1: dildo. Me collective
0: sex toys.
1: Sex toys. Misaphone, you know. Munkade, but or addictive.
0: Okay.
1: That's I am being influenced, you know. Or you had to come by.
0: Okay, there's silicone pussies and bodies. Okay.
1: And then design they be a bear tripping.
0: Okay.
1: Aside that, you know, any of them toys to be now.
0: Men have sex toys.
1: On ye gidi gidi be adam.
0: Men have sex toys.
1: Myself one the make varieties here. Kede me one ye gidi adam. I don't put him that ye a tripping.
0: Okay. Answer.
1: There's no way ah, basically, or start the magazine and obtain away from.
0: Okay.
1: If yeah, first time when you see no nya complications, maybe I'll back the on BMT. But sorry, 1, 2, 3. Atija.
0: Okay, Bene, do you think that sex toys are competition for men, and maybe people use it just because of cheating? Do people see sex toys as cheating, especially men? Let's put them like that. Is it a competition to them, and do they see it as cheating?
2: Yes.
0: How?
2: Because
0: on Kasanti, how?
2: it's not about onkasa. It's every man's plight to see his or his woman being sexually satisfied.
0: Okay.
2: And then when you have sex with your partner, and then at the end of the day you ask, did you come? I didn't come.
0: Okay.
2: But deep down, you didn't show your culture power.
0: Okay.
2: And then here lies the case. The person is having a sexual toy and within a minute or two, the person will be screaming there, like baby weird, you know. Mm. It makes you feel less of a man.
0: Okay.
2: Hence they see that as a competition.
0: Okay. Yeah. Miss Eddie, let's hear yours before you be tea and audio.
3: I will not say yes. I'll say no, because when we go to the kitchen, a blender is there, but it cannot compete with the chef.
0: Okay.
3: Okay, so that I'll just take it like it's choices. Somebody don't want to be with a man.
0: Mm-hmm.
3: And she has pleasure in sex toys. So it's not a competition. So, you know, the sex toys just act varieties.
0: Okay.
3: And help with gaps.
0: Okay.
3: But there is something they can't do for them as the emotional connection.
0: Definitely.
3: Because men brings emotional connection.
0: Definitely.
3: And also the warmth and the touch
0: that
3: we get from the men. That sex toy cannot give it to you. So it's just under there.
0: Okay.
3: But the man's, the body is on you, body to body.
0: Okay.
3: Uh-huh,
0: so. And we can come in.
3: Yeah.
0: Let's listen to this audio before we wrap it up. Last thing I'll ask will be the side effects of introducing sex toys into relationship. But before we answer that, let's listen to our audio here.
4: I am a very committed church girl and very devoted. And I started masturbating. My first experience, I watched a movie and saw a man touch a woman, and I tried it. Since then, I fell in love with myself. Hi, Miss Brown. I am a 38-year-old married woman who has been married for 6 years now to the love of my life. Safe to say, happily married, but unhappy. After falling in love with myself sexually, I liked it, and ever since then, I have been touching myself to get over the sexual dissatisfaction from my husband. I feel very fulfilled when I do that, because I'm only in love with myself. I actually feel the vibe only when I use sex toys on myself or touch myself, and I don't feel anything when I do with my husband. Now, he found out about my hidden dildo in the wardrobe, and he's angry, and he feels disrespected because of a sex toy I have in the house. I'm kind of feeling bad, and I don't know what to do. Please help me.
0: And somebody needs our help. What's this? She's now in love with herself. She enjoys using sex toy. When she has sex with her husband, she does not feel it. Like, what a call. And it started when she watched a movie where she saw a guy using it on a woman. She tried, and now she's in love with herself. She comes at any time she wants to come when she uses it. But she's not enjoying sex with the husband anymore. She needs help. You mean the message?
3: You know what? Sex is also from the mind.
0: Okay.
3: Why an adrian there? It is the toy that will give her
0: pleasure. Okay.
3: And the toy is what gives her the arousal.
0: Mm-hmm.
3: So when she meets the husband, now dream in her still a toy in the show.
0: Okay.
3: So she needs to tune that her mind off the toy.
0: Mm.
3: Because you need making sex needs concentration. It's not something you just sit down and do. It needs the whole concentration, your whole body, your whole attention. So when she's putting her attention on the sex toys, even in the arms of the husband.
0: Okay. Mamaba, you being a man, then you find out your woman has been using sex toys and she's comfortable with that, not with you.
1: The master in them, the minimum number of times I'm acting on it.
0: Okay.
1: Why addicted to sex toys?
0: Mm.
1: See, no matter what other Benin Bakan or Bay Way, they be Benin on to move on to a sex toy.

0: rehab for sexual
1: addiction. Okay.
0: No, bare 6 months.
1: Okay.
0: Now, or two more, ABS or borrow cover. But if say baby the menu, it be a therapist.
1: Okay. Okay.
0: Constant therapy. Maybe over to my one, but be more doing is it.
1: And somebody says, hey, Mikako, you know everything. Father Rush will say, I'm a child who Miss Brown. Bene, what do you think this woman should do?
2: Miss Brown, sex toys addiction, eh? We important for them.
1: Hey. Yes. Is it that bad?
2: Oh, if you don't take care, you will use it in the morning, in the afternoon, in the evening. And then the funny thing is, it's no one will be switching.
1: Okay.
2: It's no one will be switching there. Do it.
1: Okay.
2: And then this is a person why you are cheered. So I would suggest that first of all, she should dispose the toys.
1: Okay.
2: After disposing the toys, she should find ways and means to find the husband attractive again.
1: Okay.
2: Okay. With time, she will come back to normal. But on yenim. It's going to take a very long time.
1: Okay.
2: And I at the areas in your trauma. It's very difficult. So I would prefer that the man should also she should just open up to the man that this is what I have done.
1: Okay.
2: Now say man no.
1: So apparently the husband has seen the dildos in their wardrobe and he's angry about it.
2: Okay, so I think the man shouldn't be angry at her.
1: Okay.
2: But then he should rather come in to help her. So first and so once a day in oil.
1: Okay.
2: He should schedule at least before Ansan or Bada. So nebaya origin on your door or Richard.
1: Okay.
2: But kakan kaka. The time she's going to fit in. If not, obeys them. No matter how, even if you dispose it, when you are even in the house, when you're to train your baby, that you might feel like you said it.
1: Okay.
2: Bye. Oh, there was a video circulating that one lady brought the show. Dove.
1: Yes.
2: When you smell dove, you need to need talk to him.
3: And, you know, Miss Brown, the more she uses to, she's going to get irritation or injury.
1: Okay.
3: Because if the machine she's using is very, the friction is too much, she's going to get all that.
1: Okay.
3: And also, you see that she gets a temporary numbness, like, to the extent, or be feeling less sensitive, say, like, it'll be
1: banning. The kind of crown.
3: Yeah. Into a soldier.
2: But oh, there.
3: Who can cause a circle be what? You are going to, I don't know. Time, baby, or use vibrator and come finish it.
1: Okay.
2: One thing, oh, you're very good in your day. It's oh, you're busy. Then, or happen to the husband. And there, we women naturally, our place is elastic.
1: Okay.
2: And see, no matter how huge the whole thing is, at the end of the day, it shrinks back. So, on an edono. So if I wait an accident to the numpa, at the end of the day, it comes back. Okay. So with a constant meeting with her husband, I think she's going to catch up. Unlike Benin now, Obeye used to. Benin the man now, Obeye did.
1: Okay. And before I read our messages that we have, I think we have about 6-7 messages. Before I read it, what are some of the side effects that it would happen to couples when they introduce sex toys into their relationship? Miss Eddie, let me start with you now. You're from Rio, or then I'll read the messages.
3: Positive effects and the negative.
1: Okay.
3: For the positive, better self-knowledge.
1: Mm-hmm.
3: Then more pleasure and stronger orgasms.
1: Okay.
3: Then stress relief and better sleep.
1: Okay.
3: But when it comes to the negative one, the amaka sometimes to me the irritation and injury ever.
1: Okay.
3: Then mental pressure.
1: Bene.
2: So I'll say that as she said, I am going to hit on the negative effect. You lose interest in your partner.
1: Okay.
2: You tend to forget yourself that you are in a relationship. You tend to prioritize

0: prioritize yourself rather than your partner.
1: Okay.
0: And then also, it comes along with health issues.
1: Mm.
0: Too much of the insertion of the toys, you know.
1: Okay.
0: Naturally. The more you vibrate yourself, the more you weaken your sexual. You don't enjoy.
1: Why do you be about for cooking? And for you being found here now, I rather know, you know. Okay.
0: So, if you don't have it.
1: Okay.
0: And then it brings down your self esteem.
1: Okay.
0: In the sense that, oh, the AUs are not watch what a woman sell it, you do sell it, Jay. And then the stigma alone. Sisiana, okay, we are living in a society that has normalized the use of sex toys. But okay, first,
1: I wanted to avoid the talking of the stigma and misconception because we've already said that as some part it's a competition, some part it's not a competition. And it's also choices. In as much as people still look at it in a different weird way that if you use sex toys or cheating here being and I say there are a lot of things that goes around it. But choosing a sex toy is a personal decision. It's not something people force on others. It's out of maybe experiences from relationship and they think that give us few side effects you think that introducing sex toys to women happens.
2: No, I'm a man can be in friends, you know.
1: Okay.
2: Today be for sexual enhancement. Yeah, side effect. And you may me an epide, yet share there. Mubri Juma. Efa, a drubi to the red sun here, care.
1: Yeah.
2: Or chemical boom of first sedan I feel.
1: Okay.
2: Continuous use. Oma ubin, you know, or shrink.
1: Okay.
2: Or to the spray now we're using now. So, a use pa.
1: Oma shrink.
2: Oma would be bundle or shrink. Or to the megul pool.
1: Okay.
2: There are chemicals in your pool no more. May you wonder where you punch him punch him.
1: Okay.
2: And say you see the baby, yeah. The man, but man, you know, so I shrink.
1: Okay.
2: And see one side effect. And I don't mean to man, can they be a positive? But Oma, I will be here. No, say you see the enhancement. And Oma, you do okay. Maybe Missy Pisita.
1: A guy.
2: But I don't know.
1: So it boosts your confidence.
2: Yes. Okay. But that's few.
1: Okay.
2: We are busy here.
1: Okay.
2: But you know the negatives outweigh the positives.
1: Mm.
2: Whatever it is, you know. If you can stay away from it, do.
1: Okay.
2: Say feel there be moderately. Maybe once in a while and then we are fine.
1: Okay.
2: But all the same, you know. So
1: okay. So now this message says from Sam Osi, as a man, I love pleasing my partner as much as I like to be pleased. I feel like both sides should think the same way, then we can help ourselves. Ronnie said that if someone is single, why shouldn't they pleasure themselves? Even if in relationship, the partners don't always have time. And this one also, I'm anonymous. The topic is uncomfortable but informative. This is to just to keep you safe and do not do it wrong because some people get curious and then they decide to overuse it. Next, also, so out of curiosity, if the man does not reciprocate but expect, one makes no effort in aiding and pleasing his woman, what should I do?
2: That's it.
1: Also, out of curiosity, if a man is not reciprocating but still expects the besieno bayaman, but he is not ready to do anything for her or go down on her on yanishi, what should she do?
0: Every day.
2: Maybe to mine, yeah, my home.
1: This one says, Bill said, I don't have any issue using it on my partner once in a while when my body isn't cooperative. Sometimes you can be ready, but your body won't cooperate because you are stressed. A size smaller one can do the work. And then I prefer exercise or using healthy herbs to support my natural strength than toys because women easily compare and they can't help themselves.
2: Nine.
1: And lastly, this is very, very important conversation to be had with both sexes. Sex toys can be pleasurable enhancement in a healthy, explorative, open and honest relationship. But when used individually, can lead to a human disconnection. And the last person says, communicating with your partner is very important, no matter how he doesn't listen. But make sure that you alert him before you bring sex toys into your relationship. I believe we've sent a message out there. We've said what we want to say to people. Guys, give me your last words now if I wrap up. Let me start with you, Mama Ba.
2: Okay, so before I come last week, you know, me pede me chia, ibi no wata te show ipa. Man sa my wife Teresa.
1: Okay.
2: Ote pa na Father Rush na mo boss ko BB sika oso che onti. E sika bia.
1: Me nke
2: that side.
1: That's
2: fine. Okay. Ninina young combo, young combo. As it be a onborn men for winship.
1: Okay.
2: Mama to my kind.
1: Bene.
0: So Miss Ronald say that sex is a beautiful thing. It's nice when you know yourself, you know your partner. So we should prioritize communicating in our sexual life.
1: Okay.
0: We should open up certain things so that our partners will know what to do and when to do it, how to do it as well.
1: Okay. Miss Eddie.
3: All right. Sex is something enjoyable that has been created by God himself. So we shouldn't rush it. It's not sex toys that will, or enhancement that will make our sex life enjoyable. Our mind and everything that we do. Okay. We should know our partners, whatever they like when we are having sex, and you also prioritize exercising, eating healthy, and also the hygiene, the oral hygiene, so that everything will be perfect.
1: And everything is definitely going to be perfect. I believe we've said everything we need to tell you here. We've gone into details to give you some tips on some of the things you can do and some of the things you cannot do. Now, let me let you in on, instead of feeling threatened by sexual enhancement, think of them as a tool to level up your connection. Sex is an act. Make sure you create your own act and have a good and healthy sex every single time. This is Love and Vibes. I am the audacious Miss Brown, and the show was proudly brought to you by BB Winery and Liquora. Make sure you go to St. Monica's in Aboom to get some, or at Abra at A4 Junction to get your own. We love you. Enjoy good sex, healthy, and make sure you prioritize your personal hygiene. We'll come back to you another Thursday from 9 to 11 p.m. next week. Stay here and enjoy good sex. I love you.